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1: To je blizu Ostrave.
0: And there was one disciple.
1: I tamo sam imao jednog učenika.
0: And his grandmother couldn't believe.
1: Čija baba nije mogla verovati.
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1: Da je njegov učitelj vegetarijanac.
0: Because impossible that human can survive.
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0: You see, what a wrong idea people have in their mind.
1: Vidite kakve pogrešne predstave ljudi imaju u svojom umu.
0: Once I had a yoga seminar on the Adriatic coast.
1: Jednom sam imao yoga seminar na Jadranskoj obali.
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0: And some doctor wrote an article.
1: Jedan lekar je napisao jedan članak u novinama.
0: Before I came there.
1: Pre nego što sam stigao tamo.
0: So on the same day article appeared.
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0: To stop the people coming to yoga.
1: Da bi sprečio da ljudi dolaze na jogu.
0: So as a doctor he wrote.
1: I kao lekar on je napisao.
0: I'm as a doctor I can challenge.
1: I rekao je kao lekar ja mogu da izjavim
0: that vegetarian cannot get children.
1: Da vegetarijanci ne mogu dobiti decu, ne mogu rađati.
0: So I answered him with telegram.
1: Ja sam mu odgovorio telegramom.
0: Yes, dear doctor.
1: Da, dragi doktore.
0: That's why.
1: Zato je
0: India have overpopulation.
1: Indija prenapučena. Ima previše stanovnika.
0: See how people think.
1: Vidite kako ljudi misle.
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1: 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She was not interested in yoga.
0: Došla je da vidi kako izgleda čovjek koji ne jede meso.
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0: Nije zanimala joga, želela da vidi gdje ide njen unuk.
1: So she was unfortunately till she came hole was full.
0: Kada je stigla, cijela dvorana je već bila puna.
1: And she was sitting behind somewhere.
0: I ona je sedela negdje daleko iza.
1: And she had binoculars looking.
0: I imala je dvogled.
1: After 10 minutes,
0: nakon 10 minuta,
1: she told her grandson,
0: ona je rekla svome unuku,
1: let's go home.
0: Idemo kući.
1: I don't believe he's a vegetarian. How?
0: Ja uopšte ne vjerujem da on vegetarijanac.
1: He doesn't look like that.
0: On uopšte tako ne izgleda.
1: Yes, story from the it will come in my biography.
0: I ta priča će se pojaviti također u mojoj biografiji.
1: So her grandson told me this story.
0: Tu priču mi je ispričao njen unuk.
1: I told him.
0: Rekao sam mu.
1: Said dekoj babi.
0: Hvala baba.
1: That you brought me one chapter more in my biography.
0: Što si mi poklonila jedno poglavlje u mojoj autobiografiji.
1: So this thing happens.
0: Takve stvari se događaju.
1: It was that time Yugoslavia, that time was not Croatia.
0: U to vrijeme to je bila Jugoslavija.
1: But how a doctor can write?
0: Ali kako je lekar mogao tako nešto napisati?
1: And people believe.
0: A ljudi vjeruju.
1: Anyhow. That's samsara.
0: To je samsara, to je svet.
1: That's it. So Mahaprabhuji said.
0: Mahaprabhuji je rekao.
1: These people believe in nakra. Nakra means not reality.
0: A ti ljudi vjeruju u nakru, u ono što nije stvarnost.
1: Now money is God.
0: Sada je novac Bog.
1: You give the money to the medias.
0: Date novac medijima.
1: Then media will make you God.
0: I oni će od vas napraviti Boga.
1: But that story is like a crow on the top of the.
0: Ali to je poput one priče o vrani na vrhu
1: temple.
0: Hrama.
1: Media is going up and down.
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1: Sun is sun.
0: Sunce je sunce.
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0: Koliko god da ukrasite nešto svetlošću.
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1: and also creatures which live and born and dies in this space.
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1: I can't do anything.
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1: Only one thing.
0: Mogu samo jedno.
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0: Da vam kažem da vi sami izbrojite.
1: And then tell me if there's excess.
0: I onda mi recite da li ima više
1: or less.
0: Ili manje.
1: So there is 8.4 million.
0: Postoji tih 8,4 miliona različitih stvorenja.
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1: Space.
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1: And earth.
0: I zemlje.
1: From all this the human have special abilities.
0: Među svima njima čovjek ima posebnost, posebne mogućnosti.
1: About which we spoke before noon.
0: I o tim sposobnostima smo govorili ranije.
1: And we came and we stuck at the Manipur chakra.
0: I stigli smo do Manipura čakre.
1: Manipur is center.
0: Manipura je centar.
1: From where the thy self, the soul.
0: Iz koga vaše sopstvo?
1: Enters into the mother's body.
0: Ulazi u majčino telo.
1: And you are nourished. This body is nourished by the mother's body.
0: I ovo telo hrani majčino telo.
1: And you are taking the nourishment through the navel.
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1: there is bless you, there is speak about prana.
0: Tu se govori o prani.
1: Prana is a life.
0: Prana je život.
1: Prana is not only oxygen.
0: Ona nije samo kiseonik.
1: Prana is like a soul.
0: Prana je poput duše.
1: It is very difficult to describe what is the prana.
0: Veoma je teško opisati šta je prana.
1: Prana is that energy.
0: Prana je ta energija.
1: Which keeps the five elements together.
0: Koja drži pet elemenata zajedno.
1: Like cement keeps two bricks together.
0: Kao što cement povezuje dve cigle.
1: The prana is that energy.
0: Prana je ta energija.
1: Which keeps together all the five bodies.
0: Koja drži zajedno svih pet tela.
1: Body of nourishment.
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1: Energy body.
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1: Mental body.
0: Mentalno telo.
1: And the intellect body.
0: Intelektualno telo.
1: And the causal body.
0: I uzročno telo, kauzalno.
1: Now, causal body means.
0: Kauzalno telo znači
1: the cause.
0: Uzročno.
1: Body of the cause.
0: Telo uzroka.
1: And through that cause.
0: I tim uzrokom.
1: Again we are here.
0: Mi smo ponovo ovde.
1: Where there is action.
0: Tamo gde je akcija.
1: There's a reaction.
0: Tamo je i reakcija.
1: There can be no reaction.
0: Može biti da nema reakcije.
1: Without a action.
0: Bez akcije.
1: And when the action is there, reaction is already there.
0: I tamo gde je akcija, tu je odmah i reakcija.
1: And if the reaction is there, action is there.
0: I tamo gde je reakcija, tamo je i akcija.
1: So, we do not know.
0: Mi ne znamo.
1: If we are in this world now,
0: jesmo li mi sad u ovome svetu?
1: As action or a reaction.
0: Kao akcija ili kao reakcija.
1: Because this action, reaction has become a will.
0: Jer je ta akcija, reakcija, odnos postao kao točak.
1: A circle which is constantly turning.
0: Kao krug koji se neprekidno obrće.
1: So, the causal body.
0: Tako uzročno telo.
1: Is a cause.
0: Je uzrok.
1: And where are the cause originated from?
0: A odakle potiče uzrok?
1: Senses.
0: Od čula.
1: It means again our desires.
0: To znači ponovo naše želje.
1: So causal body you can also say it is your desire body.
0: I možete reći da je to uzročno telo, telo želja.
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1: Generally they say physical body.
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1: So these are the five.
0: Njih je pet.
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0: Tih pet tela.
1: Are reflecting on each others.
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1: It's very fine.
0: To je veoma fino.
1: And from very fine getting slowly grow or grows and grows until the physical body.
0: I od tog veoma finog nastaje sve grublje i grublje dok na kraju ne postane fizičko telo.
1: Within these five bodies.
0: Unutar tih pet tela.
1: There is a consciousness.
0: Postoji svest.
1: There is a memory.
0: Pamćenje.
1: There is emotion.
0: Emocije.
1: There is ego.
0: Ego.
1: There's everything good and bad.
0: Tu je unutra sve i dobro i loše.
1: Now all together.
0: Sve to zajedno.
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0: pranayama
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0: već da ojačamo
1: our existence energy.
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1: and then it becomes more and more comes towards the material,
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0: a materiju i svest zajedno privlači
1: that energy,
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0: Vi ne vidite.
1: But it's flowing.
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0: i ako držite svoje dlanove na ovoj udaljenosti,
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1: Just leave it a hand relaxed.
0: Budite opušteni.
1: And listen.
0: I slušajte.
1: So it is that prana.
0: To je ta prana.
1: Which is there.
0: Koja je tu.
1: And now you feel like you have a big balloon in the hand.
0: Sad osjećate kao da imate veliki balon među rukama.
1: And try to press slowly like this what I am doing.
0: Pokušajte polako da pritiskate kao što ja radim.
1: I feel very strong.
0: Ja to osjećam veoma jako.
1: It's not my energy.
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1: It's your energy.
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1: Wow, you are so strong.
0: Tako ste jaki.
1: And if you come more near, it pulls you.
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1: if you go far,
0: ako se odmičete,
1: it pulls you from here. And you come near,
0: onda vas potiskuje,
1: and palms pulls you back and here puts you together.
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0: postoji određena granica,
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0: I moja granica je ovde, na ovoj širini.
1: So that is a prana.
0: To je prana.
1: Now the prana is divided in 10 parts.
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1: Oxygen.
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1: Though it is not oxygen.
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1: yoga. You are practicing raja yoga.
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1: Because of the asanas and pranayams.
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0: Ali mi kažemo među slepcima.
1: The one eye, one is king.
0: Ko ima jedno oko, on je kralj.
1: So, take it like this.
0: Pa, tako i prihvatite.
1: So, prana is in force, which is receiving energy.
0: Prana je sila koju primate, udahom.
1: That energy, that power.
0: Ta sila, ta energija.
1: Which sucks the energy from outside.
0: Koja upija spoljnu energiju.
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0: kad odete do stabla,
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0: onda ili imate zatvor,
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1: It's only thanks to apana shakti.
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1: That you can pass the urine.
0: Možete mokriti.
1: There's one nice joke.
0: Ima jedna.
1: You like joke?
0: Jedna lepa šala. Da li volite šale?
1: I know. There was one king.
0: Bio jedan kralj.
1: And a dominating king.
0: Vrlo dominantan kralj.
1: Fortunately he had a very wise minister.
0: Ali je imao veoma mudrog ministra.
1: Who was the advisor for the king.
0: Kojemu je bio savjetnik.
1: But king was always angry.
0: Ali kralj je stalno bio ljut.
1: With his minister.
0: Uvijek se ljuti na svog ministra.
1: With his minister. Because whatever king said, minister said no.
0: Šta god bi kralj rekao, ministar bi rekao ne.
1: Always opposite.
0: Uvek suprotno.
1: And sometimes people say to king,
0: ljudi bi rekli,
1: your highness,
0: kralju, vaša visosti,
1: this minister is insulting you always.
0: Ovaj ministar te stalno vređa.
1: And minister said, send him away, I don't want anymore.
0: Ministar bi rekao, otaraj ga, ne treba mi više.
1: But when some very important critical thing happened.
0: Kralj bi rekao za ministra, ne treba li on više.
1: He said, call him quickly, call him.
0: Ali kad bi došao kritičan moment, on bi rekao, zovite ga brzo.
1: So, king was always angry.
0: Kralj je stalno bio ljut.
1: About the judgment from the minister.
0: Stalno se ljutio na ministrov sud.
1: But then he was more angry.
0: Ali bi bio još više ljut.
1: When the minister had right.
0: Kada bi ministar bio u pravu.
1: So, one day,
0: jednoga dana
1: they were sitting.
0: Sedeli su.
1: And king asked the minister.
0: I kralj upitao ministra.
1: Everything is boring.
0: sve je dosadno.
1: All kind of enjoy.

0: enjoyment I had experience. I'm tired of it.
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1: Možeš mi reći?
0: Is there something most joyful in the world?
1: Šta je to što je što daje najveći užitak u svetu?
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0: That when you can do that you are happy and relaxed.
1: I kada to možeš da uradiš da si sretan i opušten.
0: Minister said, yes sir.
1: Ministar je rekao da, kralju.
0: Tell me.
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0: To go to latrine.
1: Kad možete u zahod.
0: Minister is stupid. King said, you are sometimes really funny.
1: Ti si ponekad prosto smešan.
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1: ja mislim o nekom lepom
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1: ples, piće, šale.
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1: A ministar je rekao, gospodine, oprosti mi.
0: But the time will show.
1: Ali vreme će pokazati.
0: After 5 years.
1: Nakon 5 godina.
0: King forgotten.
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0: And now the minister organized a party.
1: Sad je ministar organizovao party. Prijem.
0: And dancing. Girls were dancing.
1: Devojke su plesale.
0: And drink was served and like this.
1: Piće je služeno.
0: And king was invited.
1: I kralj je bio na prijemu.
0: To go and enjoy.
1: Da bi uživao.
0: So king invited his minister.
1: Kralj je pozvao i ministra.
0: To go with.
1: Da idu zajedno.
0: He said, I am not interested.
1: Ministar je rekao, ja baš nisam mnogo zainteresovan.
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0: King said, but you must come with me.
1: Kralj je rekao, ti moraš poći sa mnom.
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1: Kako me možeš samog poslati?
0: Okay, sir.
1: Ministar je rekao, u redu.
0: What time?
1: U koje vreme?
0: 9 o'clock evening.
1: Uveč u 9.
0: Fine, sir.
1: U redu, gospodine.
0: I will be in your service.
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0: 5 o'clock.
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1: Ima toliko puno začina u tome da ne znate više šta je unutra.
0: And they put the sonamuki inside.
1: I oni su taj sonamuki nasuli kao začin.
0: And chutney also from sonamuki.
1: I chutney od sonamukija.
0: And this, he served the king garam, warm, warm, garam, garam.
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0: And more chutney, sir, this is very
1: gospodine, hoćeš ti još chutney, ovo je veoma dobar.
0: Take more, sir.
1: Uzmi još malo.
0: You don't know if you would like that eating, but
1: ko zna da će ti se sviđati hrana na prijemu.
0: So he was overdoses.
1: Tako da je predozirao kralja.
0: And now they went to the dancing hall.
1: I sad su otišli u dvoranu za ples.
0: The Badsa, which was Islam.
1: Taj kralj koji je bio musliman.
0: And what they call the harems, dancing.
1: I išao je u taj harem gde je bio haremski ples.
0: And 9:30.
1: U 10:30.
0: 10 o'clock.
1: 10.
0: Bim, bam.
1: Zvonilo je.
0: Inside.
1: Zvonilo je, ali u kraljevom stomaku.
0: And there was just right time.
1: Baš u pravo vreme.
0: All were laughing and dancing. And
1: svi su plesali, smejali se.
0: And king said to his minister.
1: A kralj je rekao ministru.
0: Where is nearest toilet?
1: Gde je najbliži toilet?
0: He said, yes sir, what did you say?
1: On, gospodine, šta si rekao?
0: Where is toilet?
1: Gde je toilet?
0: For what?
1: Ali, za čega?
0: I must go.
1: Ja moram tamo.
0: Sir, in the toilet there's no joy.
1: Ali, gospodine, u toaletu nema radosti.
0: This is a joyful.
1: Ovo je puno radosti, užitka.
0: He said, I can't see, I have to go.
1: Ja to ne mogu ni da gledam, ja moram u toalet.
0: So he took him to the toilet.
1: I odveo ga je u WC.
0: Oh, now I'm so relaxed and happy.
1: Kad je rekao potom, kako sam sretan i opušten.
0: The minister said.
1: Ministar je rekao.
0: I told you, sir.
1: Gospodine, ja sam rekao.
0: He said, yes, I believe.
1: Verujem ti, u redu.
0: What you said.
1: Verujem što si rekao.
0: So you know. Apana Shakti.
1: Znate, Apana Shakti.
0: That was Apana Shakti.
1: To je bila Apana Shakti.
0: So Prana and Apana.
1: Ako Prana i Apana.
0: They are both opposite.
1: One su suprotstavljene.
0: One is pushing out.
1: Jedna gura napolje.
0: One is pushing in.
1: Druga gura unutra.
0: But they have very good coordination.
1: Ali one imaju veoma dobru koordinaciju.
0: And both Prana and Apana meets in the navel.
1: I one se sreću u pupku.
0: And from there then all functions goes.
1: I odatle kreću sve funkcije.
0: And so Manipur chakra.
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0: Is that center?
1: Je taj centar.
0: Where you purify first your apana.
1: Gde prvo pročistite apanu.
0: Apana is that air.
1: Apana je onaj vazduh.
0: That energy.
1: Ona energija.
0: Which rejects a used or dead material from the body.
1: Koja izbacuje mrtvu energiju i otpadke iz tela. 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
0: Now, therefore,
1: stoga,
0: yogi says,
1: yogi kažu,
0: prana and apana both,
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0: Then you get samadhi.
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0: But if the apana is not purified.
1: Ali ako apana nije pročišćena.
0: Then you will get headache.
1: Dobijete onda glavobolju.
0: You will be sleepy.
1: Spava vam se.
0: Meditating.
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0: 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This is your apana shakti.
1: To je vaša apana shakti.
0: Now, that's why.
1: Zato.
0: They made a research work.
1: Su istraživali.
0: What is the cause of the too much apana?
1: Šta je uzrok previše apane?
0: And the cause is the nourishment, food.
1: Uzrok je u ishrani.
0: So the onions,
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1: Meso.
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1: Jaja.
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1: Riba.
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0: Now you will never be able to bring your prana and apana together.
1: I u takvom stanju nikada ne možete sjediniti pranu i apanu.
0: They will have strong force.
1: One će se boriti međusobno.
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1: i ako apana ne funkcioniše,
0: your stomach will be like a drum.
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0: tada nije čudo,
1: that some organs and functions in the body will die,
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1: then there will be no rain at all.
0: Tada ne bi kišilo uopšte.
1: But it rains for all.
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1: The millions of other creatures.
0: Postoje milioni drugih stvorenja.
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1: it's like a recharging.
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0: Jer ste čisti.
1: If you have tamas gunas and
0: ako imate
1: apana stuck in you,
0: tamas gunu, apana blokirana,
1: then you feel attracted to the all those other societies.
0: Tada osjećate privlačnost za neka druga društva.
1: Meat and alcohols and this and drugs and this.
0: Tamo gde se jede meso, pije alkohol, droge.
1: Once we had agarbati in the seminar.
0: Na jednom seminaru smo imali agarbati.
1: And the hotel people were so angry.
0: A ljudi u hotelu su se naljutili.
1: Because they said, we can't stand through.
0: Mi ne možemo izdržati
1: smell,
0: taj miris.
1: And our people say we want to purify the air. And they said, oh, no, please.
0: Naši kažu, mi želimo da pročistimo ovaj zrak. 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
1: 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And
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1: A jogi ne mogu da uđe u tu sobu gde su oni.
0: This is not a joke.
1: To nije šala.
0: It's really true. Many people know this who is sitting here.
1: O, ima ovde mnogih koji su bili tamo.
0: So that's a quality.
1: To su osobine, kvaliteti.
0: Quality unites.
1: Kvaliteti se spajaju.
0: Quality joins.
1: Oni spajaju.
0: Quality is recognized.
1: Kvalitet se međusobno prepoznaje.
0: And quality is prized.
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0: A honey bee.
1: Pčela.
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1: Ako je stavite na neku prljavštinu ili na izmet.
0: Honey bee will die.
1: Pčela će umreti na tome.
0: And if you put this bee fly.
1: Ali ako pustite pčelu da leti.
0: She will not die. She will make and sit down.
1: Ona će leteti i sesti na cvet.
0: That's it.
1: To je to.
0: So, and this normal fly, we sit on the toilet, dirt.
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0: So, it is in your hands.
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0: To develop the quality.
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0: But difference in quality.
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0: They look all the same.
1: Oni svi izgledaju isto.
0: But different is quality.
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0: 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That makes you gandha.
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0: So dirty thoughts.
1: Prljave misli
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1: Vas čine prljavim.
0: That's very important.
1: To je bitno.
0: Therefore Jesus said.
1: Zato Isus rekao.
0: It's not only what you take in the mouth that makes you dirty.
1: Ne samo ono što uzimate u usta da vas čini prljavim.
0: But how you think that makes you dirty.
1: Već i način vašeg mišljenja vas čini prljavim.
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0: 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Negative thinking means.
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0: So first step is to purify your thoughts.
1: Zato je prvi korak pročistite svoje misli.
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0: I found it.
1: Našao sam.
0: That no one is bad than myself.
1: Da niko nije lošiji od mene.
0: That's it.
1: I to je to.
0: So have a coffee with yourself.
1: Jednog dana popite kafu samu, sobom.
0: I told you.
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0: Then this what we should do.
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0: Green.
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0: 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Paradise. Not paradise. Paradise is also beautiful red, you know.
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0: That's what we want.
1: To je ono što mi želimo.
0: We are happy.
1: Sretni smo.
0: Do we want that? Beside us they're making bum bum bum bum bum bum.
1: Da li želite da pored nas neko pravi buku?
0: The soldiers are coming.
1: Da vam dolaze vojnici?
0: No, we don't want this.
1: To ne želimo.
0: So these two parrots happy.
1: I ove dve sretne papige.
0: And they are speaking to each other.
1: Razgovaraju.
0: What is the sense of the life?
1: Šta je smisao života?
0: Koham katham idam jatam kove katasi. How long will we enjoy this park?
1: Koliko ćemo dugo uživati u ovom parku?
0: How long?
1: Koliko dugo?
0: What is then, my dear?
1: A šta onda, dragi moji?
0: What is then?
1: Šta onda?
0: So he said to her.
1: I onda papiga kaže, on kaže njoj.
0: Her name is Mena.
1: Njeno ime je Mena.
0: Mena is female parrot.
1: Mena je ime za ženku papige.
0: So he said, my dear Mena.
1: I on kaže, moja draga Mena,
0: listen to me.
1: Poslušaj me.
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0: 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Listen, Mena.
1: Poslušaj Mena.
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0: other all your works and business.
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0: 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You are wandering, you are flying from one branch to other branch to other branch.
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1: Da li znaš?
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1: Šta ti se može desiti u jednom trenu?
0: 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The death will take away.
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0: Therefore,
1: zato,
0: O Mena, listen to me.
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0: Phal khati phuli phire. 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
1: I gojiš se.
0: How sweet this fruit was.
1: I kako je sladak bio taj plod.
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1: I ti dođeš, kažeš, ja sam taj koji je prvi jeo.
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1: jedeš to voće.
0: Phal khati phuli phire. 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But you know,
1: ali znaj,
0: this is just like a horizon.
1: To je samo poput horizonta.
0: 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Yeah, Fatar Morgana.
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0: 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The suo, the he says to her.
1: On joj kaže.
0: Sun seledi. Oh my sweet one, listen.
1: Draga moja, poslušaj.
0: Ye ras jano jhoot. This juice which you are enjoying is unreal.
1: Ovi sokovi u kojima uživaš su nestvarni.
0: The juice which you suck from this fruit.
1: Ti sokovi koje sisaš iz ovih plodova.
0: You take full of the peak and then fly and enjoy.
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0: This is unreality.
1: To je nestvarnost.
0: You know, my dear one.
1: Znaš, draga.
0: Listen to me.
1: Poslušaj me.
0: I tell you.
1: Kažem ti.
0: And how happy we are that we are together.
1: I kako smo sretni što smo zajedno.
0: But.
1: Ali.
0: Phir bisre in bag se. 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
1: kada budemo odvojeni od ovog parka, kada napustimo ovaj park,
0: if we will meet again or not,
1: hoćemo li se ponovo sresti ili ne,
0: that only the destiny knows.
1: To samo sudbina zna.
0: And this is for us also.
1: to se odnosi i na nas.
0: When Friday we will say goodbye.
1: Kada u petak budemo rekli doviđenja,
0: who knows?
1: Ko zna?
0: If we will see again in this beautiful park.
1: Hoćemo li se ponovo sresti u ovom divnom parku?
0: So, be aware every second.
1: Budite svesni svakog trena.
0: So this bag means, this park means this life.
1: Ovaj vrt označava ovaj život.
0: And to go away means death.
1: A otići znači umreti.
0: Who knows that we will come again together in this beautiful planet?
1: Ko zna da li ćemo se ponovo naći na ovoj divnoj planeti?
0: 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Hum so soham hans kaho ji. 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
0: 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Leave this all worldly thing behind you.
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0: Who is bad and who is good and who is jealous and who is doing bad.
1: Ko je dobar, ko je loš, ko je ljubomoran.
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1: Ne budi besan i pohlepan.
0: Don't look to this.
1: Ne gledaj na to.
0: Just soham.
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0: And that words of the master,
1: i te reči učitelja,
0: is those fruits which you want to enjoy.
1: Su plodovi koji, u kojima želiš uživati.
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1: U parku, tamo je samo trnje.
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0: 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Shri Deep Hari yon kehta hai ji, Mahaprabhu ji says like this.
1: Mahaprabhu ji kaže,
0: Vohi swarg Benkund, and that is the heaven or Benkunda.
1: To je raj ili nebo.
0: What?
1: Šta?
0: The presence of Gurudev.
1: U prisustvu Gurudeva.
0: And she was thinking over.
1: Ona je razmišljala.
0: What he says, there must be some sense.
1: Mora biti nekog smisla u tome što je on rekao.
0: She was eating one sour.
1: Ona je zagrizla
0: plum.
1: Jednu kiselu šljivu.
0: And she spit it out.
1: I ispljunula je.
0: And she turned to him.
1: I okrenula se njemu.
0: Wait a minute.
1: I rekla, sačekaj.
0: Don't fly away.
1: Nemoj da odeš.
0: Mister.
1: Gospodine.
0: Now she says something.
1: Sad i ona nešto kaže.
0: Sunore Sua. The male parrot is named called Sua.
1: Mužjak papige se zove Sua. I ona mu kaže.
0: Sunore Sua. 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Listen, my dear.
1: Poslušaj, dragi moj.
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0: 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You don't have to pay money for repeating name of God.
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0: 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Within no time.
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0: In which case you are closed.
1: Kavez u kome si zatvoren.
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1: ponovo i ponovo kažu,
0: that is the truth.
1: Da je to istina.
0: And so both of them decided.
1: Oboje su odlučili
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1: i da ne upropaste,
0: only eat one which you need that much,
1: plodove, već da jedu samo ono što im najviše treba,
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1: to je dijalog između
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0: begins to receive and play his kala.
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1: otvara,
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0: And suddenly there is sitting you.
1: Iznenada, tu sedite vi.
0: Beautiful one.
1: Prekrasno.
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1: Sutra ću vas ponovo vidjeti.
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1: I šta se događa dalje?
0: Nada.
1: Nada.
0: The sound we have to become, because the whole talk, this is only on one point, sound.
1: Ovo sve što govorimo, govorimo o zvuku.
0: That sound we have to discover.
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0: That's it. And tomorrow I wish all the best.
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0: Similarly, while giving donation,
1: tako i kad dajete prilog,
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1: blago.
0: This said Kabirdas.
1: To je rekao Kabirdas.

Parananda Ashram, Yoga Retreat Center in India, northwest part of India, state Rajasthan. We are having here our yoga retreat seminar with Paramhansa Mami Maheshwarananda, and we are practicing systematically according to the book and according to the system called Yoga in Daily Life. This system has been spread over the world by Paramhansa Mami Maheshwarananda as an original stream of wisdom, light, and yoga science. This light has been transferred through the centuries from one master to another master without any interruption, so its origin comes from Sri Alakpuriji as an Himalayan master who has been living in Himalayas for hundreds of years, to Bhagavan Sri Dipnarayan Mahaprabhuji, his disciple Swami Madhavanandaji, and Paramhansa Sri Swami Maheshwarananda. Today we are continuing our practice in the level 2, and we ended up our last practice with asana, which is called Meru Prashtasana. We will begin from this asana and end up the whole level 2. So we will start our yoga lesson again with 3 times Om singing. Take a comfortable seat, either Siddhasana, Sukhasana, Vajrasana, Padmasana, or any other comfortable seat according to your abilities. Your hands are relaxed on your knees, your back is straight, and your eyes are closed. Deeply inhale and long exhale. 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

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Deeply inhale and exhale, and lie down on your back to Anda Asana. It is a relaxation position, and every yoga class begins with relaxation. Your legs are slightly apart from each other. Your hands are about 20-30 centimeters apart from the body. And correct your position. Correct the position of your pelvis. Little bit lift it up and try to spread your lower abdomen and lumbar part of your spine on the floor as much as possible. Correct the position of your shoulder blades. Move your head right side and left side, and make sure that your spine is very straight and as much as possible lying and touching the floor. Deeply inhale and long exhale. And with exhalation, relax the whole body. 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

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Try to feel the space behind the forehead and relax it. Now move your concentration towards your breathing process. Feel the breath coming into the nostrils and going all the path into the lungs, in and out. Try to watch the breath, how it is going deeply inside through the bronchus, bronchitis, till alveoles, and again the same path going out.
feel your natural and normal breathing.

stimulation from the abdominal part. These three parts create one wave, which is going up on the body and again down back. So put your right palm on your belly in the navel area, and the left palm put on your chest, in the middle of your chest. With inhalation, deep inhale begins in the abdomen, and abdomen is going up. Then the chest is expanding, and then the collarbones are coming up. And with exhalation, the collarbones are going down, the chest is relaxing, and then the belly is going down. With another inhalation, start the inhale from the abdomen, which is going up. Then the chest is expanding. And then the collarbones are a little bit lifting up. And with exhalation, the collarbones are going down. The chest is squeezing and the belly is going down. So consciously influence your breath this way, full yoga breath. Feel the wave coming up on your trunk of the body and again going down. Deep inhale and exhale by full yoga breath. With another exhalation, put your hands beside your body again. With another inhalation, we will add the movement of the hands to the breathing process. So wait for inhalation, and with inhalation, slowly start lifting your arms up above your head. Feel the breath wave going on your trunk. And with exhalation, the hands are going back. And the breath is running on your trunk, again back down. And completely relax with exhalation. And continue the movement with normal breath. And let your breathing guide your movement. After inhalation, you can feel a straight, natural holding of the breath, which the body actually requires itself. Respect this holding of the breath and stop completely the movement in this moment. After exhalation, again this holding of the breath naturally comes and completely relax in this moment. And when the body requires inhalation, continue the movement up. After inhalation, you can feel a slight tension in the whole body. And after exhalation, in the holding of the breath, you can feel complete relaxation and peace within the whole body, together with the relaxation. Now we will start with stretching exercises. With inhalation, lift your right hand up above the body and stretch the hand over the body. Feel like somebody was pulling your fingers and your heel and stretch the whole right part of the body. And the left part, try to keep relaxed as much as possible. With exhalation, the hand goes back beside the body and completely relax the stretched part of your body. With another inhalation, do the same on the left side. Deeply inhale, stretch the whole left side of the body. The whole leg muscles, arm muscles,

muscles on the side of the trunk, and at the same time try to relax completely the non-stretched part of your body. And once again, we continue both sides. Deep inhale, right side. Stretch as much as possible, right side of the body. And try to feel and try to relax the left side of the body. Left leg and left hand is not being used for the movement, so you can relax it. And with exhalation, go back. And completely relax in peace of Kumbhak. With another inhalation, continue the movement according to your breath requirements. And with exhalation, come back to complete relaxation. With another inhalation, we will lift both hands above the body and stretch the whole body, both legs and both hands. And at the same time, try to keep your hip joints and also a little bit your lower back close to the floor. Stretch your body behind your fingers and behind your heels as much as possible. And with exhalation, again relax with hands beside the body. With another inhalation, continue the movement. And again, try to feel the stretching of the body after the inhalation and the slight tension in the whole body in that moment. And after exhalation, try to feel the complete relaxation of all the muscles and the inner peace, and stop off all the movements in your body. Deeply inhale and exhale. Now we will continue the asanas from the level 2. And the asana where we ended up last time is the 9th asana called Meru Prishtasana. This asana is performed in standing position. So slowly, slowly, with the help of your hands, stand up. First, lift up your head, then your shoulders, and then slowly, slowly come to the sitting position. And from sitting position, slowly, slowly come up to standing position. Legs are slightly apart from each other. Toes are facing sidewards. We will first do the movement very slowly and show the positions which should be kept during the quick movement. So first, inhale deeply and put the tip of your fingers on your shoulders. The tip of your fingers on the shoulders and the arms are parallel with the floor. With exhalation, rotate the upper part of your body backside, but keep your pelvis as much as possible facing frontwards. Look backside, turn your head backside as far as it is possible and comfortable for you. And with inhalation, come to the front position again. Again, do the movement. With exhalation, twist your body and turn the upper part of your body. Make sure that your pelvis is not moving, if possible, not at all. And try to get as far as possible it is comfortable for you. Keep your back straight and look up behind your shoulder. With inhalation, come back to the front position. With another exhalation, again get back to the position, twisting position, rotate your body again back. Yes, and in this position, when we finish the movement, we bend our body that our back is parallel with the floor, the look is in the front, and then rotate the body to the front.

front, still keeping it parallel with the floor, and when we reach the front position, with deep inhalation we go up into standing position, and with exhalation hands are going back beside the body and relax. This movement we will now do quickly with quick and active exhalation, and then inhalation is passive. So with inhalation the hands are going up, fingers touching the arms, and do the movement 10 times quickly. The exhalation is strong and the inhalation is passive. When you finish 10 times, finish in the ending position, bend down with holding hand, rotate your body to the front. When you are in the front, still holding the breath, with inhalation go up, and with exhalation completely relax the hands beside the body again, and feel the strong effect of the body on the of the practice on the whole energy of the body, how it is filling you with energy. And do the same exercise 10 times on the other side. This practice is especially relaxing the deep muscles of the back. It's increasing the flexibility of the spine. It's very strongly stimulating the whole energy in the body and the circulation. It's deepening the breath, giving inner balance. It's also stimulating digestion, blood circulation, and it's very good for those people who have low blood pressure. Only those people who have sleep tics or problems with the spine should not practice this movement, or at least not so strongly. And with exhalation completely relax the hands beside the body. Close your eyes. Deep inhale and exhale. And just feel the benefit of this asana. How it is waking you up. How it is increasing the energy in the whole body. How it's improving circulation. You can feel a little bit quicker your heart beating also. Now we will go slowly move to another asana called Chatushpada Asana. The starting position is with legs close to each other, feet are close to each other. Hands are nicely relaxed beside the body. Concentrate your energy in front of you, and you can also gaze on one point in front of you. With inhalation, rise your hands up in the front and stretch your body upwards to the ceiling. With exhalation, bend your body. The back is all the time of the movement stretched, and put your hands as far as possible and comfortable for you, that you keep your knees stretched. And the best position is if your heels are also on the floor. Remain in this position for a few inhalation and exhalation. Concentrate your look in front of you on one point, and deep inhale and exhale in this position. With exhalation, come slowly, slowly up with your hands towards your feet. Completely relax in this position. And with another inhalation, come up again with your hands, arms stretching over your head. Again, stretch your body towards the ceiling. And with exhalation, come with your arms again beside the body and relax. Deep inhale and exhale. And again perform this asana another round. Concentrate on the

movement and wait for inhalation. With inhalation, start the movement. Stretching the body as high as possible towards the ceiling. Feel the whole body. Then the bending begins in the hip joints. Your back is straight. Try to reach the floor as far as possible that your knees are stretched. And it would be good that your heels are touching the floor. Make yourself comfortable in the asana. Asana means, except of other meanings, also comfortable. So asana should be comfortable position. You should feel relaxed and good in the position. You can also explore the position. The right position is that your body weight is balanced on the feet or on your palms. If you try to pull the weight of your body a little bit more on your hands, you can feel the changes in your tension of your muscles, especially the abdominal muscles. And then come again back to the right position. Also, it is important to, okay, we come back to the starting position. Stretch your body as much as possible and with exhalation, relax your hands beside the body. Deep inhale and exhale. And the third round. Again, wait for inhalation and start the practice. Asanas should be practiced 3 times, and each time we are deepening the effect of the practice on the whole body. Again, make yourself comfortable in this position. The position of your head is very important, and it is depends where you look. You can look either 50 or 40 centimeters in front of you, and in this position you can feel that your abdominal muscles are very relaxed. If you raise your head a little bit more up and you look in front of you far, then you feel that your chest muscles and upper abdominal muscles are stretching more. So you can find yourself in the asana and feel yourself comfortable in the asana. With exhalation, come slowly, slowly back. Relax, hanging the hands, and with another inhalation, come slowly, slowly up. With the hands going up towards the ceiling, again stretching yourself behind the hands, and with exhalation, relax your hands beside the body. Close your eyes and feel the effect of the body. How it is improving kidney functions, how it is strengthening the arms and legs and back, how it is improving the blood supply towards the head and nourishing brain and all the organs of the head with the blood, and how it is stretching the muscles of back part of the legs and back. Deep inhale and exhale. And we will go to Chakrasana. Chakrasana is a position of the well, and it begins with the legs slightly apart from each other. Toes are facing a little bit sidewards. And now in front of your body, clasp your fingers and keep your palms facing downwards, rotated. With inhalation, lift your arms up above the body and look at your fingers. And all the time of the practice, keep your look on the fingers. With exhalation, bend your body again in the hips, that your back is parallel with the floor. And with inhalation, rotate your body to the side. Keep your pelvis as much as possible in the front. And with exhalation,
with inhalation, go back to the front. Exhalation, sorry. And with inhalation, rise up again. And with exhalation, release your hands beside your body and relax. Deep inhale and exhale. And we will do the practice on the other side. Again, clasp your fingers. Turn your palm towards the floor. Deeply inhale. And stretch your palms, hands above the body. Look at your fingers. With exhalation, bend down, head parallel with the floor, back parallel with the floor. With inhalation, rotate your body left side. Keep your pelvis as much as possible to facing the frontward. With exhalation, coming to the front. With inhalation, up. With exhalation, relax your hands beside the body. Deep inhale and long exhale. Completely relax and feel the effect of the asana. Prepare for another round. Do it yourself according to your breath rhythm. Turn your fingers, inhalation going up, watching the fingers, stretching yourself. Exhalation, bending the body. Inhalation, rotation. Keep your look on your fingers. Keep your concentration. This practice is improving the posture. It's strengthening the back muscles. It's stretching the back muscles and the muscles on the back side of the legs. And we can continue after deep inhale and exhale on the other side. Also, it's stretching the muscles on the side of the trunk. It's helping to get rid of fat on the trunk of the on the sides of the trunk. It's deepening the breath and it's opening the side parts of the lungs. It's also stimulating digestion and kidney functions. Only these people who have problems with dizziness should practice carefully or avoid the practice. It's also very strong practice for the abdominal muscles, especially the side parts of abdominal muscles. Strengthening arm muscles and muscles around the shoulders very much. Again, deep inhale and exhale. The effect of the asana is there. And after this feeling, you end up this asana and you can go to another asana. It is called Dvikonasana. The beginning position is again with feet close to each other. And you start the practice by putting your arms behind your back by wide arc. This wide arc is actually correcting the position of your shoulders and your shoulder blades and increasing the effect of the Dvikonasana. Clasp your fingers and keep your palms facing to the ceiling, towards the ceiling. With exhalation, bend your body from the hips with back stretched and let your hands, arms go as far as possible and as far as comfortable for you. You should not feel any pain, only pleasant and comfortable stretching. Relax your head.
but keep your knees straight, stretched.

relaxing this position completely. With inhalation, come back up again. Slowly, slowly, guide your movement by your fingers or your palms. Release the clasp of your fingers and put your hands beside the body again. Again, deep inhale and exhale. And feel the asana. Feel the effect of the asana. We will do second round. Again, with the wide arc, we clasp our fingers behind the body. Deep inhale, exhale, and bending forwards. And relax. Completely relax in this position. Only make sure that your knees are stretched and your elbows are stretched. Now you can again try to find yourself in this position and try to, with the slight movements, correct the position. If you pull your head, if you pull your arms a little bit more towards the floor, you can feel the slight increasing of the stretching of the muscles and ligaments around the shoulder. Also, if you try to pull your head a little bit more towards your knees, you can feel that you have to use the abdominal muscles. You can play in this asana and try to find yourself in the asana, that position which is just comfortable for you. With deep inhalation, we come back again into the starting position and deeply inhale and exhale. Relax your hands beside the body. Close your eyes and feel how the asana is working. We will do the third round. Now the body knows how the asana looks like and the body is comfortable in the asana. So we will try to feel the real effect of the asana. Slowly get into the asana and feel how it is. You can bend yourself and feel how it is stretching the back muscles, how it is improving the mobility in the shoulders, how it is stretching the muscles in between the shoulder blades. It is helping the people who have a rounded neck. It is very good for growing children. And it is improving blood circulation, particularly to the head. Relax yourself in the asana. Use only those muscles which are necessary for keeping the position. And the muscles which you do not use for the position, relax. And in this position, stop the movements completely. Deep breathing and complete stop of all the movements in the asana. And this is the real posture. Complete relaxation, deep breathing, and no motion in the asana. When you decide, wait for inhalation and come back to the starting position very slowly. Relax your hands beside the body. Keep your eyes closed and feel the effect of the asana. Just feel it. Do not move anything. Just feel the effect of the asana. Deep inhale and exhale. And we will prepare for Uttanasana. Uttanasana is a standing from squatting. The beginning position is again
with the legs slightly apart from each other. Clasp your fingers downwards and the palms are facing upwards. Wait for exhalation, and with exhalation, slightly bend your knees that your palms reach the level of your upper part of the thighs. Like if you're sitting on a high chair. Keep your head straight and your look should be in front of you. Your back is also straight. With inhalation, come again up. With another exhalation, go a little bit more down with your palms to the level of your knees. It's more difficult for the knees and for the thigh muscles. With inhalation, come up again. With another exhalation, go a little bit more down that your hands get to the level of your thighs. And with inhalation, come slowly back up. Now we can remain in each position for few deep inhalations and exhalations. So do the practice yourself and stay in position for two deep inhalations and exhalations. This practice is very good for women before delivering the babies because it is strengthening the lower pelvic muscles. It's very good also for irregular menstruation, stretches and strengthening the muscles of the thighs and also calves, and develops stability to regulating the breath. It's also increasing the circulation because it's nourishing the leg muscles with the blood, and that's why the heart rate after this practice can also a little bit increase. This practice should not be practiced by those people who have problems with the knees, especially after the operations of the knees, or they should practice only the first stage. Make sure that when you are in the position, your knees are parallel with your feet, that they are not facing more backwards or frontwards. They should be parallel with your feet. With inhalation, come again up. Deeply inhale and exhale, and feel the whole body. Feel your heart rate. Your breath is a little bit maybe quicker, even and deeper. Feel your leg muscles and the circulation there. After feeling the effect of the asana, deeply inhale and exhale, and you are prepared for another asana. It is called Setu Asana, the bridge. The starting position is sitting position with straight legs. Your hands are behind the body, facing backwards. Now, with inhalation, lift your legs upwards as much as possible, especially the pelvis. And you can start the movement from bending your toes downwards, then make your legs strong and pull actually mainly your pelvis upwards, and your body should be in one line. With exhalation, go back down. Start with the heels
calf muscles, then put your thighs and then the buttock, and then straighten your trunk of the body. Deep inhale and exhale. We will do the same again, and we will remain in the position for few inhalations and exhalations. Deeply inhale and exhale. And with inhalation, you start the movement. If the trunk of your body is firm, it's keeping the position, your head is relaxed backwards, and if you put your toes close to the floor, you can feel that the effect of the practice is increased. With exhalation, slowly come back again to the starting position. Relax your body. Deeply inhale and exhale. Wait for another inhalation and perform the asana again. And after each repetition, try to make it more perfect. And in the third position, try to relax in the position as deeply as possible. So with inhalation, start getting into the position and relax completely all the muscles which you do not use for holding the position. Feel the effect on your leg muscles, buttock muscles, shoulders, wrists, arms, how all these big muscles of the body are being strengthened. This is recommended also for women and for the people who have problems with lower abdomen. And it's encouraging the blood flow in the head, so it's also good for memory and the circulation in the blood. It's also regulating the kidney functions and function of thyroid gland. Only this practice should not be performed by those who have pain in the wrists or elbows, and who have problems with the cervical spine, or hyperactive thyroid gland, high blood pressure, or dizziness. With exhalation, coming back. Relax in the starting position with deep inhale and long exhale. Feel the whole body. Relax the whole body. Feel the changes of the energy after the asana and try to explore the effect of the asana on your physical body, on the inner functions of your energy, on your breath, on your mental state, and on your feelings. After this, deeply inhale and long exhale. And prepare yourself for another asana. It is called Hasta Pada Angusta Asana. The starting position is lying on the side of the body. So lie on the side of your body. Put your hands above the head and touch the palms. Your body should be straight. Knees are touching each other from the inner parts, and also the ankles are touching each other. Make sure that your body is very straight, like a piece of wood. Do not bend it anywhere. Just make sure that it is straight. Wait for inhalation, and with inhalation, rise up your right hand and the left leg and touch wherever it is comfortable for you your leg, but keep your knee straight. You can either touch your calf muscles or the ankle joint or your foot sole or the toes.
doesn't depends on your ability and or your stretching capacity, and it's increasing while you are practicing yoga in daily life for a longer time, of course. With exhalation, go down with your leg as well as with your hand. Touch your palms, touch your ankles, deeply inhale and exhale. Change to another side. Again, fix yourself in the position. Make sure that your body is straight and it is not bending forwards or backwards. Wait for inhalation, and with inhalation, again start rising up your upper hand and upper leg. The knee is straight. Touch your leg wherever you are capable. And fix yourself in the position. Deeply inhale and exhale. And come back to the starting position. Deeply inhale and exhale. And we will do one round on each side more. So change the side again. Now your body knows how to perform the asana, so we can remain in the asana for a little bit longer, more inhalations and exhalations. And if we do the third repetition, we should try to rest and relax in the asana as much as possible. So with inhalation, go up. Fix yourself in the position and feel the muscles and the ligaments, how they are being stretched. Feel the stretching of your leg muscles, stretching of your arm muscles. Feel the lower back and feel the area of kidneys. In this position, the kidneys are a little bit squeezed, so the blood is going out of them. And when we come back from the position, there is a new blood supply into the kidneys, so it means that it is improving and encouraging the kidney function. Only those people who have kidney stones should not practice this. It's increasing mobility of the hips, and we can slowly go back and change the other direction. After deep inhale and exhale. Turn your body to another side and perform to another side the last time. Again, wait for inhalation, and with that, direct the movement of your leg upwards carefully and control the movement all over its performance. It's under your control all the time, till you touch wherever you want. Then stretch the knee and fix yourself in the asana and try to relax in the asana with a deep inhalation and exhalation. So this asana is improving also the mobility of the hips, stretches muscles along the back and leg muscles, and it's improving concentration and sense of balance. With exhalation, come back slowly, slowly down. Relax in this position. Deeply inhale and long exhale. Come back on your back. Deeply inhale and exhale, and prepare for another asana called Sumeru Asana. The starting position of Sumeru Asana is Vajrasana. So sit up in Vajrasana, relax your hands on your knees, keep your back straight, your look is going in front of you, you can fix your gaze on some place in front of you.
and with inhalation you start

start rising up on the knees. Hands are in front of your body, going up. Rise your legs up. With exhalation, go down, touch the floor, and lift up your back buttock up and keep the position on your toes. Your head is relaxed in between the shoulders. Completely relax in this position. And feel how can the slight movements of your toes change the complete feelings of the muscles, especially in abdominal part and also the calf muscles. Different part of calf muscles is being stretched when you keep your position completely on the tip of the toes, or you keep the position on the whole part of the toes. Again, fix yourself in the asana as it is comfortable for you and relax there. With exhalation, go back down. Put your heels on the floor slowly, and then slowly start bending your knees and feel the stretching of the muscles of the foot sole while bending the knees. Bending the knees slowly and feel the stretching of the muscles of your foot sole. And then put your buttock back, again your heels, into Vajrasana. And deeply exhale. Deep inhale and exhale. The last asana is called Meru Vakrasana. The starting position for this asana is sitting with straight legs. So sit with straight legs. The hands are beside the body and the fingers are facing sidewards. The beginning position is sitting position and the hands are beside the body facing sidewards. With inhalation, put your left hand close to the right one, and at the same time put your left feet parallel with the outer part of your thigh in the level of the knee. Stretch your body there, touch the palms with the floor, and rotate just the upper part of your body and your shoulders backside, and your look should be behind your shoulder. Deep inhale and exhale in this position. Keep the rotation only of the upper part of your body and be sure that your both buttock parts are on the floor. With exhalation, come back into the starting position with the hands beside the body, fingers facing sidewards. Wait for another inhalation and perform the same practice to the other side. With inhalation, put your head close to the other one and rotate your body as far as possible. Keep your back straight. This position is preparation for Ardha Matsyendra Asana, and it is actually relaxing all the muscles of the back. It's improving the flexibility of the spine, also the flexibility of the hips, stabilizes the spine, it is stimulating digestive system, and is very good for eyes. With exhalation, come back into the starting position. Deeply inhale and exhale. And feel the effect of this asana, especially on your spine and the muscles around the hips, deep muscles around the hips. Deeply inhale and exhale. And we will end up with the relaxation in Ananda Asana.
So lie down into a comfortable posture on the back. Legs are slightly apart from each other. Hands are nicely relaxing beside the body. Correct your position again, that your spine is stretched on the floor. And deeply inhale and exhale. Relax the whole body from the toes till the top of your head, and from the top of your head till the toes. Relax all the muscles of your right leg. Relax all the muscles of your left leg. Completely relax the muscles of your right hand and arm, including shoulder. And relax the whole your left hand, arm, and shoulder. Feel your abdomen. 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Relax all the muscles of your chest. Relax your lungs. 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Feel the muscles of your throat and neck and relax them. Relax the area of thyroid gland. Relax your jaws, all face muscles. Relax your forehead and the whole head. No tension in your face. Your face is completely relaxed. And try to find out and ask yourself how you feel after this yoga exercise. What are the changes in the body? What are the changes of your physical and mental and emotional state? Deeply inhale and exhale. Feel your breath. Feel your breath in the nostrils and follow it the whole path till the lungs. Deeply inhale with full yoga breath. Deeply exhale with full yoga breath. Slowly move your fingers. Move your toes. Move your arms and legs. And slightly, with the help of your hands, rise up, beginning with the head. Then the shoulders are rising up, and then the whole trunk of the body into the sitting position. Sit up in meditation posture, that one which is comfortable for you, and prepare yourself for pranayama. We will do the second level of pranayama practice. So prepare yourself. Put your hands in chin mudra on your knees, three fingers nicely stretched. Deeply inhale and exhale. And concentrate on your breath process. Feel the breath, how it is coming and going through the nostrils. With inhalation, make pranayama mudra. With index finger and the third finger touching the eyebrow center. Make a pranayama mudra. And start breathing
through the right nostril.

by closing through the left nostril, by closing the right nostril with your tongue. Inhale, left. And exhale through the right nostril, by closing the left nostril with your ring finger. With inhalation, again close the right nostril, and again inhale left and exhale right. And keep this way of breathing through left and right nostril while keeping the breath being a little bit more deeper than the normal breath. 20 times inhalation through the right, through the left, and exhalation through the right. After 20 times, put your hand again back on your knee and deeply inhale and exhale through both nostrils. We will do the opposite. It means that again make pranayama mudra and inhale through the right nostril and exhale through the left nostril. Another inhalation is again through the right and exhalation through the left nostril. Make 20 times inhale and exhale like this, keeping your breath a little bit deeper than normal. After this pranayama practice, you are perfectly prepared for meditation from yoga in daily life, second level. These meditations is more orientated to concentration techniques on the breath together with mantra soham. Observing of your thoughts, and in the end, meditation and singing Gayatri Mantra. So in this moment we will end up our practice with singing 3 times Om and 3 times Shanti, Shanti, Shanti, which means peace. Deeply inhale.

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0: Good morning. Today is a beautiful day, Saturday.
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0: And this day is also very beautiful day.
1: A celý deň je krásny.
0: On this day, Saturday, there is a very beautiful and very powerful constellation.
1: Túto sobotu je veľmi silná a výnimočná konštalácia.
0: From all these days, or this day, is very powerful.
1: Zo všetkých týchto dní je dnešný deň veľmi silný.
0: And it is more close to earth.
1: A je najbližší k zemi.
0: There are many stories about that.
1: Je o tom veľa príbehov.
0: Written many, many things about this.
1: Mnoho sa o tom už napísalo.
0: And so this is very, very important for all of us.
1: A preto je to veľmi dôležité pre každého z nás.
0: It has good constellation and it has also very, very hard, or also can be not good.
1: Tento deň má veľmi dobrú konšteláciu, je to taká, je silná tá konštelácia a nemusí byť vždy priaznivá.
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1: v Jyotiši,
0: and so these are all, you know, the 7 days.
1: Máme v týždni 7 dní.
0: And there's one stories maybe yes or we will know.
1: Možno poznáte tento jeden príbeh.
0: But they are having a books and talking about this many people.
1: Ale už mnoho ľudí o tom hovorilo aj písalo knihy.
0: So that when there is a coming the energy can go to anyone.
1: A tá energia, ktorá prichádza, môže ísť ku komukoľvek.
0: Positive or negative.
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0: So there the God Guru or God of the Sunny.
1: A tak Boh alebo Guru Slnka, alebo slnečný.
0: We call Saturday.
1: A tohto Boha voláme vlastne sobota.
0: And when he bring, this is a more darkness coming. Saturn, yeah? And one day he's and he is Guruji.
1: A so sobotou je spojený Saturn, ktorý zároveň prináša aj určitú temnotu.
0: The, he was the so it was the Guru said to Sunny and said, you know, Saturn, don't attack on me, as Guruji said.
1: A Guruji raz povedal Saturnovi, aby na ňo neútočil.
0: He said, Gurudev, I cannot change anything.
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0: Can my guru or can my father or anything.
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0: So said, what will you do?
1: A tak sa pýtal, že čo potom teda urobíš?
0: He said, I will show you sometime.
1: A ten majster odpovedal, ja ti ukážem, ja ti to raz ukážem.
0: So one day, what happens?
1: A čo sa stalo jedného dňa?
0: That is, Guruji went for village.
1: Guruji išiel do jednej dediny.
0: And get some bhiksha.
1: A robil tam bhikšu.
0: Food.
1: Dostal tam jedlo.
0: So he went there and suddenly what happens?
1: Odišiel tam a čo sa zrazu stalo?
0: That the Guruji got one watermelon.
1: Guruji tam dostal jeden melón.
0: And then he went towards to his ashram.
1: A vracal sa späť do svojho ášramu.
0: Constellation came.
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0: And there was a day that someone killed the king's son.
1: A bol to deň, v ktorom niekto zabil kráľovho syna.
0: So they were running and see who did this.
1: A vtedy veľa stráži utekalo a hľadalo toho, kto to urobil.
0: There's nobody.
1: Nebol tam nikto.
0: They have checked all the people.
1: Skontrolovali každého jedného človeka.
0: And they said to see the Guruji.
1: A uvideli potom Gurujiho.
0: And they all will say, of course, Guruji will not do anything.
1: A povedali si, samozrejme, Guruji nič také neurobil.
0: But he had in his bag and going.
1: Ale on mal svoju tašku na pleci a išiel.
0: So the people who were there for checking.
1: A tak tí, ktorí tam kontrolovali ľudí.
0: The guards or police.
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0: Said, Guruji, what have you in your bag?
1: Sa z Gurujiho spýtali, čo to máš v svojej taške?
0: He said, I brought some fruits.
1: Doniesol som si nejaké ovocie.
0: And they saw. It was the head of the prince.
1: A oni sa tam pozreli a bola tam hlava princa.
0: They said, Guruji, we did not know that you can do this.
1: A stráž povedala, Guruji, my sme si nemysleli, že by si také niečo
0: 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But he said, I have not done.
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0: A oni prišli za kráľom a ukázali mu tú tašku.
1: That they said, Guruji, our people, Kang, he had the head of the his prince.
0: A povedali kráľovi, kráľ, v tom vaku je hlava tvojho.
1: Of course, the father will be very sad and strong and very, very, very, very sad.
0: A ten kráľ bol samozrejme veľmi smutný. 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
1: And he said to prince, or to the guard, saying the king, here is the bag.
0: A tie stráže odovzdali tašku kráľovi. Tu je tá taška.
1: And that time the constellation was gone.
0: V tom čase už tá konštalácia pominula.
1: There was only watermelon.
0: Bol tam iba ten melón.
1: So said, where are you?
0: A on sa pýtal, tak kde je tá hlava?
1: He said, I went to take the watermelon and I was going to my ashram, that's all.
0: A Guruji vravel, no ja som si zobral len tento melón a pracoval som sa späť do svojho ashramu.
1: So king said.
0: A tak kráľ povedal.
1: Okay, thank you.
0: Dobre, ďakujem ti.
1: But you know what happened with my son.
0: Ale vieš, nevieš, čo sa stalo môjmu synovi?
1: He's playing there.
0: On sa tam hrá.
1: So they said, must be something stupid all.
0: Všetci sa museli zblázniť.
1: Guruji goes to his ashram.
0: Guruji sa vrátil do svojho ashramu.
1: Sitting there.
0: Posadil sa tam.
1: And the Sunny comes.
0: And a Saturn prišiel.
1: And I'm sorry, Gurudev.
0: Je mi to ľúto, Gurudev.
1: I know that and I told you.
0: Ja som ti to vravel, upozorňoval.
1: But I tried as much as could I make constellation little less.
0: A snažil som sa ako sa len dalo tú konšteláciu zmierniť.
1: And so he said, what should I do, Guruji said.
0: A Guruji sa ho pýtal, čo mám urobiť.
1: So if you have in your constellation about the Saturn.
0: A ak máte teda konštalácii Saturn.
1: It means or there are many people, many don't eat watermelon.
0: Znamená to, že by ste nemali jesť červené melóny.
1: Yes, many people said, because you know, you remember once I said, you should give up something.
0: Pretože si spomínate, že som raz povedal, že niečoho by ste sa mali vzdať.
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0: Čohokoľvek, čo je pre vás najjednoduchšie.
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1: But lifelong.
0: Ale mali by ste sa toho vzdať na celý život.
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1: So due to this Sunny, the Saturn, what we can give up?
0: A tak práve kvôli tomuto Saturnu, čoho by sme sa mohli vzdať?
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0: A ten melón je symbolom našej hlavy.
1: And don't take and cut the head. Otherwise, you will have problems.
0: A tak neutínajte hlavy, lebo by ste mali problémy.
1: Is there anybody have business with the watermelons?
0: Je tu niekto, kto obchoduje s melónmi?
1: Okay, we don't tell the person, okay? Otherwise his business is gone.
0: Tak tomuto človeku to nepovieme, lebo jeho obchod sa zničí.
1: So it is like that. So many things. There was, I have many disciples and we were told once, give up anything what you want.
0: A je to presne takto. 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
1: And one of his wife said to her husband, they both were my disciple.
0: A manželka povedala svojmu manželovi, obaja boli mojimi žiakmi.
1: And he's eating too much chocolate.
0: A on jedol veľa čokolády.
1: So, can I give up Swamiji?
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1: For me it's very easy. But for you to give up the chocolate, sometimes, but it must not go even in your lips.
0: Pre mňa napríklad by to nebolo také ťažké, ale pre vás to môže byť ťažké vzdať sa čokolády. 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
0: A on sa toho vzdal.
1: Next day he said,
0: a na ďalší deň povedal,
1: should I give up chocolate, but I can eat other sweets or not?
0: A tým, že sa vzdám čokolády, môžem jesť iné sladkosti alebo nie?
1: Yes.
0: Áno.
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1: And lifelong he kept this.
0: A on to dodržal celý život.
1: And his wife is still there.
0: Jeho žena stále žije.
1: She is very many, many years disciple.
0: Je mnohoročná žiačka.
1: So this is called sankalpa.
0: A tomuto sa hovorí sankalpa.
1: And the sankalpa means to have one oath.
0: Sankalpa znamená zložiť určitú prísahu, sľub.
1: So when you are married, man and woman, girl and boys, when they are marrying,
0: ak sa chcete zobrať, máte svadbu,
1: so in church or in temple or under the tree,
0: či už v kostole, chráme alebo pod stromom,
1: on the rock,
0: na skale,
1: in the forest,
0: alebo v lese,
1: extra doesn't matter where you marry,
0: je jedno kde sa zoberiete,
1: and there you both are saying that I will be your for whole life.
0: A tam si sľubujete, že budem.
1: And others said also that I will be forever.
0: A to isté sľubí aj ten druhý.
1: And when you will one day you give up,
0: a keď sa toho jedného dňa vzdáte,
1: you think that I'm happy that I gave up this husband and this girl will say that I'm very happy that I gave up and etc.
0: A poviete si, som rád, som rada, že som sa vzdala alebo zbavila tohto manžela alebo manželky.
1: But what is about your promise?
0: Ale čo sa stane s vašim sľubom?
1: The promise is just not like a say yes or no something, no. Not like that.
0: Sľub to nie je len o tom, že poviete áno alebo nie.
1: It's not walking step or anything, just only eating.
0: To nie je len ako kráčať po schodoch alebo niečo zjesť.
1: The promise, when we do the promise,
0: ak niečo sľúbime,
1: then we have to follow.
0: Potom by sme sa toho mali držať.
1: Maybe you think that you made something different.
0: Možno si myslíte, že ste spravili niečo iné?
1: It could be for different things. And therefore we should be very careful.
0: Z rôznych príčin, a preto by sme mali byť veľmi opatrní.
1: Otherwise it will bring not good.
0: Pretože ináč nám to neprinesie nič dobré.
1: For both it will be not good.
0: Pre oboch to nebude dobré.
1: So therefore we should know, we should have our sankalpa.
0: A preto by sme mali vedieť a mali mať svoju sankalpu.
1: And if the sankalpa

0: Sankalpa is like that. When, for example, in the church, I'm talking because you people know about church.
1: Je to ako napríklad, keď v kostole, rozprávam o kostole, pretože vy ste na to zvyknutí.
0: And the church, in the church, the what you call them, some master, guru, priest.
1: A v tom kostole, kňaz?
0: Name priest is also, this is like the wish. Give you the wish. The priest who gives you the peace and bliss and said, follow this, what I said? What are you saying? You said? The what say the priest that to your first tell the girls that will you do this for and respect and do you accept this for this wish to your husband and she said yes. And then he tells to his girl, or the, now you are a wife, so will you respect this? Said yes.
1: A tak v kostole práve tento kňaz vlastne predniesie tú novomanželskú prísahu a snúbenci s ňou súhlasia.
0: But in the church they will not say, if you don't want to remain, and then you can give up. So forgive up from this service in the church they will not say.
1: Ale nepovedia vám, že by ste mali alebo mohli túto novomanželskú prísahu porušiť alebo zrušiť.
0: The priest itself who gave the wish or this permission, then he cannot take again back.
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1: Ale v dnešnej dobe sa to už robí inak.
0: But still in the cultures there near they will not make again say okay separate.
1: Ale v kostole stále platí to isté, že tá prísaha je vlastne večná a nedá sa zobrať späť, nedá sa vlastne rozviesť.
0: So this is not only in the church.
1: Nie je to však len v kostoloch.
0: It is everywhere.
1: Je to tak všade.
0: And then you have a good children.
1: Potom máte dobré deti.
0: And the children will also learn in that way.
1: A deti sa vlastne z toho poučia.
0: So there is many things. Similarly, if you get a promise about your mantra,
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0: and all these techniques,
1: a všetkých týchto techník,
0: we have to go through.
1: Mali by sme potom v tom pokračovať.
0: That's very important.
1: A to je veľmi dôležité.
0: And so is that today is the day for Guru Purnima.
1: A dnešný deň je dňom pre Guru Purnimu.
0: And there all it will tell you the same thing which I told you now.
1: A všetci vám o tom budú rozprávať to isté, čo vám hovorím.
0: What it is said in the Bible.
1: Hovorí sa o tom aj v Biblii.
0: And the church.
1: Kostolo,
0: etc.
1: A podobne.
0: Then we humans will also know war, no fighting.
1: Potom nebudú žiadne vojny, žiadne boje.
0: Thou shall not kill.
1: Pretože sa hovorí, nezabiješ.
0: And no weapons, nothing.
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0: But now they don't follow this.
1: Ale v dnešnej dobe sa toto nenásleduje.
0: Why they are fighting?
1: Prečo

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0: good and bad.
1: Dobré aj to zlé.
0: Please.
1: Prosím.
0: Take it.
1: Vezmi si to.
0: And do what you will.

0: your business or whatever.
1: Potom toto všetko dáte do svojho biznisu.
0: And you are giving the farmer his field, said, please relax for some month. And after I will give another seeds, not the wheat. We will give you the pumpkin, the, what is that other one, kukuruca.
1: A potom ako zožne tú úrodu, tak ju vlastne predáva a má pár mesiacov voľno, kým zase je nové semiačka, napríklad kukurice.
0: So we change both. So we have also both. I gave all my karmas, my practice, Gurudev, to you, and what I made mistakes also give you.
1: A tak aj my odovzdávame oboje. 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
0: Please bless me.
1: Prosím, požehnaj mi.
0: And give me blessing.
1: Daj mi požehnanie.
0: And give me the oath that what I should do.
1: A daj mi, prosím, inštrukciu, čo by som mal robiť.
0: So now I will practice.
1: Teraz budem cvičiť.
0: And you give me mantras or any techniques.
1: Daj mi mantry, daj mi techniky.
0: I will practice.
1: A ja sľubujem, že ich budem cvičiť.
0: So I will not keep it with me. I will give all to you, O my Lord.
1: Nebudem si ich držať len pre seba, ale odovzdám ich všetkým, môj Pane.
0: And in how many years, how many good things you did.
1: A v toľkých rokoch, koľko dobrých vecí ste už urobili.
0: And consciously or unconsciously.
1: Vedome alebo nevedome.
0: Something you definitely have done.
1: Ste určite urobili niečo.
0: That also gave you. Now in 25 years.
1: Čo vám niečo prinieslo.
0: I had more good things and less difficult things.
1: Teraz po 25 rokoch sa mi vracia viac dobrého ako problémov.
0: So Gurudev said.
1: A tak Gurudev povedal.
0: I will give you again good birth of the human.
1: Dám ti opäť dar zrodenia človeka.
0: And go ahead to do good things.
1: Choď a rob dobré veci.
0: So again we have to work then.
1: A tak znovu musíme robiť.
0: We have to give back.
1: Musíme to vrátiť späť.
0: That's it. But sometimes it is said.
1: Ale niekedy sa hovorí.
0: Gurudev, I give you everything.
1: Gurudev, dal som ti všetko.
0: And I will do what you want.
1: A urobím.
0: Then he said. Then it is said that I will give you everything.
1: A potom sa povie, dám ti všetko.
0: I will be there.
1: Budem tu pre teba.
0: And I will go there.
1: A pôjdem, kam bude treba.
0: So, renew. I will give my good and my bad, all I give you.
1: A odovzdám ti všetko, aj to dobré, aj to zlé, aj s úrokmi.
0: Then Gurudev or God, whatever you said.
1: A potom, či už Gurudev alebo Boh, čo poviete.
0: It will bring somewhere. And then we have a lot of good things. Then Gurudev will say, come as a guru.
1: Si to potom Boh zobere.
0: And work good things for all.
1: A Boh nás opäť privedie späť, aby sme pracovali pre ostatní.
0: So many we are here.
1: Mnohí z nás.
0: We did good.
1: Pretože sme robili dobro.
0: And we will do good more.
1: A budeme to dobro šíriť ešte viac.
0: So we are lucky.
1: Sme šťastní.
0: That we got our pariparama gurus, all our destinations.
1: Že náš osud, naša guru parampara.
0: From Shiva till today.
1: Od Šivu až do dnešných dní.
0: And you are inside there.
1: Že sme vnútri. So
0: that's very, very good.
1: To je veľmi dobré.
0: And tomorrow is a Guru Bab Purnima.
1: A zajtra nás čaká Guru Purnima.
0: And for us we have here.
1: A my už tu dnes máme.
0: Therefore

0: A preto vám želám.
1: You and all our bhaktas around the whole world.
0: Vám a všetkým bhaktom na celej zemi.
1: They should offer everything to your Gurudev.
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1: Every disciples.
0: Každý žiak.
1: And all they should give to their gurus.
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1: Doesn't majstru. 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
0: Nezáleží na tom, či má majster milióny žiakov alebo len pár desiatok žiakov.
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0: Guru je guru.
1: You have given one mother, one birth.
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1: and you cannot go to the other ladies and tell now you also take in your body and give me back again.
0: A nemôžete
1: it's not like that.
0: Za druhou ženou a povedať jej, že je vaša matka.
1: We can see everybody as a good our brother, sisters or mothers, etc.
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1: but your mother is your mother.
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1: And your father is your father.
0: A otec ostane otcom.
1: You cannot make, you can say somebody as a father, but it is not a father.
0: Môžete niekomu povedať, že je vašim otcom, ale nebude vašim otcom.
1: So when we have the seed mango,
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1: then it, that kind of mango fruit will come again.
0: Z neho narastie opäť len mango.
1: So you can say the mango is a apple.
0: Môžeme tvrdiť, že mango
1: you can see as a apple. 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
0: Ale nikdy nebude chutiť.
1: And therefore we or look for that Gurudev that we do everything.
0: A preto pre tohto Gurudeva budeme robiť všetko.
1: So this is very very good and wish you all the best.
0: Želám vám všetko dobré.
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1: 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We are worship, we are like brother and mother. So you understand, when within the first time and at the end, first mother and father. So it means we worship, we work to our parents. Parents, yeah? And so, mother and father. If we will be good for that, we go to the God all. And so, mother and father, and then it comes children. And the children, this be very good, that they should be like mother, father. And they will get a child. So they should all go in the same families, everything. Not only that someone is married and then said no, and this child is drinking alcohol very much and this and that, and the other doesn't do like this, that, and children are others' daughters, then we are not any more humans. Not humans. It is also, they said, many animals, they are also the best and good that they are together. When that one child or this is one animal die, then the other, after few days or 1 month or something, that will also die, because there's no together. So if the humans, we human, cannot be for our children, mother and fathers, then it's great, very good. So we are all good, okay? Hari Om, Deep Nayan Bhagwan.

0: When the earth was under the water,
1: kada je zemlja bila pod vodom,
0: and we can imagine that first part which came out was the Himalaya.
1: Prvo što je izronilo iz vode bili su Himalaji,
0: which is the highest peak in the world.
1: Jer je to najviši vrh na svetu.
0: And we know that when earth came out, mostly earth was under the ice, snow.
1: Mi znamo da je tada zemlja bila uglavnom pokrivena ledom i snegom.
0: So it is a millions of years development on this planet.
1: I tako se ova planeta razvijala kroz milione godina.
0: So we cannot say when and how began the creation.
1: Mi ne možemo reći gde i kada je započela ova tvorevina.
0: What came first, plants or some other creatures?
1: Šta je nastalo prvo, biljke, neka druga stvorenja?
0: So it is everything is only question mark for us.
1: Za nas je sve to pod znakom pitanja.
0: But only we know that is the first called Svayambhu Shiva.
1: Ono što znamo da je ono prvo iz čega je sve pristeklo, Svayambhu Shiva.
0: And that Svayambhu means that no one has manifested him, is he who has manifested himself.
1: Svayambhu znači to onaj fenomen koga niko nije stvorio, on je stvorio sebe samoga.
0: Without mother, without father.
1: Bez oca i bez majke.
0: And that is first Purusha.
1: A to je prvi Purusha.
0: The first man.
1: Prvi čovjek.
0: And that is what we call the divine will.
1: A to nazivamo božanskom voljom.
0: It is said, ekoham bahusyami, I am one and now I will multiply.
1: Rečeno je, ja sam jedan i sada ću se umnožiti.
0: And this awakening in the cosmic consciousness.
1: A to buđenje u kosmičkoj svesti.
0: This will or desire was awakened in the cosmic consciousness.
1: Ta želja ili ta volja se probudila u kosmičkoj svesti.
0: And that was in form of the sound.
1: I tako je nastao zvuk.
0: Entire universe, there was a big sound.
1: Celi univerzum je veliki zvuk.
0: That was a revelation.
1: To je otkrovenje, nastanak.
0: A cosmic revelation.
1: Kosmičko otkrovenje, nastanak.
0: Then began all the different planets and stars out of that sound.
1: I tada su iz tog zvuka nastale sve planete, zvezde.
0: And that sound is Om.
1: A taj zvuk je Om.
0: That resonance which brought entire universe together.
1: Ta rezonanca drži celi univerzum zajedno.
0: It is that resonance which has maintained or manifested all the planets and stars and suns and moons.
1: Iz te rezonance nastaju i manifestuju se sve zvezde, planete, sunce i meseci.
0: Maybe there is another planet where the some creatures are living.
1: Možda ima i drugi planeta na kojima žive neka živa bića.
0: Or there were, but not anymore existing there.
1: Ili su nekad postojala i više ne postoje.
0: It is hard to say.
1: Teško je reći.
0: It is hard to say. But this planet where we are living,
1: ali ova planeta na kojoj mi živimo,
0: it's a very special planet in the universe.
1: Je veoma posebna planeta u celom univerzumu.
0: It is a residence.
1: Ona je boravište.
0: Of individual beings.
1: Pojedinačnih bića.
0: And this planet is called the planet of the karma.
1: I ova planeta se naziva planetom karme.
0: And it's called Mrityu Loka.
1: I naziva se i Mrityu Loka.
0: Mrityu means the death.
1: Mrityu znači smrt.
0: So the birth and death is experienced on this planet.
1: Rođenje i smrt se proživljavaju na ovoj planeti.
0: on this planet is dwelling two principles.
1: Na ovoj planeti borave funkcionišu dva principa.
0: The karma and the dharma.
1: To su karma i dharma.
0: So dharma and karma is only realized here.
1: Oni se prepoznaju samo ovde i postižu.
0: And it is the cause of the karmas that leads the individual life on this planet and on other planets.
1: A karma je taj uzrok koji vodi bića na ovu planetu ili neku drugu planetu.
0: So cause, actions and result.
1: Uzrok, akcija i rezultat.
0: That is valid on this planet.
1: To važi na ovoj planeti.
0: With this cosmic sound, when the creation took place,
1: kada je nastala ova kosmička tvorevina kroz ovaj zvuk,
0: it's like a dust.
1: To je poput prašine.
0: When you drive a car on the dry road, dusty road,
1: kada vozite automobil na zelenom putu,
0: and the dust comes,
1: i prašina se podigne,
0: or the fog,
1: ili to je poput magle.
0: Like this in entire universe there was this sound.
1: I tako se i taj zvuk rasprostirao celim univerzumom.
0: And that sound which is balancing.
1: I to je zvuk koji uravnotežuje.
0: And that sound is still within us.
1: I te zvuk je i dalje u nama samima.
0: Each and every blood cell, each and every atom of our body,
1: svaki atom našeg tela i svaka ćelija našeg tela
0: is filled with that endless cosmic sound that's Om.
1: Je ispunjena tim večnim beskrajnim zvukom Oma.
0: You have to realize that Om.
1: Morate spoznati taj Om.
0: If you will realize that at the time of the self-realization,
1: kada ga spoznate u trenutku samospoznaje,
0: you become one with the Om.
1: Vi postajete jedno sa Omom.
0: You call thyself as a Om.
1: Vi sebe nazivate Omom.
0: There was a great saint, Swami Shivananji, of Rishikesh.
1: Shiva je veliki sveta Swami Shivananji iz Rishikesha.
0: And he was a self-realized saint.
1: On je bio samorealizovani svetac.
0: And he spoke or was preaching a lot about Om.
1: I on je mnogo podučavao o Omu.
0: And constantly, all the times, he was chanting Om.
1: I on je sve vreme pevao Om, ponavljao Om.
0: He used to sing, I am Om, you are Om, we are Om, all is Om.
1: On bi pevao, ja sam Om, ti si Om, mi smo Om, sve je Om.
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1: Om je svuda.
0: 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That sound.
1: Taj zvuk.
0: That sound itself is the supreme.
1: Taj zvuk je sam, ono najviše.
0: That itself is the cosmic one.
1: To je onaj kosmički, jedini.
0: And that is your self, your atma.
1: A to je također vaše jastvo, vaša atma.
0: And for this realization, the God has given us life on this planet.
1: A Bog nam je podario život na ovoj planeti da bi postigli tu spoznaju.
0: The Creator has created 8.4 million different creatures on this planet.
1: Tvorac je stvorio 8,4 miliona različitih stvorenja na ovoj planeti.
0: And it is a cycle of 8.4 million creatures coming and going.
1: I to je krug života koji teče kroz tih 8,4 miliona.
0: So it is experienced here mrtju, the death.
1: I zato se ovde spoznaje i doživljava smrt.
0: When this planet was in question to be created.
1: Kada je bilo pitanje nastanka ove planete.
0: Because I think that God had some different imagination of the creation.
1: Ja mislim da je Bog imao malo drugačiju predstavu o tvorevini.
0: Where God was thinking to manifest it in form.
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0: And for divine play you need two, not one.
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0: Only those who have kripa, guru kripa, those who have blessing.
1: Samo oni koji imaju blagoslov milosti guru.
0: They will understand.
1: Oni će razumeti.
0: Everyone cannot understand what's God.
1: Ne može svako razumeti što je Bog.
0: Everyone cannot understand.
1: Ne može razumeti. Ne može svako.
0: Rare are they who have this God consciousness to understand the God.
1: Retki su oni koji imaju božansku svest da bi razumeli Boga.
0: The normal people sometimes awakes in them some kind of realization.
1: U običnim ljudima se ponekad pojavi neka spoznaja.
0: That they begins to realize there is some spirituality, there is divine.
1: Oni tada počinju da prepoznaju da postoji neka duhovnost i božansko.
0: But again through their own mistakes, own negative qualities, they fell into the Maja.
1: Ali ponovo, zbog svojih negativnih osobina i svojih grešaka, padnu ponovo u Maju, u iluziju.
0: In this Mrtyuloka, there's a big temptation, big ignorance. Ignorance is Maja.
1: U ovom svetu smrti ima mnogo iskušenja, Maje.
0: And it's not easy to come out of it.
1: Iz toga nije lako izaći.
0: There are some people who tried very hard few years not to fall into the ignorance.
1: Neki ljudi godinama pokušaju da ne zapadnu u neznanje.
0: But as soon as they find a chance,
1: ali čim nađu neku priliku,
0: they jump into it.
1: Oni skoče u to.
0: Like a dog,
1: poput psa.
0: You can train your dog to be vegetarian.
1: Možete vežbati vaše psa da bude vegetarijanac.
0: From birth onwards.
1: Od rođenja pa nadalje.
0: And after 10 years.
1: A nakon 10 godina.
0: If dog will see

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1: But when they see some occasions,
0: ali kad im se ukaže neka prilika,
1: then they are like the dog.
0: Oni su poput psa.
1: And there are some dogs whose tails are up and rolled upwards.
0: I imate pse čiji su repovi srolani.
1: And if you want to have a straight tail of the dog, you can hold it for a long time.
0: Iako želite da ispružite rep toga psa, držite ga dugo vreme ispruženog.
1: As soon as you will release from hands, it will roll back.
0: Ali čim pustite rep, on će se ponovo saviti, urolati.
1: So as long as there is spiritual injections.
0: Dok god postoje duhovne injekcije.
1: Then you are straight.
0: Dotle ste uspravni.
1: But as soon as this effect of the spiritual teachings,
0: ali čim učinak duhovnog učenja
1: is distanced from you,
0: se malo odmakne od vas, odalje od vas,
1: again you fell into that darkness,
0: vi ponovo zapadnete u tamu.
1: And this maya means,
0: ta maya znači
1: ignorance,
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1: Complexes.
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1: Anger.
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1: Desires.
0: Želje.
1: Passion.
0: Strast.
1: All this is Maya.
0: Sve je to Maja.
1: This is ignorance.
0: A to je neznanje.
1: So especially the humans.
0: Pogotovo ljudi.
1: As high they are developing, that much dangerous is there.
0: Što se više razvijaju, time se suočavaju sa više opasnosti.
1: So the human consciousness is developing very much, and in last century the human made immense progress.
0: Ljudska svest se poslednjih stotina godina izuzetno razvijala i napredovala.
1: But towards the material.
0: Ali u pravcu materijalnog života.
1: We play with material.
0: Mi se igramo sa materijom.
1: The materialism is very strong.
0: Materializam je veoma snažan.
1: The consciousness does not have the motivation of spiritual development.
0: I svesnost nema snagu motivacije ka duhovnosti.
1: Both cannot go together.
0: Ne mogu oba ići zajedno.
1: Either dark or the light.
0: Ili je svetlost ili je tama.
1: In the room is darkness.
0: U sobi je mrak.
1: It's dark.
0: Tama.
1: You put on the light.
0: Vi upalite svetlo.
1: But there is no dark.
0: Mraka više nema.
1: You put off the light.
0: Ugasite svetlo.
1: There will be dark.
0: Biće mrak.
1: But there is no light.
0: Ali sad nema svetla.
1: So this dark part of our development in our consciousness.
0: Tako da tamna strana razvoja
1: intelekt,
0: naše svesti, našeg intelekta.
1: It's all this material.
0: To je sve ovo materijalno.
1: The microphone.
0: Mikrofon.
1: Before 100 years.
0: Pre 100 godina.
1: Or 200.
0: Ili pre,
1: I don't know since when the microphone and loudspeaker is existing.
0: Ili pre 200 godina, ne znam kada su stvoreni mikrofoni i zvučnici.
1: But before 200 years perhaps.
0: Ali, na primjer, pre 200 godina.
1: If you will touch like this.
0: Kada biste ovako kucnuli.
1: Magic.
0: Neko bi to smatrao magijom.
1: I will touch my head and sound will be there.
0: Ja kuckam ovako po svojoj glavi, a čujete zvuk iz zvučnika.
1: And now we know what is that.
0: Mi sad znamo šta je to.
1: So all aeroplanes.
0: Sve avioni.
1: All this technology.
0: Sva tehnologija.
1: It is something.
0: To je nešto.
1: We did. It's a very big, very divine.
0: To je zaista veliko i božansko.
1: It's very big development.
0: To je veliki razvoj.
1: It is something.
0: To je nešto.
1: But still not that supreme.
0: Ali još uvek to nije ono najviše.
1: It is not that cosmic.
0: Nije ono kosmičko.
1: For what human is born.
0: Nije ono za čega se čovjek rađa.
1: So you need a God consciousness to realize the God.
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0: Bio jedan
1: long, long ago.
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0: Imao je mnogo krava i bivola.
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0: Kada je neko hteo da uzme vašu ćerku za ženu,
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0: Pitali ste ga koliko imaš krava.
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1: Five daughters.
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1: My God.
0: O Bože.
1: Five daughters, you have to give the 5,000 cows.
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1: But the poor man who will get the 5,000 cows.
0: Ali jadan onaj koji će dobiti 5,000 krava.
1: And elephants.
0: Slonovi, također.
1: If someone will come and give you an elephant, what will you do with this?
0: Ako vam neko pokloni slona, šta biste radili sa njim?
1: To keep one elephant is not an easy job.
0: Imati, posjedovati slona, održavati ga nije lako.
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1: But how will you ride this elephant?
0: I kako ćete ga jahati?
1: Where will you keep him?
0: Gde ćete ga držati?
1: So we humans have lost these abilities. We are not able to keep these animals.
0: Mi smo ljudi izgubili sposobnost da držimo te životinje.
1: So there was a farmer.
0: Tako je bio jedan seljak.
1: And a small village.
0: Žive u malom selu.
1: And one master came in that village.
0: I u selo je došao jedan učitelj.
1: He used to master gave the satsangs.
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1: About 10 days.
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0: Niti šta je to guru, šta je učitelj.
1: What is satsang?
0: Ništa je satsang.
1: But he came every day in the satsang.
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1: He liked talking.
0: On je volio da sluša priču.
1: Listening what master was talking.
0: Volio je da sluša šta učitelj priča.
1: Though he didn't understand anything.
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0: Učitelj je svakog dana govorio
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1: On the last day, farmer came to the master.
0: Posljednjeg dana seljak je prišao učitelju.
1: And said, sir.
0: I pitao i rekao učitelju, gospodine.
1: I don't understand anything.
0: Ja ne razumijem ništa.
1: You talked so nicely.
0: Ti si tako divno govorio.
1: I like talking, but after half minute I don't know what you talked.
0: Ja volim da slušam priču, ali kroz jedan minut ništa ne razumem.
1: But you told something mantra, guru, mantra, guru, mantra. This I remember.
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1: Do you think, master, that I am ready to get a guru mantra?
0: Da li ti misliš, učitelju, da sam spreman da ja dobijem guru mantru?
1: Master said yes.
0: Učitelj je rekao da.
1: Then please give me.
0: Ajde, onda molim te da mi daš.
1: So, master gave him one mantra.
0: Učitelj mu dao mantru.
1: He spoke to him.
0: Rekao mu mantru.
1: And farmer was disappointed.
0: I seljak je bio razočaran.
1: He said, master, I thought mantra will be something to eat or something big thing.
0: Ja sam rekao učitelju.
1: Chocolate.
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1: And you only said me pli, pli, pli, something and that's all.
0: Kao neka čokolada. Ti si mi samo nešto rekao i to je sve.
1: Even I don't remember Om Namo Shivaya or the Shivaya Namo or Namo Shivaya, I don't know.
0: Ja se čak i ne sjećam šta si mi tačno rekao, Om Namo Shivaya, Shivaya Namo ili kako je to bilo?
1: Master said, well, then say only Om.
0: Učitelj mu rekao u redu, onda samo ponavljaj Om.
1: He said, I don't understand anything.
0: Seljak je rekao, ali ja ništa ne razumem.
1: But I will say Om.
0: Ali ponavljaću Om.
1: When I go with my cows, I will say them Om, Om, Om, Om.
0: Kada teram krave, govorit ću im Om, Om, Om, Om.
1: So, well, master asked him, anyhow, you got your mantra.
0: Učitelj mu je rekao, dobio si mantru.
1: He said, well, I didn't get.
0: Seljak je rekao, ali ja nisam dobio.
1: You didn't give me anything.
0: Ti mi ništa nisi dao.
1: And not in my pocket.
0: Nemam ništa u džepu.
1: Master said, but I gave you Om.
0: Što je rekao, ali dao sam ti Om.
1: You didn't give me.
0: On je rekao, ali nisi mi dao.
1: You just said Om, that's all.
0: Ti si samo rekao Om. I to je sve.
1: Okay. And Guru Kripa.
0: I rekao si milost gurua.
1: Master, at least you can give me this.
0: Bar tu guru, milost gurua mi možeš dati.
1: So, I can have always with me and show everybody that my guru gave me this kripa.
0: Ja mogu uvek da imam tu milost sa sobom i da kažem, evo, moj guru mi dao ovu milost.
1: Master said that I will give you.
0: Učitelj je rekao, i to ću ti dati.
1: After some time.
0: Nakon izvesnog vremena.
1: Ok.
0: U redu.
1: Good.
0: Dobro.
1: So master asked him a question.
0: Učitelj mu je postavio pitanje.
1: Tell me, what do you think about me?
0: Reci mi, šta misliš o meni?
1: He asked the farmer. Farmer said, master, should I be honest?
0: Seljak je odgovorio učitelju, da budem iskren.
1: He said, of course.
0: Učitelj je rekao, da, svakako.
1: Only you have to be honest.
0: Moraš biti iskren.
1: Yes, master, I think of you, you look like a bull in my cows.
0: Ti izgledaš kao bik koga među mojim krava.
1: That's all.
0: A to je sve.
1: Always, whenever I see you, you are so many kilos and so heavy, it looks like a bull.
0: Kad god te vidim, ti si tako debeo i težak kao moj bik.
1: Master said, thank you.
0: Učitelj je rekao, hvala ti.
1: Repeat your mantra.
0: Ponavljaj svoju mantru.
1: And sometime I will come back.
0: A ja ću se vratiti nakon izvesnog vremena.
1: So, you know, these people are very innocent, but very disciplined.
0: Ti ljudi su veoma nevini, ali disciplinirani.
1: So they promise, they promise.
0: Kad su obećali, obećali su.
1: They are not tricky like now humans are business people, very tricky.
0: Oni nisu puni trikova kao što su današnji poslovni ljudi.
1: We are too much materialistic.
0: Mi smo previše materialistični.
1: And we always change our opinion.
0: I stalno menjamo svoje mišljenje.
1: So he begins to repeat Om, Om, Om.
0: I on je ponavljao Om, Om, Om.
1: After one year, master came.
0: Nakon godinu dana, učitelj je ponovo došao.
1: And farmer was very happy.
0: I seljak je bio veoma sretan.
1: To meet the master.
0: Što je sreo učitelja?
1: Farmer was the first one who came there.
0: I bio je prvi koji je prišao.
1: And after one week when master was going,
0: nakon nedelju dana kada je učitelj ponovo odlazio,
1: master asked farmer,
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1: what do you think about me now?
0: Šta sada misliš o meni?
1: Should I be honest?
0: Da budem iskren?
1: He said, yes.
0: Da, svakako.
1: Yes, master.
0: Da, učitelju.
1: We are working very hard to earn our bread and butter.

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0: And you are earning your bread and butter while talking.
1: A ti ga zarađuješ tako što pričaš.
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1: Učitelj je rekao, to je veliki napredak.
0: Big, big progress you made.
1: Napravio si veliki napredak.
0: He said, show me, where did I make big?
1: Pokaži mi gdje sam to napravio napredak.
0: You say, you made me from bull to the human.
1: Evo, doveo si me od bika do čoveka, sad sam čovek.
0: Keep on repeating mantra.
1: Samo nastavi da ponavljaš mantru.
0: I will come next year again.
1: Ja ću se vratiti i sljedeće godine.
0: So farmer was very happy.
1: Seljak je bio veoma sretan.
0: That he made a big progress.
1: Što je napravio toliki progres.
0: So he was repeating more om om om om.
1: I on je
0: om.
1: Još više ponavljao om om om om.
0: Again in 1 year master came.
1: Kroz godinu dana učitelj je ponovo došao.
0: And master asked, what do you think of me again?
1: I pitao ga, šta sada misliš o meni?
0: He said, well, we worldly people.
1: Mi svetovni ljudi.
0: Are innocent and ignorant.
1: Mi smo nevini i neznalice smo.
0: And you are a wise man.
1: A ti si mudar čovjek.
0: You have lot of wisdom.
1: Pun si mudrosti.
0: Master said, you made a big progress.
1: Učitelj je rekao, napravio si veliki napredak.
0: Master, how big?
1: Učitelj, a koliko je veliki?
0: I don't see.
1: Ja ne vidim koliko je veliki.
0: When will you show me this big, always you said big, but where is that?
1: Kada ću ja vidjeti koliko je to veliko? Gde je to veliko?
0: Master said, you may keep on practicing.
1: Učitelj je rekao, samo nastavi vežbati.
0: Now, at least he made me a wise man.
1: Sada me doveo do mudraca, sad sam za njega mudrac.
0: Now, all the times he's thinking of his master.
1: On je sve vreme mislio na svog učitelja.
0: And repeating mantra om, om.
1: I ponavljao mantru om om om.
0: And master came.
1: Učitelj je ponovo došao.
0: After 1 year.
1: Kroz godinu dana.
0: And farmer came also.
1: Došao je i seljak.
0: After 10 days satsang.
1: Nakon 10 dana satsanga.
0: Master asked the farmer.
1: Učitelj je upitao seljaka.
0: What do you think about me now?
1: Šta sada misliš o meni?
0: He said.
1: On je odgovorio.
0: We are mortal beings on this world.
1: Mi smo smrtna bića koja žive na ovoj planeti.
0: But you are a holy man.
1: Ali ti si svetac.
0: Immortal.
1: Besmrtan.
0: Master said, you made immense progress.
1: Učitelj je rekao, napravio si golem napredak.
0: How many kilometers, master?
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0: He said, many, many kilometers.
1: Učitelj je rekao, to su mnogi, mnogi kilometri.
0: Master was thinking.
1: Učitelj je pomislio.
0: Now from the wise man, he made me the holy man.
1: Sad me je od mudraca preveo u sveca.
0: Keep on practicing your mantra.
1: Nastavi da sa vežbanjem mantre.
0: And after 1 year master came again.
1: Kada je nakon godinu dana učitelj ponovo došao.
0: Before master could ask him, the farmer.
1: Pre nego što učitelj mogao išta upitati seljaka.
0: What does he think of master?
1: Pre što je mogao da ga upita šta misliš o meni.
0: Farmer stood in front of the master.
1: Seljak je stao ispred učitelja.
0: With folded hands.
1: Sklopljenih ruku.
0: And said,
1: i rekao,
0: Gurur Brahma, Gurur Vishnu, Gurur Devo Maheshwara. Master got the answer.
1: Učitelj je tako dobio odgovor.
0: And master said, now you have that consciousness.
1: I rekao je, sada imaš tu svest.
0: The consciousness which I want to give you.
1: Sad imaš tu svest koju sam ti želeo dati.
0: And he said, farmer, dear master.
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0: That consciousness has to be developed.
1: Ta svest mora biti razvijena.
0: And unless you will not have this consciousness,
1: a dok god nemaš tu svest,
0: you cannot come out of this ignorance.
1: Ne možeš izaći iz ovog neznanja.
0: And you will fall again into that darkness again.
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0: 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The great cheater is the Maya.
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0: And she has in her hand.
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1: Ali govori veoma slatkim jezikom.
0: And it's a beautiful long bhajan.
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1: Na svetom mestu ona postaje sveta voda.
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1: Za kralja je ona kraljica.
0: And a disciple for a yogi.
1: A učenik za jogija.
0: This Maya.
1: Ta Maya.
0: Is a very tricky and very cheater.
1: Ona je vrlo prevrtljiva i veliki prevarant.
0: So, Kabir Das said, the rare are they who can come out of this Maya.
1: Kabir Das je rekao, retki su oni koji mogu izaći iz Maje.
0: So you need to develop this God consciousness.
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0: We have to stay in this world.
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1: Treba da bude nešto drugačije.
0: We are in this physical body.
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0: And this body,
1: a ovo telo,
0: is bounded to the nature.
1: Je vezano za prirodu.
0: And dharma of the body is to be born, grow and die.
1: A dharma je tela da bude rođeno, odrasta i umire.
0: And the condition of the body depends on the nourishment.
1: A stanje tela ovisi o ishrani.
0: But it doesn't matter how good you will nourish your body.
1: Ali bez obzira koliko dobro budete hranili svoje telo.
0: One day you have to leave this body.
1: Jednoga dana ćete ga morati napustiti.
0: Therefore the time, what we call the time,
1: stoga ono što nazivamo vremenom,
0: that is bounded more, applied more to our this planet.
1: To se odnosi više na ovu planetu.
0: And we are every day celebrating the time.
1: I mi svaki dan slavimo vreme.
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1: Rođendan.
0: What means that?
1: Što to znači?
0: Again, one year less.
1: To znači da je još jedna godina prošla u tvome životu.
0: Again, one day less in your life.
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0: One hour less.
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0: Day by day.
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0: Don't think that better time will come and you will do it.
1: Ne mislite da će doći neko bolje vreme u kome ćete uraditi to što hoćete.
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0: So the merciful one has given us opportunity.
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0: To be a human on this planet.
1: Da budemo ljudi na ovoj planeti.
0: And we do understand what means the life.
1: A mi razumemo šta znači život.
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0: And this chance is gone, is gone.
1: I kada ova prilika prođe, ona je prošla.
0: When you blow off the flame,
1: kad ugasite plamen,
0: you can't catch it anywhere.
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0: You are sitting and looking, that flame is disappeared.
1: Vi sedite i gledate kako je plamen iščezao.
0: Where is that flame?
1: Gde je on sada?
0: Which window went out?
1: Kroz koji je prozor otišao?
0: Through which door went out?
1: Kroz koja je vrata izašao?
0: How the flame disappears?
1: Kako je to plamen iščezao?
0: In the same way.
1: Na isti način.
0: you will disappear.
1: I vi ćete iščeznuti.
0: Even our dear one is sitting near and holding hand.
1: Čak i ako pored nas sede naši dragi i držana za ruku.
0: Doesn't help.
1: To neće pomoći.
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1: Došli smo sami.
0: And we will go alone.
1: I otići ćemo sami.
0: You have to go alone on your journey.
1: Morate sami na svoj put.
0: Only the destination.
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1: Tako je i sa sviješću Boga.
0: Consciousness is Shiva.
1: Svijest je Shiva.
0: And now is called this Shiva Pratri Parva, the day, night of the Shiva.
1: I zato se ovo naziva Noć Šive.
0: It begins, today will begin early in the morning.
1: Počinje danas rano izjutra.
0: Tomorrow whole day will be Shivaratri.
1: Sutra će cijeli dan biti Shivaratri.
0: Day. Ratri means the night, but it's a day.
1: Ratri znači noć, ali ovo će biti dan.
0: People are fasting tomorrow.
1: Ljudi će sutra postiti.
0: And having celebration of the Shivaratri.
1: I slaviti Shivaratri.
0: And after 12 in the night.
1: A nakon ponoći.
0: Or morning they will eat something.
1: Ili izjutra će nešto pojesti.
0: But if you understand what means the fasting.
1: Ako razumete šta znači post.
0: You take only if it's necessary liquid, that's all.
1: Uzimate tečnost ako je neophodna i to je sve.
0: But liquid means not vodka.
1: Ali tečnost ne znači vodku.
0: Voda.
1: Već vodu.
0: Okay.
1: U redu.
0: But 80% or the 95% or 98% you do, or 99% I would say you don't understand this.
1: Ali 99% vi ovo ne razumete.
0: So it has no sense to talk about that.
1: Zato nema smisla govoriti o tome.
0: You need a discipline.
1: Treba vam disciplina.
0: You have to understand.
1: Morate shvatiti.
0: If you don't understand, you cannot.
1: Ako ne shvatite, ne možete.
0: A pilot has to follow strictly the discipline.
1: Pilot mora slediti disciplinu veoma strogo.
0: Otherwise he can't fly.
1: Inače ne može leteti.
0: And they will not let him fly.
1: I ne bi mu dopustili da leti.
0: So fasting

0: means is a sadhana.
1: Post je sadhana.
0: You are aware about that.
1: Vi ste svesni toga.
0: And you don't eat anything.
1: I ne jedete ništa.
0: Not that you are you don't like to eat.
1: Ne da ne volite jesti.
0: Or not that you are fasting.
1: I ne radi se samo o tome da postite.
0: But you know why.
1: Već znate zašto.
0: That consciousness you need.
1: Treba vam ta svest.
0: Not even the biscuit.
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0: And I saw people on Thursdays in the satsang, many are listening satsang because of fasting day Thursday and making like this.
1: Četvrtkom kad držim satsang vidim mnoge koji na taj dan posta žvaću tokom satsanga.
0: Like many goats are sitting beside you.
1: Onda mi izgleda kao da ispred mene sede koze.
0: So chewing gum is also not allowed.
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1: Ako imate problema sa zdravljem, uzmite voće.
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0: But fasting is a holy thing.
1: Post je nešto sveto.
0: And for European culture.
1: A za evropsku kulturu.
0: In the Christianity.
1: U hrišćanstvu.
0: The fasting has a great meaning.
1: Post ima veliko značenje.
0: And they do fast strictly.
1: I oni zaista disciplinovano poste.
0: And they prayer.
1: I mole se.
0: But many people who came to the yoga.
1: I mnogi ljudi koji dođu na jogu.
0: They also don't follow the Christianity's discipline, nor the Islam discipline, nor the Hindu discipline.
1: Oni ne slede disciplinu ni hrišćanstva, ni islama, ni hinduizma.
0: You are between.
1: Vi ste negde između.
0: That's it. Because I noticed about fasting and mauna.
1: Ja sam primetio kad je u pitanju post ili mauna.
0: It is my 36 years experience.
1: Jer ovo je već 36. godina u kojoj stičem iskustva.
0: Still I couldn't bring one disciple to the mauna.
1: Nijednog učenika nisam mogao da navedem na maunu.
0: That's hard work.
1: To je naporan rad.
0: I hope one day somebody will get mauna.
1: Ja se nadam da će jednog dana neko dobiti maunu.
0: I was looking yesterday one video about Krishna.
1: Juče sam gledao jedan video o Krišni.
0: So Krishna brought to someone to mauna.
1: Krišna nekog doveo do maune.
0: That he could not speak anything then. No, Santi?
1: Tada više ništa nije mogao reći.
0: But how he brought to Mauna, that is a different thing.
1: Ali druga je stvar, kako ga je naveo na Maunu da ćuti.
0: So therefore, fasting, Mauna, prayers.
1: Post, Mauna, molitve.
0: If you go to the monastery.
1: Ako živite u manastiru.
0: There are beautiful monasteries existing in Europe.
1: U Evropi postoje prekrasni manastiri.
0: If you go to the Italy.
1: Ako odete u Italiju.
0: Greece.
1: Grčku.
0: And I think there are also some monasteries in Czech and Slovak Republic also.
1: Mislim da i u Češkoj i u Slovačkoj postoje takvi manastiri.
0: Unfortunately not so traditionally existing now.
1: Ali nisu toliko tradicionalni.
0: Or I don't know.
1: Ili ja možda ne znam.
0: But in this monastery,
1: ali u tim manastirima,
0: silent.
1: Je tišina.
0: When you go to the church,
1: kada odete u crkvu,
0: automatically you are silent.
1: Vi se automatski utišate.
0: And when you speak, you speak slowly.
1: A kada govorite, vi šapućete.
0: Why?
1: Zašto?
0: Nobody tells you to keep mauna.
1: Niko vam nije rekao da držite maunu.
0: Automatically you are silent.
1: Ali vi se automatski utišate.
0: And here what happens in satsang?
1: A šta se ovde događa na satsangzima?
0: As soon as I will walk out,
1: čim ja izađem,
0: there will be so many sounds.
1: Vi proizvedete toliko zvukova.
0: So didn't understand.
1: Niste razumeli.
0: So in the monastery, if you leave for 10 days or 5 days or go there for some day sadhana, there will be mauna, there will be fasting, and there will be prayers.
1: Ako odete u manastir i tamo živite,

0: živite neko vreme, vidjet ćete da se tamo drži post, mauna i molitve.
1: So it is not that there is no God here in Europe. In Europe is God also.
0: Ne znači da u Evropi nema Boga, ima ga takođe.
1: You don't have to go very far away.
0: Ne morate ići daleko odavde.
1: You can everywhere have.
0: Vi ga možete imati bilo gde.
1: In this room you can see the God.
0: Možete u ovoj sobi videti Boga.
1: If you have God consciousness.
0: Ako imate svest Boga.
1: Otherwise you can't see.
0: Inače ne možete.
1: If you have jealous consciousness.
0: Ako imate svest koja je ljubomorna.
1: Then you will see the jealousy.
0: Onda ćete videti ljubomoru.
1: So the Daya will think why Shanti is singing today and why not I am singing.
0: Onda će Daya misliti, a zašto danas peva Shanti što ja ne pevam?
1: If she will have this consciousness.
0: Ako bude imala takvu svest.
1: Or if the Daya will have consciousness, Shanti is my elder guru sister.
0: I ako Daya bude mislila, Shanti je moja starija guru sestra.
1: Elder guru sister is like your own guru.
0: Starija guru sestra vam je poput vaše gurua.
1: And you have, Daya have to go to touch the feet of the Shantis.
0: I onda Daya treba da priđe i dodine stopala Shanti.
1: But her ego doesn't allow this.
0: Ali nje ego ne dopušta.
1: Even she doesn't say Hari Om.
0: Čak ne kaže ni Hari Om.
1: Or the Shanti to the Daya.
0: Ili Shanti da kaže to Daya.
1: So if among these sannyasis.
0: Ako među sannyasima.
1: This consciousness is not there.
0: Ne postoji ta svest.
1: How can be between you?
0: Kako onda može biti među vama?
1: Yesterday I was sitting.
0: Juče sam sedeo.
1: Shanti was sitting.
0: I Shanti je sedela takođe.
1: Mantra Devi came in.
0: Ušla je Mantra Devi.
1: She greeted me.
0: Pozdravila me.
1: And sit down.
0: I sela.
1: She didn't say anybody Hari Om.
0: Nije se rekla nikom drugom Hari Om.
1: Shanti was sitting there.
0: Shanti je tamo sedela.
1: She didn't say Hari Om.
0: I nije rekla ni njoj Hari Om.
1: This consciousness is missing.
0: Ta svest nedostaje.
1: She was not aware about it, said she didn't greet.
0: Ona čak nije bila ni svesna da nije pozdravila.
1: It is not that she don't want to greet.
0: Ne znači da ona ne želi da pozdravi.
1: But she was knocked out.
0: Ali je nekako bila nokautirana.
1: There was nothing existing except Swamiji.
0: Ništa u njenoj svesti ne postoji sem Swamijija.
1: It's her duty to go to Shanti and bow down and say Hari Om.
0: Njena je dužnost da priđe Shanti i da se pokloni i kaže Hari Om.
1: So this is how we miss it.
0: Tako nam to izmakne, promakne.
1: There was a blind man.
0: Jedan slepac.
1: Going through the room.
0: Hoda sobom.
1: And want to find where is the door.
0: I želi naći izlaz.
1: Put the hand on the wall.
0: I stavi ruke na zid.
1: And walking.
0: I polako hoda.
1: When the door came.
0: Kad dođu vrata, kad dođe blizu vrata.
1: He was scratching his head.
0: On se počeše.
1: And walked.
0: I ide dalje.
1: And door left.
0: Promaši vrata.
1: Again walking and door came.
0: I ponovo napravi ceo krug, stigne do vrata.
1: Was itching here.
0: Onda ga zasvrbi ispod pazuha.
1: And the door left.
0: I promaši ponovo vrata.
1: So on the right time there is some itching of the Maya. Temptation.
0: Tako u pravi čas vam se pojavi taj svrab Maje, iskušenja.
1: Ignorance.
0: Neznanja.
1: And that's missing in our consciousness.
0: A to nedostaje u našoj svesti.
1: Therefore fasting,
0: zato post,
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0: molitve,
1: silent,
0: tišina,
1: develops the spirituality.
0: To razvija duhovnost.
1: As much as you talk,
0: čim govorite,
1: you lose the energy.
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1: And mostly people are chatting, gossiping.
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1: So much gossiping.
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1: You can't imagine.
0: Da ne možete verovati.
1: And there is initiation of gossiping.
0: I postoji inicijacija u ogovaranje.
1: I live in Vienna.
0: Ja živim u Beču.
1: So I have more experiences with my Viennese disciples.
0: Tako da imam više iskustva sa bečkim učenicima.
1: The beautiful people came to the seminar.
0: Na seminar dođu fini ljudi.
1: To the program.
0: Dođu na naš program.
1: And their teachers are so experts.
0: Ali naši instruktori su stručnjaci.
1: They didn't teach them more in yoga than initiating them in gossiping.
0: Oni ih ne iniciraju u jogu, već u ogovaranje.

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0: Kabirdas said in his bhajans.
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0: 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Don't fall into the ignorance.
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0: Attachment.
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1: Veruj u Boga.
0: Hat diya kar daan. God has given you eyes to see divine. Mouth has given you to sing the Lord's name.
1: Bog ti je dao oči da vidiš božansko i usta da pevaš njegovo ime.
0: Hands given you to give something to others.
1: Dao ti je ruke da daješ.
0: So the whole body God has given for something.
1: I celo ti je telo Bog dao za nešto.
0: But if you do not have this consciousness within this body.
1: Ali ako nemaš tu svest unutar tela.
0: Then you will use this body in negative way.
1: Tada ćeš koristiti ovo telo na negativan način.
0: All your energy you will spend for the negative things.
1: Svu ćeš energiju koristiti za negativne stvari.
0: But you don't have consciousness.
1: Ali nemaš tu svest.
0: If I will tell somebody that you do mistake this, will say no, that's not a mistake.
1: Ako ja kažem nekom da je pogrešio u nečem, reći će ne, to nije greška.
0: And then 4-5 months.
1: Tada nakon 4-5 mjeseci.
0: This person always will say, why did you say that I make mistake?
1: Ta osoba će me stalno pitati, a što si rekao tada da sam ja pogrešio?
0: What do you mean that I make mistake?
1: Šta si ti mislio po tim da sam pogrešio?
0: How could you think that I make mistake?
1: Kako ti uopšte možeš misliti da sam ja pogrešio?
0: So I said, my Guru Dev, I excuse me.
1: Onda se ja poklonim i kažem, o moj Guru Dev, oprosti.
0: I said to this person.
1: Ja kažem toj osobi to.
0: Such a consciousness people have.
1: Ljudi imaju takvu svest.
0: A spirituality cannot develop.
1: I onda se duhovnost ne može razviti.
0: You have to have pure consciousness.
1: Morate imati čistu svest.
0: Consciousness where God is inside resides.
1: Svest u kojoj boravi Bog.
0: That God speaks in you.
1: Da Bog govori u tebi.
0: That God's act in you.
1: Da Bog dela kroz tebe.
0: Atmagyana. I am the Om.
1: Ja sam Om.
0: I am the Soham.
1: Ja sam Soham.
0: I am Atma.
1: Ja sam Atma.
0: And everyone is Atma.
1: I svako je Atma.
0: I like my whole body.
1: Ja volim svoje celo telo.
0: I like my small finger.
1: I volim svoj mali prst.
0: And I like my small finger nail also.
1: Volim i njegov nokat.
0: Also I like my small toe.
1: I volim svoj mali prst na nozi.
0: If my small toe is missing.
1: Ako mi nedostaje moj mali prst na nozi.
0: I will put the socks on.
1: Ja ću navući čarapu.
0: That other don't see that I have no one toe.
1: Da drugi ne vide da mi fali taj mali prst.
0: I am ashamed of myself.
1: Stidim se sebe.
0: That I don't have small toe.
1: Što nemam taj mali prst.
0: So I love my toes.
1: Ja volim svoje prste na nogama.
0: I love my nose.
1: Volim svoj nos.
0: I love my ears.
1: Uši.
0: I love my stomach.
1: I moj stomak.
0: Everything.
1: Sve.
0: Because this all is one.
1: Jer je to sve jedno.
0: So you are all like the limbs of the body.
1: Vi ste svi poput udova jednog tela.
0: And if you will love in this way,
1: i ako budete voljeni na taj način,
0: you will have divine consciousness.
1: Imaćete božansku svest.
0: You will have God consciousness.
1: Imaćete božansku svest.
0: That's very important.
1: To je veoma bitno.
0: So develop the God consciousness.
1: Zato razvij božansku svest.
0: Develop the Shiva consciousness.
1: Svest Šive.

the diary or the book of Mahatma Gandhiji. And he said, we need the nature. Nature doesn't need us. So for our survival, we should protect our nature. Means all water, earth, fire, air, vegetations, lakes, rivers, ponds, and ocean. But we pollute. And most dangerous pollution which came in this world, that was in the form of the greed in the human's mind. And that greed is known as a mental pollution. The physical pollution can be purified and can be slowly, slowly again make pure, balanced. But the mental pollution, which is not visible, is a subtle. And as subtle, is more powerful and more dangerous. Every thought is a subtle energy within us which can destroy everything. Before destroying others, one destroys oneself. For example, nowadays you know there are many different kinds of bombs, suicide bomb, or extra any kind of bombs. The bomb itself is an individual now and has immense of capacity to destroy, to kill numerous people, animals, or damage everything. But before that bomb will destroy others, first destroy itself. Similarly, if in our thoughts, in our visions, ambitions, and greed, negative power is there, sooner or later, we will destroy ourselves, means others too. Blackmailing, negative thinking about others, many things. But who are we to judge them? There's only judge who is judging, with the justice of everything is the Supreme, the God. And that's why it is said, this day of the Christmas celebration reminds us the words, last words of the Jesus, Father, forgive them, they don't know what they are doing. Similarly, coming under this beautiful tree of the life, if we can forgive all, doesn't matter who is who. Mahatma Gandhiji said, we hate the sin, but not the sinner. If we will create that love, then our Christmas celebration is successful. Worshipping this Christmas day, it will be successful. Otherwise, come and get the present under the tree and eat some sweets, sing some songs, bye-bye, and go home, Hari Om, and go home. What we are taking from this?

that we should know is not material. One man brought a beautiful, beautiful present for his wife. And always she was not content. So one day he brought beautiful pocket, carton, wrapped with beautiful, some cotton cloth, not plastic, okay? You know, Jesus is not guilty for that. That we are packing everything in the plastic and alu, and this will be big pollution. Jesus thinks better, you should not give the present than to pollute my world where I came also, our world. And it was beautiful, nicely with beautiful cotton and natural color, stone colors. All time, all painting was with the stone colors and wood. Yes, many people did not use the wood color. You know, when the Western people, mostly from this one country which is very far, hardly we can think it belonged to Europe, but it belonged to Europe, Portugal. And the Portuguese people, they were sailing till Brazil. And in the Brazil, there's a beautiful tree. That tree name is called Pau Brasil, the Brazilian tree. And that tree have a special quality. It has a feeling like a human or some other creatures. Every tree is a living being. Not only living, living being. And if you damage that tree, then it comes out like human blood or animal's blood. And that color, the Portuguese used to color the all fabrics. And so they destroyed immense of forest, rainforest, because of that colors. Well, because we do not have limitations. When animal is hungry, we'll go and find something to eat. When the stomach is full, that animal will just walk away. Because had enough. But we human, when we are very hungry and we get one beautiful cherry tree, nice, dark, red, the hard cherries. When you put one cherry in the mouth and just bite, explode the juice in the whole mouth. If you have now dry mouth, you have also now feeling that. What mother tree can give? We will eat, but not only eat, we will take lot with, but we don't have any bag. So we will break the branches and take the handful branches and take the tree with. That is a human greed. Animals will not take with anything. So ati sarvatra varjante, everything too much is prohibited everywhere. Where we don't know the limitation. So that time they used to have that color, which is from the nature, stones, earth, and was very good. Natural oil. Now, one side we celebrate Christmas tree, a nice presents,
and other hand, how much plastic, how much aloo paper, and how many plastic strings we use, how many plastic will be thrown only this one evening on Christmas evening. All time, Christmas was celebrating not in this way. They had a very nice meal. They prepare a nice meal at home and candle and singing the whole family together and singing spiritual songs. And everyone offer others the good piece of cake or nice fruit breads and so on. It's according to climate. So this is the information or the message for us. God doesn't need anything. Arjuna asked Bhagavan Krishna, why you work so much? He said, yes. You know, nothing exists in universe which is impossible for me. Whatever I wish, everything is available. I can have it. But still I am doing karma yoga because people will do what I do. And so those holy saints did not bring any presents with the plastic or something. But today is too late. This year is too late. Let's have a beginning that next year you will not bring anything and give anyone which is covered with such a material which is not friendly for environment. Last year, you know, I gave you sankalpa to plant the trees and that you will not think negative about anyone. I don't know if you were successful or not, but many were telling me constantly negative about others. And I thought that Christmas festival was not successful. I hope this year Jesus is happy with us and he will fulfill our wish. So that next year we should not use the plastic. We will not use the plastic. And I think if it begins, we shall see that Austria should be the first country. Austria was always first country in everything. No? Yes. And so, it's beautiful. I just now heard before again that in this Africa and in Middle East, people are in need. And Austria have helped a lot, and first one, you know, gave more, very much money and help and everything. So, if you can give so much money and things, can Austria cannot do one thing to give up, which is harmful? Plastics. Of course, without plastic, our life is hardly we can imagine. But that kind of plastic which is use and throw is more harmful. Use and throw, but where to throw? So plastic has become immortal. Atma is immortal. No weapon can kill. No elements can destroy. It's unborn and will be ever. And the second is plastic. Plastic have become immortal now. Even you burn, it's all you see the flame, but plastic is living. It's in the atmosphere, in the air living. So next year you may give the presents, but in some
that kind of cloth which is recyclable or without anything. So that time people offer you nice cake open, not packed with 2-3 plastics covers. This will be successful to celebrate. And I last year I talked also about Christmas, which some people say, oh Swamiji, such a happy festival and you made us sad. Happiness comes after the sadness. And sadness comes after the happiness. The joy you would like to enjoy, that joy have less enjoy than the pain of that joy. And so, we always glory the parents. Lucky are they, blessed are those parents whose son was such a great poet, writer, musician, a social worker, etc., etc. Because the trees recognize or acknowledge from the fruits. And so the parents are glorified through their children, their fruits. And so if you think what was the situation of the mother of Jesus when she becomes pregnant, that time the human society rules, etc., was very different. Now it's nobody think anything, but before a few decades, also in Austria, unmarried girl when became pregnant, for the people was, whole family was a little bit ashamed. But now it's okay. And that time was impossible. What was her situation? And what brought her, which condition was that she had to give a birth to the child in the stable of the animals, donkeys, cows, sheep. No helper, and even she didn't have a piece of cloth to cover her son, child. Put on the dry grass. Cold situation. I don't know. I only can see how described and how people are making the drawing. If it was so, then first of all we should adore and support and prayer to that Almighty for that Divine Mother and a Father. So there are both always light and shadow. When a mother becomes pregnant, she is happy or may not. Father is happy or may not. But ask the mother 9 months how she spent it and give the birth. So my dear, pain and pleasure is with, and so is the dharma and adharma goes together. And always makes us happy, feel free, joyful is the dharma. Adharma is cruelties. So when there is a battlefield, when there is a killing, a fighting, is adharma. And where there is a satsang, meeting all sitting together from different countries, that is dharma, makes us happy. Dharma rakshita rakshitaha
So that dharma is what we call Sanatan, unite. So in this year, 2014, the Christmas celebration, on this occasion, I pray to Almighty for your good health, happy, healthy, long life, and very joyful, prosperous new year. And thank you for your coming. And thanks our little flowers, little children. They were here and they got also something. So next time, children don't like the pocket packed. Anyhow, that's called only child safety. When you have some medicine, you know, that it don't keep near where child can get it. But we give something good, give them open nicely. Next time, okay? This time is too late. So please try to bring this all message. Still you have 1 month, nearly 20 days to celebrate the Christmas and use no packing, don't use any plastic and alu papers for packing. Make something, this awareness will awake. It will take time. We say no to plastic. We were before 8 years. No, already long, my God. It was in 1998, I begin to say no to plastic. And now many countries, they are saying no to plastic. And first was Rajasthan who banned the plastic bags. And the second, the premier from Australia, South Australia, he distributed the cotton bags to every household and said no plastic. And 3 districts up in Sydney, to every household, they gave the cotton bags and saying no to plastic. So one of our best friend, Father David, he had unfortunately the stomach surgery the intestine burst, and he had to put a plastic inside, so plastic surgery. And he phoned me and said, Swamiji, I can't say no to plastic. Now the plastic is in my stomach. I said, yes, carry on. In some form, also plastic is in everyone's blood. Aeroplane is from plastic, car is from plastic, many things. But those kind of plastic which we every day use and throw, that's not good. So, once more again, wish you all the best. Yes, coincidentally, this day also came that Mahaprabhuji's Mahasamadhi Day, anniversary of Mahaprabhuji, is today. In 2 hours or 3-4 hours is the time when Mahaprabhuji also left this world, physical body, to become one with all again. So I will speak about Mahaprabhuji little later. There's another programs, little bit singing the bhajans and some Christmas song today, a little bit. And also some friends would like to tell something. So bless you and remember, think positive. Try to create the harmony and peace in you and in the family. Yeah, so I forgot to finish the story. The husband brought a very nice box. Next year I should have opened. Yeah. And she came and she was opening everything. And she opened beautiful box.
Inside, you know what was inside? Space. What was it? She said, there's nothing. He said, entire universe I gave you, my love, darling. And you says nothing. I don't want to give a thing. I give you nothing. Means entire universe. So you never know what is in the plastic bag. Sometimes people put explosive. Even people were putting in the envelope post. In Austria happened certain accidents. So bring and give it to them open hands, not hidden. Yeah? So if you want to give beautiful diamonds, necklace to your wife, give it in hand and she will say, oh, beautiful. So this packing means hiding. So we should not hide, okay? All right. So, all the best, Deep Narayan Bhagwan. Deep Narayan Bhagwan ki, Devishwar Mahadev, Sadguru Swami Madhavananji Bhagwan ki, Sanatan Dharma ki. There is one beautiful bhajan, and that bhajan tells, Muto amar, Muto ajar amar su atma, marto nati, mare a sarir. I am the ajar amar, I am neither born nor die, I am immortal. I never die, dies the body. So, everything is immortal. Knowledge never die. Knowledge never get old or young. But it is said, whatever you have, you should give. If you will not give, you will get lost. So that remains in the astral world. But you didn't give someone over, is lost. So Bhagwan Sri Deep Narayan Mahaprabhuji's the miracles, his birth, incarnation, coming to this earth, and he was presence. And representing the divine light of the Supreme. But if the Mahaprabhuji would not say anything, if Devapuriji will not say anything, and if Alakpuriji will not again come to Devapuriji, visions, and bless him, we would not know anything about them. So, I mentioned that last one decade, Dr. Shanti, Sadhvi Shanti, she is traveling through the Himalaya, and especially there, where the Alakpuriji's presences. And I think even she don't know why she must go always same place. Himalaya is very big, thousands of kilometers long, many beautiful places, glaciers, the waterfalls, rivers, different vegetations, but always brought her something there.

This is in many stories. You know the story of Shiva and Shakti, or Parvati, etc. Always comes there, but don't know why. This is called Pralabdha. Pralabdha pehle racha, pise rasa sarir. Pralabdha is the destiny. First the destiny is created, and then the body is given. Our destiny was something good, that we got human body. And then, in the top of that, like a diamond on the crown, we got Alakpuriji Siddhpeet Parampara shelter under the guidance, teachings of our spiritual lineage, Dev Puriji, Holy Guruji, Mahaprabhuji. And in the form of poems, songs, they have left for us the treasure of the entire universe, which doesn't represent only on this earth. It will go with us, but we have to give further before going. That is the essence of the seva, karma yoga. When we do the seva, it means you are giving that most valuable divine treasure to the new generation. Giving is not easy. Taking is easy. But who can give will have easy life at the end. The body dharma is different. Don't compare your karma with the body. Body has its karma. This is a material world. These are elements. But still the jivatma is residing in this. You are a sakshi. Sakshi means witness. But if sakshi becomes one with that, then sakshi will also play and feel the pain and unhappiness. Otherwise, we are sakshi, we are witness. We observe. But when we attach, then we will feel pain. Sakshi bhav is not so easy. Because we are more dwelling in our physical body. But still, through this, if we can give someone, only there is one way to give your that very precious treasure through the seva. There is no other way. There is no other way. Even God Himself comes and gives everything through seva. Today we are thinking of the Christmas. And you know, there was a time that Jesus was completely desperate. It was too much for Him. He had most terrible, difficult life. Sitting somewhere in the desert near the hills, dry hills, and crying, why me? Why me? Is not somebody else more who can do this? And there comes the Rakshasa, the snake, devils, the death.
So both life and death is there. And the Akashvani comes the voice, my son, because I trust you. I trust you that you will not betray me. That is a real disciple. That's why I give in your hands and you will bring my message. And he did. Even he had to suffer. He had to face the crucifying. But he didn't give up his principles. That is called a pariksha, the test of the disciple. And why he had to suffer that, to give that pure, immortal message to the mankind? Two messages. One is the message of God. Sab ghat mera saaya, koi ghat khali na, in every heart is Lord, Bhagwan. No heart is empty from any creature. In everyone God is dwelling. Balihari us ghat ki jo pragat bole aaye, but by surrender, my adoration to that heart, through which heart God himself speaks. And there, what we call the holy heart. Because same thing in the Ramayana. Hanumanji was doing the seva. And he said, Ram and Sita is in my heart. They said, where? So he opened his heart. And Sri the Sita and Ram. That is the same picture, but we see the Jesus is called the holy heart. So that heart becomes a holy in which God appears and speaks. So first is that we are bringing that seva means to deliver this immortal wisdom. Second message is that even I have to face the death, but I will not give up. Gurudev, I will be thy. Even I would walk through the thorns and stones and fire. Even I have to leave my country. Even the death becomes a snake around my neck. But Gurudev, I will be thy. That one become a real warriors of the supreme power. That time one becomes as a god himself. That is turned from crow to the beautiful swan. From the stone to diamond. That turns from one caterpillar to the beautiful butterfly. So, those vakyas of Gurudev, Bhagwan Sri Deep Narayan Mahaprabhuji, through his bhajans, try to write one bhajan. Write one bhajan. It's easy to read the book. It's easy to give the commentary. But create something that is immortal. So, bhajans, which is beyond the sun's ray. These vakyas are the guru vakyas, the word of the gods. You believe or you don't believe? Anyone can write a story. Anyone can. Everybody is talking, my mother is the best. So, okay, Guruji wrote about Mahaprabhuji. Yes, Guruji wrote about Mahaprabhuji, we are thankful to him. But you can write one page or one bhajan. We can't, because we are blind. We don't have that wisdom in our heart. So writing is a seva.
And bringing this message is seva, but you can't bring if you don't trust. If you trust, then you know you are on the right way. If you know the way, the highway, then you will drive on this high right way. Otherwise, you will take U-turn. As long as you are not content, happy, satisfied, then you will search this and that path and this. Serve those who is my Guru Bhakta. Therefore, Mahaprabhuji himself is writing the bhajan. Satguru satsangyari olu avere nen bharjavere. How much I love my brothers and sisters from my Gurudevs who comes in the satsang. And how much are you, like me maybe, jealous why he came, why she came, why he is speaking, why not he? How much do you have a one nation harmony here in this small group of few hundred people sitting here? How are you going to be the friend of the whole universe and whole world? How are you going to create the peace? And if then you try to begins to talk in such a way that you are separated from some path, that you have, you are neither here nor there. It is said, there is one very, very, very, very old film, that time you were not born. Many of you were not born. The Kriyanand was still in the cradle. I saw one film, and it's a film called Mother India. Life, it is very a reality how a greed of the businessman can destroy the whole family. Even they are ready to take out from your mouth, doesn't let you eat. First pay my money and then eat. And that situation has become now in this Kali Yuga, money, money, money. At the end, she lost everything. All her property, and this is a very, but knowledgeable film. Last, and she said, wood burned became coal, and coal burned became ash. I am such an unlucky, neither remain wood nor become ash. Half burned black coal. Yeah? And so when you are searching here and there, you gave up your Guru Seva. Guru Seva means not to Guru himself. To bring this message to all and join all. That is the Guru Seva. Otherwise you are, yes, you burn. Fire was in you. But still you didn't become very by a clean, pure ash. Black coal. And wherever this coal will come, make the black spots in everyone's mind, heart, consciousness, and belief. But life of Jesus, he came out like a pure ash. The ash Wednesday, Asamit walk. Stimmed? Yeah. That's it. So, Mahaprabhuji, he didn't left this world. He is more here than maybe before. But we have to realize him. Mokum kaha to dunde bande mehto tere paas mein. Where are you searching, my dear? I am with you. Seher se bar kutiya hamari. Outside of the city is my hut. Dera mera swasme, but my residence is in your breath. Where are you searching me, my dear? I am with you. And so,
in teachings, bhajans of Bhagavan Sri Deepanand Mahaprabhuji and his disciples is that legend will remain yugas and yugas. Flower will die, the fragrance will remain. We will go away, but what we wrought, that immortality, that knowledge will remain. Knowledge will remain. Someone may don't like, but they will not dare to destroy. But a rabbi thing written something, there was one will read, second will read, five, ten will read, but 11th one just will tear it and throw it into the abyss. Doesn't matter who don't like the holy, any holy book, but doesn't dare to tear or do something. If doing, then you're rakshas vritti, then you're rakshasas. So, day after tomorrow, and tomorrow, day after tomorrow we will, and tomorrow evening we will speak about Mahaprabhuji, because now is exactly time where Mahaprabhuji is preparing himself to go to Brahmaloka, Shivaloka. Brahmaloka, Shivaloka is here. And you read in the Lilamrit. So, my dear, decide to do the seva. You can give someone only with love, not with hate or anger. And love means surrendering in seva. Kshanik sukh, for temporary, for few seconds, few minutes, kshanik means some minutes, seconds, happiness. For that you will suffer many, many lives. Janam janam dukh pavelai, bhai tum jagore. And therefore, if you can do something, sadhana, to realize the spirituality, surrender, seva. And don't be angry and jealous and don't be offended if anybody tells you. To seva. Try to become good friends, who you are sitting here all. Show me next Christmas satsang that you will each other so much helping. One stands to go bring coffee, you say, no, I will do. She said, no, I will do. You sit down. Yeah. And doing so much that my cup is broken. Yeah. So don't do like that work. But how much? I'm saying about everybody. Everybody. I'm a nobody. That's why I'm not everybody. But somebody is included in everybody. So look whom you don't like. So wish you blessings from all holy festivals, holy Diwalis, Christmas, I mean, and Mahaprabhuji's divine blessings. And till next year, write me some nice bhajan about like Mahaprabhuji wrote. Then I will say, is dwelling in your heart. Doesn't matter, bhajan has to be on any one name. You can do where you want. But at the end of the bhajan, it is said, our expressing thankfulness from whom you get the wisdom. So, after 1 year, we enjoyed YouTubes and all videos, and we enjoyed, so at the end of our joy, we acknowledge the gratitude to Kripa, and we gave her chocolate. And that's why end of the bhajan, every sense, every poet writes their name. Who is that? Otherwise it is said in forest, peacock was dancing. Who saw?
Anybody can see peacock was dancing. Yeah? So evidence should be there, because evidence will never die. Shri Pran Bhagwan ek, Deveshwar Mahadev, Madhav Krishna Bhagwan ek.

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begin with peace, harmony, love, understanding, kindness and spirituality. Today and yesterday evening we were celebrating a festival called Holi. Yesterday, the day where the Holi was burned, it means the darkness disappeared, light come. Asuri Shaktis, negative energy destroyed and positive divine energy begins. Yesterday I explained about Holi and today again I will try to give the glimpse of the Holi. Where human is, there is a culture, and where the culture, there is a human. Culture is a life for us. It is that culture which keeps us happy and healthy. Peace, understanding. Where there is no culture, there is darkness. Culture or tradition or festivals. There are festivals which we call spiritual festivals, the social festivals as well as the cultural festival. This all unites us, that makes us happy, that brings us together, and all the whole family again comes together and they sit together, sing together, have a nice meal, speaking about happiness, unhappiness, and it's called a family atmosphere that keeps joint family. Nowadays we are spread it in different part of the world. The whole world has become a small village.
But still, from this continent to other continent, to travel takes time. But in a very meaningful and very beautiful event, we are traveling to our friends or families. That makes us free, happy, and we are feeling belonging. The spiritual festivals awakes the spirituality in our consciousness. It makes aware about the sense of our life. 8.4 million different kinds of creatures on this earth. Jalchar, Thalchar, Navchar, creatures in the water, on the earth and in the space. Out of that, only one that is called human, and human have more or better intellect, and human have feeling of that mercy in the heart, other animals also, but very limited. The last step or last milestone towards the liberation, or what we call self-realization, or becoming one with the Supreme, the higher consciousness, one with God, whatever we call these higher things, is the aim of our life. And human life means the last milestone to enter in that kingdom of the Supreme. But it means not sure. It is the last test in the creation. If we pass, we can enter. If we don't pass, then again we go flow in that water further. The river has its destination to merge into the ocean. And so river means that water. And thousands of kilometers far distance, rainfall. Rain is originated from the ocean. And that water from there to reach again the shore, the ocean, is not easy, my dear. Thousands of kilometers far rainfall, that clouds were originated from the ocean as a para came up. We call them the fog or para, then the clouds. With high speed, the cloud is traveling in the space. And with the change of atmosphere, these millions of drops, which is in the form of the gas clouds, joints, becomes the drop and begins to fall the rain. That's nothing but only those souls which is round the our earth. So many, the drops of the fog, these are the different souls in the form of that water, humidity. Joints together. When together comes, then there is strength.
alone is difficult to come through. There's a little joke. One person had a teeth pain. So one tooth which was very painful, swollen, and while eating some spices or something from food went between teeth. And the tongue has tongue's duty to clean the mouth, clean our teeth. So tongue is always going there to pull out, and it is so painful. So the painful tooth says, "Don't disturb me, please, tongue, I beg you." Again tongue goes away, again goes there, again irritating, he says, "Please don't disturb, it's painful." Again tongue goes away, again going and touching, then said, "Don't disturb me, you know that I can destroy you." Again 1 minute tongue is peaceful, again goes there, and that tooth said, "You don't know, don't think that I'm alone, one ill one. We have a union, 32 teeth in my mouth. Within a second we can scratch you or destroy you if we will bite. But we are kind enough. You enjoy always our taste and this and that, and I tell you, don't disturb me." Tongue said, "Don't be proud of your union. You know, I have more strength than your union." Say, "What do you mean?" Said, "You know, if I will tell," tongue said, "a wrong word, a stupid word to someone, the whole union will come out." So be calm, peaceful. So word, the sabda, what we talk, if there is bitter things, many things is destroyed. Anyhow, so that union of water, thousands of kilometers far, it falls on the earth. It sucks by sand, by stones, but many, many, many, many drops joins, and water begins to flow, and joins one creek, and creek joins a river, and on the way animals drink water, human takes water away. Again, don't know when you will come again to the origin. Patta tuta dal se le gai pavan udai, ab bichare kab milenge, dur padenge jai. On the hill, at the time of the autumn, the leaves becomes yellow, wind came, the leaf broke, and wind took away the leaf of the tree, far other side of the hills. So it is said, now my separation from my origin, from the branch of the tree, my origin. The destiny of the wind has taken me away. I don't know where I will fall. And when will I again come to my origin on the branch where I was? Same thing, that water is also thinking, when will I merge into the ocean?
to my origin or this individual soul, when I will again become one with that Supreme, that God, who is my origin, I am the essence, this child of that God. We are all children of one God. River is flowing. River have the curves, but now water doesn't have the curves. Water came close to the ocean, 0.5 meter, 10 centimeter left, and one bird came and drank water and took it again far away. That water couldn't enter in the origin in the ocean. Similarly, we don't know our destiny, from which destination to which destination can take us, from which continent to continent, planets to the planets. The soul is searching the chance to come, and between any kind of obstacles comes, we are kicked again out. So human life is beautiful, but it's also not easy. It is, for someone, struggle. It's a mysterious thing. For someone, it's impossible, one thinks. And someone thinks it, God, I live in your hands now. Please, let my life be successful. Don't let yourself disturb by those nonsense talkings, blackmailings, kushangas. Therefore, we should respect the culture of every country's traditions and the festivals. If we don't understand, it means not that that is bad. We should support. So this is a speciality of your yoga in daily life system, which we respect, adore, acknowledge the multicultures, as well as we have the lectures, we have the conferences for the multi-religions, multicultures, for the world peace and harmony. Only practicing of physical exercises and breath techniques and relaxation is not only the yoga. Yoga is more far than this, and that is to find the way heart to heart. Find the way soul to the soul. Find the way God to the God. That is, and that is a bridge over which we are walking, is that path which we adopted. And so, also the holy friends from Assisi said, let me be the bridge from one heart to other heart. Where there is a suffering, let me bring the happiness and joy. Where there is a misery, let me bring the happiness. So we should create that bridge of mutual understanding, to understand every festivals of every cultures. Something we don't like, okay, but we should not humiliate. So yoga in daily life is not only the physical exercises, but it is spiritual. And the most beautiful thing what we have is called satsang. Satsang. Sat means the truth, sang means be with.
So we come in our every centers around the world or ashrams, and once a week we have a very nice satsang, discussions, singing bhajans. Our Prakash from Badrim, Sunshine Coast, long years disciple. Wherever I come, he make a very nice chair for me. It's called the Asan Guru Gadi, and he sings nice bhajan. Now, he was singing bhajans from different masters. Why not? We will not say, no, you should sing only our bhajan, don't sing the other master, no. Then is no unity. Beautiful songs are all same, which inspires us, which gives us knowledge, education, etc., etc. And so today is a very, very beautiful, a significant, a spiritual festival. And this story is a painful, and the story was a beautiful. The story of the Jesus was a painful, and story of the Jesus is a beautiful. But more painful is his mother's story, and also beautiful are mother's stories. We have both sides, shadow and light side. In Guruji's bhajan said Mahaprabhuji, you have to die.

try to leave. And Bible also says you have to die to leave. Like a seed we put in the earth. Now this seed, this form will die. But new life will grow by this seed, that pure life. And so, die means ego, selfishness, greed, anger, hate, jealous, revenge, cruelties, backbite, negative thinkings. These are the negative sides of the humans. If we purify this, we are the same like a God. But we don't know how many good energy or qualities and how many bad qualities in us. It's only time will bring the answer, my dear. So there was a master from somewhere, from the China or the Japan, very strict master. And master had one 5 years meditation, self-realization course. So many came, hundreds, thousands. They were meditating. And master had every month and every year test. So one disciple, he came after 1 year to master, and master, he said, "Yes, I am now self-realized." Master said, "Oh, very nice. "Yes, master, I am divine." He said, "Yes, good. "Dear master, I am only one." He said, "Yes, I see you." "Dear master, I am one with God consciousness." He said, "Very good." "Dear master, there is no duality, neither you nor me. You are not anymore existing for me." He said, "I understand that." "Master, I am only the light." "Master, you know, it's very hard to speak for me because I can't talk. When I have to speak, then I have to make duality." Master says, "Very good. Now, my dear, I will test." He said, "Yes, master, you can test. I am completely empty. Nothing exists in me. No anger, no jealous, no hate, no duality, neither disciple nor master." Master said, "But still my duty to test. Maybe in some corner something is stuck that has to come out." "Yes, master, no problem. Sit in front of me and meditate. Go to your divine consciousness." "Yes, master, I am always in divine, but I will do." So he is sitting. After 10-15 minutes, he says, "Master, neither body nor mind, I am not intellect nor emotion. Master, nothing is in me, only the pure light, God consciousness. Not even the master is there." So master had a bamboo stick in hand. And master put the stick on the head of, bang, on the disciple. And disciple jumped. He said, "You are cruel, master. How could you do like this?" Master said, "Go and meditate. You told that I have nothing in me, neither anger nor jealous. From where came this? After 1 year, come and have a consultation." So

it's not easy to find our own mistake and touch our own self. So there is a good and there is a bad.

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Devils and divine, they are parallel walking, one left side and one right side. We can't get rid of that. We can't get rid of shadow of our body. Doesn't matter, we fly with aeroplane and get down and we see again our shadow. He went to the forest and he began to make austerity, tapasya, standing on one leg and praying to God, Shiva. The Shiva is the one of the greatest. Shiva is the creator Swayambhu. And Shiva appears very easily to the bhaktas. Vishnu also comes. But Shiva is the creator of the Brahma and Vishnu. Shiva comes. Yes, my son, what do you wish? He said, who are you? He said, I am God, Shiva. Then why do you ask me, what do I wish? You must know what I wish. He said, that's why I came. But I want to hear from your own mouth what you wish. He said, yes, okay, that's good. I wish to be immortal, ever and ever living. As young I am, I should not get old, I should not get ill, but living forever. God said, that's not possible. That's not possible. Even myself, who is the Lord of the entire universe, also cannot be forever in the same forms. I came to you and I have to go. He said, if you don't give me this, then you can go. I will continue my sadhana, my practice. You have to come to give me something. God said, yes, I know. That is a cosmic law. If someone prays, then I have to come. But let's save the time. Wish something different, similar. Leave it word out or immortal, that's all. He said, yes, many years I was thinking what I will ask God when He don't want to give me immortality. Okay, give me promise, will you bless? He said, yes. All in one. And one in all these my questions. I should not die from illness, old age. Death cannot take me away. I should not die daytime or in the night. I should not die inside the house or outside of the house. I should not be killed or died by any weapons and elements. And my death should not become through human or through the animals. And no weapons can kill me. Please bless me this. God said, bless you. Shall be. Now he is celebrating, I am God, because no one can kill him. Neither die inside, outside, daytime, night, anywhere. He declared home that I am the God. And if anyone talks about other God, will be killed. I will put them in the fire life. Hiranyakashyap. But God has His plan. So
So Hiranyakashipu got one son, and that son was so

spiritual. And from very little age of 10, 9, 11 months, he began to talk only God, God, God, God, God, God, God. And then he said, Hari Om, Hari Om, Hari Om. Hari He Om. Hari is God, Vishnu. He means is the God. Hari Om Tat Sat. That is the truth. And that is Om. Hari Om Tat Sat. Hari Om Tat Sat. Yet this is called Mahamantra. The Mahamantra, like Mahamrityujaya Mantra, this is the Mahamantra, Hari Om Tat Sat. So the little boy, his name was Hiranyakashipu's sons, Prahlad. 2.5 years old boy, dancing in whole house and going outside the kindergarten, the nursery school, preschool, and his influence the children to sing, and all children are singing, little boys and girls, this song. Hari Om Tat Sat, Hari Om Tat Sat, Hari Om Tat Sat, Hari Om Tat Sat, Japakar, Japakar, Yahi Mahamantra, Hari Om Tat Sat, Japakar, Japakar, Yahi Hari Om Mahamantra Yahi. Father was so angry. He put him to another school and told the teacher, teach him my name only, Hiranyakashipu Japakar, Hiranyakashipu Japakar. But that boy, he was 3 years, 4 years now, 5 years, he's only repeating God's name. Father want to kill his son indirectly, and he let him throw in the water a lake where there so many crocodiles inside. He came by out, no crocodile attacked him. He let him throw among the tigers park. He came back. Among the many, many wild elephants, he came back. They'll throw him from the high hill, from mountains. He fell on the branch of the tree and he was like a swing, enjoying and saying, Hari Om Tat Sat, Hari Om Tat Sat. He comes home. Hiranyakashipu had one sister and she had also some miracles. She used to bath, means clean herself, her body, not with the water, but with the fire. She was sitting in the fire and flames were, when she was washing, flames like this, not burned her one single hair, purified, clean the fire. Hiranyakashipu said to his sister, Sister, do one something for me. He said, what? Take your nephew on your lap and tell him, let's have a bath in the fire. I'm sure that he will burn. I want to kill him, but I can't kill him directly. She said, should I do this? He's my nephew, your son. He said, do it, otherwise I will kill you. I know that you are my sister and that's why humbly I'm asking. But for the devils, neither sister nor husband or brother or any. She said, okay, I will do. She invited the little boy, 5 years old. Said, come, we will have today different bath. He said, oh yes, Dante, I was thinking so much, would I like also to one day have a bath with the fire? I will sit with you. She said, come on my lap. And she held him that he doesn't run away.
big fire with the strong logs, hardwood, Australian hardwood, you know, burned slowly. And fire, what happens? She burned, she died. And Prahlad was sitting, 5 years little boy, and looking where the auntie disappears, but he was washing himself and enjoying. Nothing happened. So she was burned, he lived. After when this happened, then Hiranyakashyap said, I will kill that my son. So he gave him two options. He put a big iron pillar, an iron rod, pipe, and put inside coal and made a fire. The pillar became very hot. So 20 meters distance you can't stand, so hot. In his yard, and he called his son Hiranyakashyap. Prahlad, either you give up predicting the god and god's name, otherwise I will kill you now, I will chop your head up. Or if you think God is existing, then go and hug this pillar. And I know that you will die. So either I let me kill or hug or give up the name of God. Hiranyakashyap said. Prahlad said, Father, it is a shame for me to tell you that you are my father. But better to die in the fire than be killed by you as a rakshasa, as a devil. Then say, go and hug. Now this small little boy going towards a hot, hot, hot, hot pillar. And he comes near and hot, and he's holding like this. He was about 1 meter near. He had little thought in his mind, I think now I will burn, die. What he see on the pillar, the ants are walking. Again he got willpower. When so such a little creature can't burn, I am big one, how would I die? He opened his arms to hug the pillar. Pillar broke in two parts, and from inside came one creature, one form, and he hugged that one, that creature. From the navel above was a lion, and from navel down was a human, and he took the boy in the hands, in his arms. That time the Hiranyakashyap begins to tremble. He was paralyzed. Now something is wrong. It seems end of my life. He stood up from his chair and to run away. That creature, he ran behind him and caught him on the door. Half body was inside and half body outside. Caught him and sat on him. Hiranyakashyap, open your eyes. Look, where are you? Inside or outside? Neither in nor out. Look, is the night or day? It was just half sun was going down. Neither night nor day. Look, am I a human or animals? I can't understand, what are you?
Now look my gloves. Is this any weapons? Said no. My promise is fulfilled, Hiranyakashyap, and your time has come, and killed him. That was out of 24 incarnations. One was the Narsingh Avatara. Nar means human, Singh means the lion. So if you go and see the mythology of the old Greek and also the different countries, you see half human and half animal, even sometimes half fish. And this all has its reason why they came like that. So Hiranyakashyap died. Prahlad was Bhakta. His life is going on. So that Prahlad did not burn, but she burned the Holika. Her name was Holika. So yesterday was the day, that Yuga, when the Holika was burnt, and Bhakta, devotee, a good person, a spiritual person, positive person, could not be killed by or burned by fire. He is living, and Holika died, burned. So yesterday she was burned. People throw on that different kind of things to let fire become more bigger. And today the day became for them a colorful day. So they were throwing the colors on each other's, singing beautiful songs and inviting many, many people for eatings, and families was coming together, and it was very, very... So today, if anyone throws the water or the colors or this on you, don't be angry. Once I had experiences, I was with my master, Guruji, and I was about 14 or 13 years, and in a small village, people prepare big pot, about 1,000 liter or 2,000 liter water, red color inside. And Guruji was somewhere and told me, bring this letter to printing press, which was about 300 meters far. Give them and come back. Yes, I had to give them one check from Guruji to them. And I had a white shirt and white trouser. I went through one street and people were happy. They stood up and they all said, "Ho!" And I said, they said, "Come, come, welcome." I thought they are very nice people. They said, "Complete, untouched, colored. We have to color you." I said, "What do you mean?" After 40 meters, I see the big pot. Of course, I had no chance to run away. So they hold me. They hold my hands, other hands my legs, one had my head, and like this, and they put me in that big pot. In. And I said, "My Guruji's check is here, please, please." They said, "Don't worry, your check will be okay." And they put me deep in and out. But that much they left me. And in and out, and then I had to stand inside. They put on my whole face and this. I came back to Guruji. I thought Guruji will be very angry. Guruji said, "Oh, you were playing today, Holi. It's okay. I just about check." Said, "I will give you new check. Don't worry." So it's beautiful, beautiful. So this is a... It means that darkness went, you know, the Cold War, when it was finished. How happy were people who lived. So negative time again has come. So this is a harmony, understanding. Play with the color, don't play with the blood. And now we know how much bloodshed is in the world. So this day,
should bring us peace, harmony, love, understanding, forgiveness. And let us come to the spiritual path. Wherever you go, wherever, everywhere is spirituality, everywhere is a God. Go in satsang, go to the good place and good people. With this, wish you divine day, divine night, holy, and in your whole life should be a holy, beautiful, colorful life. No sadness and no fighting and no revenge. With this, I pray to Almighty for your good health, long life, healthy life, and spiritual achievement. Om Triambakam Yajamahe Sugandhim Pushtivardhanam.

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Salutations to Srila Purji Satyapeet Parampara. My Dhanvat Pranam Swabha Lord Gurudev, His Holiness Vishwaguru Mahamandalesha Maheshwaranand Puriji. Om Namo Narayan to all the sannyasis. Hari Om and good evening to all of you who are present here and for those who are watching through Swamiji TV. Sorry I was a bit late because as I told last week some medical something, so was dealing with that. All good, don't worry. Dharma. Dharma is something which we all have and which we all fulfill in our day-to-day life. But we have our personal dharmas to follow. We have duties in our livelihood, in normal days which we follow. So we take many aspects of life as dharma. But sometimes it's easy to get diverted from our dharma. As we were talking yesterday, dharma and adharma, there are two aspects. The path which is right, the path which is true, or the path which is not true or not good to do. Kusanga, satsanga, dharma, adharma, all of these are the similar paths. If we are in satsanga, if we are not cheating, if we are not lying, then we are doing our dharma. Then we are following dharma actually. If we are lying, we are cheating, we are doing other things, then that is going to adharma. It's same like chariot without the wheels. It won't ride. Cars without wheels, chariot without wheels won't drive. So that is adharma. That is dharma without... We have a car, we have a chariot, we don't have wheels. Then it's not there. Or a lamp without oil. There are many examples which we can go through, but the main point is that we follow our dharma, we follow our true dharma. We all have personal dharmas, but we all see that the neighbor's dharma is better, or what he's doing is better. We are getting less, he is getting more. As soon as we get those thoughts of jealousy, of ego, then those aspects pull us down from following our dharma. And even in Bhagavad Gita, Lord Krishna said, dharmo rakshati rakshataha. Who protects the dharma, protects... Who will protect the dharma, protects himself. And same for Krishna and Arjuna. In the battlefield of Kurukshetra, yesterday we had two stories of Kurukshetra, of Mahabharata. So when there was the battle of Mahabharata, Kurukshetra was the place where Mahabharata battle happened. So in Kurukshetra, when Arjuna was on the chariot, he was stuck in that dilemma, what is his dharma or what is not dharma. On one hand, he was fighting against his relatives, against his family. On the other hand, dharma was, Yudhishthira was Dharmaraj, the protector of dharma, the eldest brother. So on one hand, is he protecting the dharma by killing the Kauravas? Or is it adharma by killing the Kauravas? Because they're family. So it was, he was stuck in his head a bit. But then Lord Krishna says, to protect dharma, you need to remove the Kauravas because they are doing adharma. And even Lord Krishna said that Lord Vishnu said that every time when adharma raises too much, when there is too much evil in this world, then he incarnates in this world.
Already 23 avatars are done. The last one, when dharma, adharma will be on the super high level in the end of Kali Yuga, then he will be reborn again as Kalki avatar. Then he will again destroy all the dharma and then bring dharma back. And then after which pralaya will happen. So nothing is permanent, even this world is not permanent. We are not permanent, thoughts are not permanent. This whole seminar we stretched by not what, how things are not permanent. We are born, we die, thoughts come like a storm, the rain will come but the clouds will pass away. Same are thoughts, same as life, same as this world. After the four yugas, Satyug, Dwapar Yug, Treta Yug and Kali Yug, which we are in, which as I said last week, it's just a baby. Approximately 5,200 years have passed only. And this is just the beginning. We still have many years to go. And it is said till the end of Kali Yuga. Anyone remembers what we said about Kali Yuga last week? Yes. What is it? Oh, best. Dharam Devi is talking about Dharma. I love it. At the end of the Kali Yuga, the people will be so small, we all will be midgets, and we will be able, the whole city will be able to have shelter under one tree. That's how small the people are going to be. The girl who is 9 years old will be a grandmother already. So basically the lifespan is approximately 10 years. Cannibalism will be normal because we all human beings will be eating each other. There will be no more dharma left. There will be killing, chopping, stealing, cheating. Everything that you can think of is going to happen. So we are very blessed and very happy to be born in this era, which may seem like not the best time because of wars and because of this or because of that. But if we read the Shastras, then we will know that this is still a very good time to exist. And it's very rare that great Sadgurus like Gurudev are incarnated to help us all and to hopefully liberate us all and give us mukti, give us freedom from this cycle of death and birth. Because after what will happen is, you can't even imagine. But it's all in our mind. We are the people who are making it. The humans, the God created us, then what? What did we do with it? It's up to us. It again cycles back to Khud ki Kripa. Four Kripas, again, let's do it again, why not? How many of you remember it? Okay, a few people. Huh? So, first Kripa, Deva Kripa. You may remember or write it down because we have many years till I will have seminars and I will be asking it many times. Yes. So first the Kripa is Deva Kripa. Deva Kripa means the Kripa or the blessings of the God and Goddesses. We may ask why? Because if we are born in this human life, in this human body, we have 8.4 million creatures. After passing all the snakes, cats, dogs, insects, spiders, mosquitoes, frogs, fish, birds, every single species, after we cross them, I don't know the name of 8.4 million of them, sorry. So after we cross all 8.4 million of them, finally, we get the human life. Then when we get the human life, then we think, okay, finally we get human life. Very simple, all sorted, done. Nah. Then it depends in our human life, what are we doing with it? Kusanga, satsanga, vegetarian, non-vegetarian, dharma, adharma. What are we doing with the human life? If we're going to spend it every single day being drunk in a pub, doing absolutely nothing, being lazy, sleeping, no chanting, no any type of spiritual activities, killing animals, then
we will be born again, either in one of those species, or if we manage to accumulate somewhat of good karma, then again a human life. So it still depends. If we are, as Gurudev said, you cut one chicken, next life you become a chicken. So let's say, for example, finally we dissolved all the karmic aspects, the bad karmas which we did before, and then finally we are on the path of Dharma, but still not completely devoted, and there's still bits and parts missing, then we are reborn into the same human life, living the same things, and trying to fulfill it in the next life. If somehow we get the kripa of Gurudev, finally we get some senses, some viveka, and we do something good again. It is said that there's one saint in India, he is living, I know him. He says that it is his 13th life doing puja of Mahadev. This Shravan month, good topic. Tomorrow morning, as you all know, we have Abhishek at 4:30 in the morning. So I hope to see all of you, except the ones on Anushtan, because Niranjan requested that if you come and wake up early for the Abhishek, then you will fall asleep in the Anushtan. But rest of you, please, most welcome to come and join me in the Abhishek, and even the ones who are in the Roman Bednar's class, you will also be here, and we will have meditation here after the Abhishek, and then you are free. But Abhishek, we would talk, that's how I came to that. Shiva Abhishek, we are doing here every Monday. But that saint who I know, he does on the Shravan month, like daily Abhisheks he does anyhow. But in the month of Shravan, in the month of Lord Shiva, he sits 23 hours in, out of 24 hours, sits in cross-leg position, does Abhishek 21 times in throughout 23 hours. Then 1 hour he has to get up, which he can't because it's completely jammed, so people somehow manage to lift him up. He goes to the Ganges, takes a dip, comes back, changes, and sits again. 23 hours of mauna, 1 hour of somewhat speaking, changing, showering, meeting whoever he wants. Haridwar, Kailashananji. So, yeah. So he says that it will take him approximately 100 lives of doing that puja to finally get liberated. But for us, we don't need 100 lives, we need one life, because we believe in Guru Kripa, and we have Guru Kripa, and we have that great master. That's why if we do Shiva Abhishek, very good. If we do Hanumanji's puja, very good. If we do any type of puja, very good. That is doing many things. But the most important, for every god even had a guru. And when we have a guru, then all these things are good substitutes to energize us to get the level of good karmas and punya, good deeds up. But most important is to have Guru Kripa, because without that, life is incomplete. Coming back to first Kripa. Getting born from in a human life, Deva Kripa. Gurudev always said, when I was young, Yah manushya jeevan bada anmol hai, ise vyartha nahi gawana chahiye. This human life is very precious, do not waste it. How do we waste it? Of Kusanga. Obviously we all have that much viveka, and we managed to distinguish between Kusanga and Satsanga, and we decided to come on our weekend here for satsang instead of being in a pub and drinking, which will give us temporary happiness. We will be happy, jolly, drunk, out of our mind for a span of few hours until in the morning you have a bad hangover, and then you will go to work. That's one option. Or second option is we come to satsanga. We listen to bhajans, even that vibration of bhajans, that sound of bhajans which goes into our ears, changes how the pattern
it was, I think there was some test I was seeing somewhere they did with the chant of Om, how the crystals formed into ice block or something. I was watching that somewhere. So that is the power of mantras, that is the power of the vibrations which come from the mantras. Even if we don't know how to sing the mantras, even if we don't know how to do any type of pujas, just by listening the mantras, that energy changes. That is why when we step into the ashram, or that is why when we step into some temple or any spiritual place, even your homes where it's spiritual, you can see the difference, or you can actually feel the difference between your workspace where you're working. Because that vibration completely just changes. You feel so tired, heavy at work, you come home, yes, you're tired from the work aspect, but still we feel that energy of our own sadhana. When you're at your own home, you're doing your own sadhana, that changes the vibration of the space. And the ashram is consecrated by Gurudev with the energy of Gurudev and all of us. This all energy is put into one space, and that space becomes divine then. Not only the pujas which is done to consecrate the land, but also the energies which is put into that space throughout the years. Gurudev's energy which he has done so many years, that's why we call this Trilki or Europe as his tapostali. Tapostali, tapa means his where he did tapasya. Stali means the place. So why do I call it his tapostali? Because majority of his life he spent here in Europe, he spent in the West. And when great saints like Gurudev incarnate, they have options. One is their own mukti, which probably they were already in Jivan Mukt, they were already free, they were already liberated. But still, they got a choice if they want to get reincarnated to help other people to become. It would be much easier if he would just stay in peace and be where he was, but no. He decided to come back into this Maya Loka, in this Mrityu Loka. Why? Not for himself, for us all. Then even when these great saints are incarnated, then they again have options. Be in a cave, do absolutely nothing. There are many great Mahapurushas. There's one, Kalraj Guruji, he lives in the Himalayas. He came down, I think, 3 years back, around COVID, he came once down to Rishikesh or Haridwar or somewhere. He is 700 years, 600 years, and people have seen him, but very rarely. So they are great saints who still live in the Himalayas, who have this great lifespan. So if Gurudev wanted, he could peacefully just sit there in the caves, no one would know about him, nothing. But no. He was incarnated for dharma. His dharma is to liberate all of us, to fulfill the ultimate goal of us. And we are agyani manus. We are people who do not have jnana. We might have the knowledge from the books, from the scriptures, but not that inner knowledge which we all are craving for, which we all need. And for that, these great saints incarnate to this world to help us move. It's like a boat in a vast sea. That knowledge is a vast sea. But when the boat is there to help us, that sea is full of waves. Life is full of waves. But there's a boat which is helping us to cross that wild sea. And that boat is there. But then we go to the fourth kripa, which will come later, second kripa. That's lovely, you know. I start with one topic and then I end up somewhere else and then I remember and come back. I was always impressed how Gurudev used to manage to jump from many topics back. Now I see, okay. That's Guru Kripa, you know, they flow through me, so it functions somehow. So second kripa is Shastra Kripa. Shastra Kripa is the Kripa or the blessings of the Shastras, of the scriptures. Now we may think that which scriptures? Don't worry, we have many. We talked about that I think a few days back. We had 4 Vedas, 18 Puranas, 108 Upanishads,
Then we have Ramayana, Mahabharata, Bhagavad Gita. Then we have endless other Mandukya Upanishads and all other Upanishads. Then we have the scriptures from our parampara, Lila Amrit, Hidden Powers, we have Yoga and Daily Life book, we have many other books which Gurudev wrote. So all the scriptures are books. If we read books, but how do we read books? We needed to be taught how to read and write. Either our parents taught us, or at school, at kindergarten we learned. That was also Guru. Guru can be many ways. Teachers, Guru, parents, Guru, elders, Guru, youngsters, Guru, friends, brother, sister. Anyone who gives us any type of knowledge is a Guru in one way. Because we think that we know something, but then suddenly someone tells us something and it's something new which we didn't know. So it doesn't matter from where we can gain any type of knowledge, we should. Because every knowledge which is going into us is going to be useful somewhere here and there. So to read those scriptures, we needed a guru first of all. But even when we have those scriptures and we know how to read and write, still, to understand the depth, to understand the true meaning, even our bhajans, you know, even now, today, for me, if I read some bhajans, they do not make sense to me. I need someone to actually explain me those bhajans. So that knowledge, it's such a vast knowledge which can't be just understood by reading it. We need someone to explain us. So that whichever knowledge, even without the explanation part, goes within us, that is the kripa of those scriptures. Then comes the third kripa, which is Guru kripa. Guru kripa hi kevalam shishyake ananda mangalam. Guru kripa, which we all have, that kripa which is helping us in every aspect of our life, that kripa is always going to remain with us. But Holy Guruji said, fourth kripa is the most important, which is khud ki kripa, which means the kripa or the guidance of ourself. The Guru will show us the right path. He is that deepak, he is that light from who brings us from darkness to the light. He is that torch where we are in the dark room and he still shows the torch and we see the way. He will show us the way, he will point us the way. That boat is there in that ocean. But where does khud ki kripa come? That he doesn't need to pull our hands, or he will not pull our hands and force us into something when we don't want it. For example, when Gurudev, this example I think I already told, but okay. There was one high-ranking officer in India. We know him. He was in Nipal Ashram at that time. I think Holy Guruji was also there. And Swamiji told, wait, wait. He wanted to go. He said, I need to go. Swamiji said, wait. In his head, then immediately when someone says something to us that we don't want to do, immediately comes anger. Why? I want to go. It's my wish. I want to do this. I have work to do. Even though we know that that work or whatever we are planning to do can wait and surely can. Because most of the time when we say we don't have time or we do have time, it's usually we make time. If we tell our partners, friends, whoever, there's no time, there is a way how to find time within anything. You can find time here, there, not today, then tomorrow, but sometime we will find time. So he said, I need to go, so I'm just said, wait. Second time, after half an hour, he said, I need to go, so I'm just said, wait. Third time, he said, I need to go, so I'm just said, okay. So the Guru can warn us, the Guru can show us, tell us, but then we need to do Guru Agya Avicharaniya, which means do not try to find the logic behind what Guru says, do not try to figure out why he said it or why not. Because he is Trikaldarshi, not us. He is the one who sees the past, present and the future, not us. Once we become enlightened, then when we see it, then good. But still, even when we get enlightened, if
then what happens? Ego boosts up. Then again you are down back where you were. So what is the sense of enlightenment when we are any are going to come down? So first we remove this all things, kama, krodha, mada, lobha, ahankar. Finally, when we remove all these bad qualities which are pulling us down, then finally some spiritual awakening can happen. Then when we feel something, some people have dreams, some people have visions, some people see the divine light, some people see Mahaprabhuji, some people see this, see that. Yes, we see everything. But then what do we do with that? Any guesses? We go to our friend, you know what happened tonight? This happened. You know, I'm so great yogi that today I saw this or I saw that. One way is to say, okay, I had a vision, this, that, but one way is to brag about it. And when we are bragging about it, then what is there? Ego is there. These old things which are going to pull us down. So then back we are back to nowhere. We do 100 steps of good things, one bad thing, we are back down to zero. So first step is to calm our thoughts, which we're discussing also, because thoughts are made by us. This is a problem. If there's a lock, there has to be a key. So if there's a problem, there has to be a solution of the problem. Right? So if there is a problem, then there's always a solution. But instead of, and even if the key is not with us, it will be somewhere. If we can't find it, we can make a duplicate key. If we can't make a duplicate key, then Guru comes and breaks that lock. No problem. There's always a solution. But our mind will make one problem into 10 problems, into 100 problems, into 1,000 problems. Then finally we will solve the first problem. But then still we have 99 or 9,999 left. So first we calm our thoughts. After finally we manage to, I wouldn't say give up, but not to tap into the thoughts. Even when we are meditating, doing our mala, sitting here in satsang, right now we are sitting here, somewhere there is going on, I have to go home today or tomorrow, somewhere there is going on, what will I do in 3 days? Some of you are already in Rijeka next week. Some of you are somewhere else. Where is Swamiji? How is he? We all have different things, different waves. I think in one of the guest speakers last week or 2 weeks back, they were mentioning how many thoughts come into our mind in the period of few seconds or minutes or something. It was a lot. So instead of tapping into a certain thought, doesn't matter if it's good thought, doesn't matter if it's bad thought, doesn't matter if it's a scary thought, doesn't matter. We do not tap into any thought. Even if it's a good thought, we do not tap into it. We let the thoughts come and go. The sky is stable. The clouds will come, but those clouds will pass. Now the speed of the passing of the clouds is different. Sometimes it's going to be a strong wind and the clouds will go quickly. Sometimes it's going to be a slow wind, so the clouds will go slowly. But even when it's slowly passing, and even if it's a dark cloud which is going very slowly, even then, what does he want? Another one? Yeah. So even when the clouds are passing slowly, it is passing. So eventually, whatever comes will go. So those thoughts will pass, then new thoughts will come. But when we manage to somehow, through our peace of mind, or by meditation, or by Guru Kripa, or somehow manage to give up those thoughts and prosim, in some way we manage to somehow surrender those thoughts and say, I am okay as I am satisfied as I am,
I'm content with what I have. Because most of the time we are having everything that we need, everything that we have. But then one of these qualities comes in greed or jealousy. Even when we have enough, we will see someone else having this thing or having this thing and saying, no, I want this or I want this or I want this. It is in all of us. When I was a kid, always, you know, he has a better this, he has a better that, he has a better this. It's always wanting more and more and more and more. Even with the food, our tongue will say we want more and more and more, but stomach, body doesn't need that. It is enough to eat as much, but if we eat too much, then what comes? Pramad. What is pramad? Laziness. When laziness is there, then what comes? More eat. When laziness comes, then Niranjan comes in the Anushtan and says, we are sleeping, no sleeping, sit straight, eat less, this, that. That's why the 5 rules for students apply. Any one of you remember the 5 rules? Huh? No? Very good. Chalo, we do it again. Kaka cheshtha bako dhyanam shvana nindra tathayvacha alpahari Grahatyagi Vidyarthi Pancha Lakshanam. So the 5 rules or the 5 methods which are practical or good for the students, as we all are students in a certain way, we all studying certain things here and there. The 5 things are kaka cheshta, the determination of a crane. Not the crane on the construction side, but the bird crane who stands on one leg in the pond. And his concentration level is straight towards the fish. He does not move, he does not do anything, he is just concentrating. Once the fish comes, grabs it, done. So that determination, that concentration should be for every student, that we are focused onto something which we are doing. Kaka cheshta bako dhyanam. Sorry, the first

and came up to the surface for where he could actually drink some water. Bako dhyanam, the concentration or the determination of the crow and the concentration of the crane. The third one is kakachishta bako dhyanam shwan nindra, the sleep of a dog. When the dog is asleep, except some of those which you have in your homes which are slightly over lazy, but in general the dogs are very aware of things. Anything you walk past them, they will wake up, they will jump up. So that's the quality of a dog. Normally, at least in India, the stray dogs are surely, if you pass by, they will be jumping up and barking and chasing you away. So the awareness of a dog, that when we are asleep, when a student is sleeping, even in class, you know, the backbenchers, when we are sleeping, the teacher comes, we wake up suddenly. So the awareness or the of the dog, kaka cheshta bako dhyanam shwana nindra tatevacha alpahari. Alpahari means to eat less. Oh, that's how we came to this topic, okay. Alpahari means to eat less. Why to eat less? Because of sleep, laziness, pramad. We want more and more and more, but our stomach needs less. If the student, if we eat too much, we will feel lazy. If we feel lazy, we cannot study. If we cannot study or work, life will not function. And last one is Graha Tyagi. In the olden times, we had Gurukul systems, and now we have boarding schools. So where we are away for a certain period of time from home. Why? Because the love of the mother, the love of the family is sometimes too strong and they spoil you. That's why when I was young, Swamiji always told all of you, you are spoiling him with chocolates, you are spoiling him with this, you are spoiling him with that. And finally he sent me to Haridwar where no one could spoil me. So that's why we are sent there, because the child might feel that it's torture, right? And you don't want to be there in the hostel, you don't want to wake up on time and do this and do that. You just want the mum to cook you breakfast and bring you on the bed in the morning, and some more care when you come back from school. Oh, how are you? How was your day? No. That is spoiling us. That's why Gurukul system was created, where we go in that zone where we do not have this all things surrounding us, where we are Graha Tyagi, but then when there is a vacation, we come back home. So these are the five aspects or the five rules for every student to follow, and that applies for all of us. Then after the third kripa was fourth kripa, Khud Ki Kripa. So we need to listen to ourselves, we need to follow, we have to make the initiative to do something. If we don't make the initiative, we will not do our mantra. If we do not do the initiative, we will not come to satsang. If we do not do the initiative, we are the ones who are driving the cars from all different countries to come to Strilki. Guru Kripa is there. Gurudev is here. His energy is here. The satsangs are here. Beautiful atmosphere is here. Our beautiful family is here. But the decision has to be ours, that we want to dedicate our time, our money to come here to spend time in satsanga, in the company of truth, in the company where they are people on the same page. There are different books in different shelves. In the library you go, there are 1,000 books. So in the world there are 1,000 different qualities of people, 1,000 different books there. In that, finally, there's one book called Yoga and Daily Life. In that book, there are many pages. So we are those pages. So at least we are in the same book. Then Gurudev tries to bring us to the same page. And when we are on the same page, then at least we are working on the same waves. That's why it's necessary to be surrounded by the people of truth, where there is satsang, where there is company of truth, because in Kusanga we are in different books. They don't understand us, we don't understand them. But some books are bigger, thicker, they attract us more, because if we are bookworm, we like to read more books, so we want

to experiment to go into those kusanga parts. And then we realize that this is not for us because this is giving us temporary happiness, not permanent happiness. But when we come to satsanga, this is long-lasting happiness. This is some happiness which will last. This 1 month or 1 week, or for me 1.5 to 2 months, I will remember the whole year. Same for you. You come here for 2 days, 1 week, 2 weeks, 5 weeks, 6 weeks, as many weeks. And that energy will still stay in you. So that is long-term happiness. Then we go back home. We still are on the spiritual path. We still are doing our mala. We still remember, do our bhajans, mala, kriya, listen to Gurudev, these old things. And in those aspects, it is long-term happiness. Then there are two types of dharma, swadharma and paradharma. Swadharma is the dharma to ourselves. What is dharma to ourselves? Love ourselves, accept ourselves, because only when we will love ourselves, we will be able to love others or anything around us. But how are we going to love ourselves? By accepting ourselves. I am the best version of myself. I am doing good. I am doing satsanga. I am not in kusanga. I have guru bhakti. I have my mala. And just know that he is Trikaldarshi. He sees everything. So even if we decide to do something wrong, he will find a way to stop us. Personal experience. If you try to do something, he will make sure that you either not do it, or you realize it, or if there is something, you go over the board, he will make sure to stop you. So that part, don't worry. You do your dharma, you continue, you do not give up. Doesn't matter how dark the clouds are, giving up is not a solution in life. Get that straight in our heads, please. Giving up, not a solution. We think that everything is a mess in our life, everything is bad. Only solution is swaha. That is not the solution. Because what will happen with that? We talked about this half an hour, 20 minutes back. We will end up again in the same life or in a worse life. We will be in this circle of death and birth, until we do not understand and accept it, that the only solution to be free from this cycle is spirituality, is dharma, is the path of righteousness. Because if we finish it and do swaha, we will come back and we will redo all of this. And when we do swaha and reborn, you don't know if you will find the same guru. And to find such a great guru in our lives is the greatest achievement we can ever do. Actually, you didn't find him, he found all of us, but still, technically speaking, we do have him. And we should be very grateful that we have him in our lives, and that we are born in the same time span as he was. Because otherwise this cycle of death and birth would go on. I love one example of Swamiji. It was, you are born, then you are in mother's lap, then you go to the cradle, mother's lap, cradle, mother's lap, cradle. We grow up a bit. School, home, school, home, school, home. We grow up more. Work, home, work, home, work, home. Finally, when we are done with work, we are getting old, we go into Vanaprasthashram, then what? Huh? No, before hospital. Pension, before hospital. Pension. But Swamiji, this part is which I love the most. Swamiji said, pension is not pension, pension is tension. Why is tension? Because all your money is going to hospitals. Then it's hospital, home, hospital, home. Then finally, death. Then we think we are done. No. Then it's live birth, live birth, live birth again and again and again and again. So finally, to get liberated and free from this, this body might not be tired, but as we know, the Atma is Ajar Amar. That does not die. The body is like clothes which the Atma is changing. That Atma is tired. So not for this body, but at least

for this Atma, free it. And how do we free it? By the grace of the Guru, by listening to Guru Vakya, by doing as he says, what he says. The greatest gift that we as disciples get from our Guru is the Guru Mantra and that bhakti which we hold within us. So coming back, swadharma, dharma to ourselves, by loving ourselves, because of that we can do paradharma, dharma towards others, dharma towards humanity, dharma towards the nature, the atmosphere, everything else. The first is swadharma. When we fulfill our dharma to ourselves, when we accept ourselves as we are, when we are okay with things as they are, when we do not jump every time and say we want more and more and more and more, then finally, hopefully, we can manage to do paradharma, which Gurudev is doing all his life. Swadharma is going on inside, but he's doing paradharma, freeing all of us, liberating all of us, helping all of us. And for that, we don't need to come to Gurudev and ask him, Gurudev, I have this problem, solve this, solve that. He is always working with each and every one of us. We might think that it's not possible, but it is. We all have experienced it. We all have seen it, how life has changed by being in the grace of Gurudev. How many things he has fixed for us, how many problems he has solved for us. Knowingly or unknowingly, we might think that it is us who is fixing it, but in the back there is a certain push, something which is happening in the background which we do not feel. And in the modern times we say, do what makes you happy. But dharma says, do what is righteous, what is the right path. Maybe that will not make us happy, but that is the right thing, which eventually will end up being the right thing. So when we follow dharma, we follow happiness, it will automatically come. But for doing dharma, we need viveka. For needing viveka, we need a guru. So everything circles back to guru tattva. And the greatest bond which we can have is the bond between the guru and the disciple. Ja bhakte va bhagwan hai. Where there is bhaktas, there is God. How do we become bhaktas? Again, with the grace of Guru. So, everything is cycling back to the same thing. Guru is necessary to achieve a certain aspect in our life, to move on, to progress, to do anything. We need that tattva. Gurudev has lit that fire inside of each and every one of us. That deep is lit inside of us. But the oil we are pouring, what is the oil? Our mantra, our bhakti, our seva. Now there was a question which I was reading about selfless seva. How can we do selfless seva? Again, coming back to what we spoke about, when we accept things as they are and we calm our thoughts, then will come the progress where we will remove the kama krodha, the mada lobha, ahankar. And when that is removed, then we do seva, and that seva is selfless seva. Anything that we do, it should not be done that we are doing it because to brag to people, or we're not doing it to show people. The seva which is done without anyone knowing is the best seva, because that is selfless seva. If we go specially to cut the lawn when we know, okay, now it's 10:30, now Gurudev will be walking out of his house, coming to the hall, then suddenly we start plugging the grass or we start picking the rocks or doing something, that is not selfless seva, because that we are doing to impress him. Why are we trying to impress him? Because we think that because of impressing him, he will give us more attention. Doesn't work like that. We don't need to show him what we are doing for him to love us more. It's not that we all are higher, lower. He loves all of us equally. He loves each and every one individual one of us in the way as he loves himself. And the greatest spot that we can get is not the graveyard, it's not the
fire, it's not the place where we die, it's not our home, but it's in someone's heart. And if Gurudev said that you all are residing in my heart, then what does that mean? We have achieved the best place to be, which is his heart, where we all are. What do? We also give the best place, which is our heart. But to put someone in our heart is necessary. Bhava, devotion, love. When we have that love towards ourselves, we will have love towards others. When we have love towards others, we will be able to place him in our hearts. We all say, oh Gurudev, you are mine, you are in my heart, you are this, you are that. But then something messes up in our life. It's his fault because I joined yoga, that's why this happened. Or because I didn't listen to my friend and Swamiji told me to do this, and then this happened and that happened. Yes, maybe some things will not happen the way you expected it to happen. But if you would continue and Swamiji wouldn't stop you, maybe something much worse would happen. So maybe he actually protected you from something much worse. Yeah, coming back to the story. We go back to Nepal. Swamiji told that person, sit. He said, no, I need to go. Then the third time, that's how we ended up in Kutki Kripa. So third time Swamiji said, go, what should he do? But even in the third time, at least he managed to delay the process. Because when he's a guru, he can do things, he is protecting us. We are in that bubble where nothing can penetrate that bubble. So if the effect is going, I remembered another story. So this one first, let's finish this one. So in this one, he told that this is a true story. So in this one, he said, okay, go. So as he was a very high-ranking officer, there were many enemies of his. So while driving back, still he didn't listen. If he would wait, if he would stay longer, maybe this incident wouldn't ever happen. But because he didn't listen and he did go, but still that protective bubble was there. His car was shot from every angle possible. The bullets came through the windows, through everywhere. But the only thing that he had was one bullet hole through his shirt, which didn't even scratch him. The whole car, tires, glass, gone. But he was just, there was a hole in his sleeve. That's it. So yes, he will still protect you. Even if his bhakta decides to leave him, even if we decide that, no, it's all messed up, I'm not going to stay anymore, this is a living hell for us, but maybe it is not. It's a living heaven for us, but our mind, because it is a monkey mind and because our thoughts are so crazy enough, it will say this is hell. My kusanga life where I'll be drinking with friends and enjoying my life, that is much better. But even then, if once he accepts us as his disciple, he will be there to protect us. The bond which we talked yesterday, Raksha Bandhan, the bond of protecting, not between only siblings, not between spiritual brothers and sisters, but that bond is also between the guru and disciple. Sometimes he might shout at us, sometimes he might shoo us off, sometimes he say, go, get lost, whatever. Doesn't matter. He still loves us. If you love your child and your child is naughty and he or she disappears from home, or doesn't matter, still you are concerned about that child, you don't disown that child. In the same way, doesn't matter what we do to him, he will never do anything bad to us. So even if he didn't listen, didn't stay there for a longer period of time, which would maybe avoid that incident ever happening, he still protected him. So in the same way, we all have these type of experiences. But it is up to us what we choose or what we don't choose. But if we fully surrender, if we fully say, Gurudev, I am yours, you are mine, finito. Nothing else we need. He will protect us, he will guide us, he will show us the right path, but we need to do the effort.
He will protect us. He will help us in every way. I will sleep in my room and do absolutely nothing and everything will function. No. That's where comes personal dharma. Do your dharma. Do not worry about the phal. Krishna said, karma karte ro, phal ki chinta mat karo. Do your karmas. Do your dharma. Do not worry about the result. The result will be good. The result will be as it is. Don't worry about that. That leave in His hands. Good or bad, don't give up. Because most of the time what will happen in our head is some chemical reaction is getting some short circuit in our brain. What do we do? Something bad comes, no, something good comes in our life. Instead of enjoying that moment of goodness or the moment of happiness, what will our head make us? This is good, but there's always a but. Why is there always a but? Doesn't matter. This is good, but I know that this will be gone and I will be, this will happen after this and this will happen after that. We don't even know what will happen, but our mind will make sure that we get crazy enough in our heads that it will make us believe that something bad will happen. So instead of thinking about something which is absolutely not relevant, which does not exist, at least for that moment, and maybe will not even exist because most of the time we are manifesting our own thoughts. When we go to sleep, if we are thinking, that's what I love to do, you all can try it. That's, I found out after 10 years of me non-knowingly doing it, found out that this is basically some stage of yoga nidra. But basically what I do is, before I go to sleep, I think about whatever I want to think about. And sometimes I manage also not to think about absolutely nothing. That's peaceful sleep. But that's later. First we come to the part where we think about something. We think about something nice, whatever we want. Then we fall asleep to that thought. That thought becomes a dream. Then it's basically showing and proving that we are actually manifesting what we want. If we are going to sleep and we have a certain thought in our mind and that thought is cycling while we fall asleep and then we are dreaming about that, and then comes the part which I unknowingly was doing for a quite long time, was that if I woke up, I usually don't wake up, but if I do wake up and go to the toilet and come back, I could restart the dream from wherever it ended. Or if I didn't like the story, we can change the story anywhere. Best. So same way, life. If we are thinking about something that is not even there, we might manifest it because subconsciously it is there in our mindset and that will make it a reality. So if we want bad things to happen, we think about bad things and eventually it will happen. Because it is in our subconscious mind and subconsciously we are thinking about it constantly in the background, and that becomes a conscious doing which we might not want to do, but it will happen because we were so much into it. That's why we don't tap into thoughts. If we don't tap into thoughts, none of this will happen. Where were we? Yeah, before the story or somewhere else, but doesn't matter, okay. You're going? Another one? Може? Acha, you want to choose, okay, choose. So, yeah, negativity and positivity. As, prosim. How do you say welcome? Huh? Gekuim and then comes what? Prosim? Yes, prosim. Good. So, we will manifest what we want. Yeah, good things and bad things. True. So, when we think that something bad will happen, being in the present we were talking about. So, we are now here, we are in satsang, but we are thinking about something else. What will happen, what is not surely going to happen, but we are thinking about it. So, instead of thinking of something which we don't know, because the past happened, if we go in the past, either we go into regret mode, that why in the world did I even do this? What will regret bring? Sadness.
What does sadness bring? Depression. What does depression bring? Us being low, which we don't need to be. If we don't go in the regret mode, then we have another option. We learn from our mistakes and not repeat it. That's one thing you can do, but best is if we don't even think about anything on the past, because that happened, we can't change it. No sense of going back to it. Future, we don't know, but we want to know it, but we don't know it. And it's better not to know it, but yes, we still want to know it. And we go into the future. We think about scenarios which never existed, but we are making it exist because we are thinking about it. Let him deal with that. Why do we want to make our mind completely future, past, present, confusion, mixture of absolutely all three aspects of life? Let the future be in the future. What will come will happen good. Why? Because we have Gurudev who is protecting us, who is guiding us. Past, gone, forget about it. Be now in the present. After satsang, you will go to sleep. Tomorrow, new day. Do we even know if we will wake up tomorrow? No. So, let's be in peace whenever it's possible. Ashram is giving us the outer peace. Our homes, wherever there is dharma, wherever there is positive energies, is giving us outer peace. Now what is missing is inner peace. Inner peace we will get by the grace of Guru, but he already gave us the tools. Mala, Kriya, Asanas, Pranayam, Anushtan, Satsangs, Bhajans, Kirtans, all these things are bringing us inner peace. So let those things pass by, let the thoughts pass by, let the clouds go.

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1: Son Surya și fiul lor.
0: Every weekend coming here from Bratislava.
1: Vin aici în fiecare săptămână, fiecare weekend.
0: Constructing this hostel.
1: Să construiască acest așa.
0: Giving seminars.
1: Să facă programe,
0: seminarii. And Sunday again going there.
1: Și duminică mergem acolo.
0: So they don't need any more navigator.
1: GPS.
0: Their car is automatic. So thank you them very, very much, and we wish them great success.

0: And you people from your country, every yoga teachers, many yoga teachers you are, you can bring your people here and make a retreat here.
1: Then
0: 100 people or 10 people like this. So this means it should become a tourist center. The tourism is something. And it will be good for this city. So, any one of you, take the address and get the people, and this is a beautiful hall here for meditation.
1: Asras,
0: and if you have been safe, you have that very beautiful hall here.
1: Și dacă o să fiți mai mulți, este și hala de sport care este foarte
0: and
1: frumoasă.
0: The Romanian, they have very good kitchen, except me.
1: Și România au o bucătărie foarte bună, dacă se lasă în afară.
0: Lot of vegetables and things like
1: that. Cu foarte multe legume.
0: So, we support.
1: Noi vom sprijin.
0: That you bring the group here.
1: Să aduceți grupuri.
0: And you can learn more yoga in daily life. This country needs such a system.
1: Această țară are nevoie de un astfel de sistem.
0: With this, I wish you all the best.
1: Cu toate acestea, vă doresc toate cele bune. 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
0: And I give the name of this ashram center.
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0: Welcome and very nice to see you. This beautiful day of the evening.
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1: Mali sme modlitbu.
0: And today prayer was with the Mauna.
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0: So we know that many kind of bark jo hai we are singing mouth only moving the leaves and in the inside.
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0: 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So in that we had today the Mauna Prathna.
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0: And we all in this country, in Czech Republic, and government have again said that in anywhere in the mandir, in the ashrams, and the Christians, any knows you should be singing.
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1: A napriek tomu naša modlitba bola nádherná. 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
0: And so it is said Maun Yoga.
1: A hovorí sa Maun Yoga.
0: When we are practicing meditation,
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0: we are telling all please be silent, no talking.
1: Vždycky hovoríme, prosím vás, buďte ticho, už nehovorte.
0: But inside we are speaking to our heart and what for what we are meditating, on that we are just visualizing.
1: Ale vnútri hovoríme s našim srdcom, so svojím srdcom a to, čo mu hovoríme, to máme, predstavíme si v našom vnútri.
0: And around the whole world, this what corona has happened and this many people are suffered, many passed away from this life. So our governments here do so good that in our country here will be again very fine, clean will be.
1: A na celom svete kvôli korone už trpí veľa ľudí už umrelo. 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
0: And our prayer is this. Our prayer is this. Our prayer what we did today and we are doing all the times for the whole world, for the whole mankind, all animals, any all.
1: A toto je naša modlitba. 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
0: We are not only thinking the prayer of one religion, but all religion should join together, and we all should we are prayer to God that all our humans, all animals, all this whole globe that remains very clear, peaceful, atmosphere, etc.
1: A naša modlitba je pre všetky viery, a tak všetky náboženstva by sa mali spojiť a modliť sa spoločne pre mier a pre zdravie, preto aby všetko na tejto zemi bolo dobré.
0: This is the time that all we, our together all brotherhood, we have to be there.
1: A toto je obdobie, keď všetci by sme mali byť spoločne ako bratia a sestry.
0: And that we are all oneness.
1: A aby sme boli všetci v jednote.
0: It is the time to bring again on this globe the peace and harmony and beautiful time that all humans can be dancing, learning, wishing, praying, everything, and remains peaceful throughout the whole world.
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0: So we do try our best that we should always have our this mask.
1: A my sa snažíme a máme všetci nasadené rúšky.
0: Wherever you go, when you talk somewhere, don't speak too loud.
1: Hoci kam pôjdete, majte rúšku so sebou, nehovorte príliš nahlas.
0: And if we speak, then we must speak through this mask.
1: A keď budete s niekým hovoriť, hovorte cez rúšku.
0: So that when we are speaking, we giving some out and we are getting also in.
1: Preto, lebo keď hovoríme, my vydychujeme a zároveň aj nadýchujeme.
0: So we should purify in this and we are not taking negative or something for negative, and is that there is nothing, any disease there.
1: A tak tie rúšky nás ochraňujú pred tým, aby sme niečo dostali a zároveň, aby sme zostali čistí a zdraví.
0: And round the whole world, the yoga in daily life, people, there are many schools, yoga schools, colleges, and all practitioners, yoga in their life around the world, they should pray every day for the mankind.
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1: Hovorí sa, že iné tvory nie sú týmto postihnuté.
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1: Ale niektorí tvrdia, že určité druhy zvierat sú predsa len postihnuté, ako napríklad mačky alebo tigre a podobne.
0: So we are praying for all.
1: A tak my sa modlíme pre všetkých.
0: When we meditate, when we prayer, when we concentrate, when we are thinking good, all for our mother, for our father, our children, our neighbors, our whole city and whole country and the whole globe, we are praying in the same thing for them, for this peace. Please, prayer as much as you can prayer.
1: A tak keď meditujeme a modlíme sa, myslíme pritom na matku, na otca, na deti, na susedov, na všetkých našich známych v našom meste, na v tejto zemi a zároveň na celú planetu, na celé ľudstvo a žiadame a modlíme sa, aby mali mier.
0: In that case, we are today praying for this very much and we are in this country now in the it here, then we prepare for Czech Republic. Thank you very much that I am here in this country also and here people are very pure, very good and I pray that they will remain healthy and happy.
1: A tak modlíme sa takto každý deň a dnes sa modlíme aj pre Českú republiku, pre obyvateľov a český národ na to, aby všetci zostali v zdraví.
0: If it is possible, go towards in the park. You can go a little out, you can go near the, if it is the river water flowing there, and also depends where you have space more or not, it's very important to get all this out.
1: A je dôležité, aby ste chodili von, pokiaľ vám to umožňuje vaša situácia, choďte do prírody, do parkov, k vode. 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
0: Let all be our brotherhood.
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0: Our mother, our father, our children, our neighbors, all.
1: Naša matka, náš otec, naše deti a susedia, všetci.
0: Yoga is for that, for the harmony, peace and understanding.
1: Yoga je pre mier, harmóniu a porozumenie.
0: One should not do with an a negative thinking of the person.
1: Nemali by sme negatívne myslieť na o inej osobe.
0: Yoga is for peace and harmony.
1: Yoga je pre mier a harmóniu.
0: Understanding for all.
1: Porozumenie pre všetkých.
0: And you do all for them, out they can live.
1: A robiť všetko pre nich na to, aby mohli žiť.
0: You know that in yoga, in daily life, our people, they're not only for the money they are for the harmony of the world, peace.
1: Viete, že ľudia v joge v dennom živote nerobia všetko to pre peniaze, ale pre harmóniu na celom svete a pre mier.
0: Many people's our yoga in their life, they are doing only service.
1: Veľa z našich ľudí v joge v dennom živote to robí ako dobrovoľný čin.
0: And we are giving them, of course, for their living.
1: Je to ako služba, za ktorú my im prispievame na živobytie.
0: So, yoga in daily life is very for the harmony, peace, understanding and etc.
1: A tak cieľom jogy v dennom živote je dosiahnuť ten mier, harmóniu a porozumenie.
0: We are not telling something, no, go away, we don't want you.
1: My nepovieme nikomu, choď preč, my ťa tu nechceme.
0: Not like this.
1: To tak nie je.
0: We always said, please come, I will come to you.
1: Vždycky hovoríme, dojdite a dojdem ja k vám.
0: Come close, come near.
1: Poďte bližšie, priblížte sa.
0: We all helping very much and person who have some problems, of course we can do as much as we can.
1: A pomáhame osobám v núdzi a robíme to tak veľmi, ako sa nám dá.
0: So around the whole yoga, in whole world, yoga in their life, they are practicing now through their voice in their house.
1: A tak na veľa miestach na svete, kde nie je možné ináč cvičia cez online, takže počuť ich hlas iba.
0: And when at the beginning it all blocked that nobody yoga centers, prayers and church and that, it said stop. So people were very sad.
1: A tak keď bolo nariadenie vlády, že nesmie sa cvičiť, ľudia boli veľmi smutní.
0: And when we said that the light, lantern, what you said?
1: Online.
0: Online. And how many people were so happy.
1: A keď sme začali cvičiť online, veľa ľudí bolo veľmi šťastných.
0: And so all yoga in their life, they were very, very happy.
1: A tak cvičenci jogy v dennom živote sa tešili.
0: And of course, our many centers, there was nobody there because government said nobody come there.
1: Ale boli veľa centra, ktoré boli uzatvorené kvôli vládnym nariadeniam. To nebolo dovolené.
0: And in some countries, the government gave money for that centers.
1: A v niektorých štátoch štát prispieval finančne na tie centra.
0: Yeah, because this center is here and we were working here for them and they are gone and now we are sitting, we have nothing.
1: Kvôli tomu, že zrazu všetky tie aktivity zastali a už nebolo nič, tak štát pomáhal.
0: And many online who was learning and this, they were sending the money through the banks to the center.
1: A niektorí cvičenci, ktorí cvičili online, napriek tomu posielali svoje príspevky cez účet.
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0: And have enough sleeps.
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0: And ants doesn't sleep.
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0: They are whole night and day they are working.
1: Oni pracujú deň a noc.
0: And elephant, you know how much they need for an elephant?
1: A veľký slon, viete, koľko potrebuje?
0: But elephant also gets his stomach full.
1: Ale aj on si naplní žalúdok.
0: So it is said, the ant and elephant.
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0: All they feel their stomach with God.
1: Obom Boh naplní žalúdok.
0: Who we are, that we are we. Giving somebody food.
1: A kto sme my, keď dávame niekomu jedlo?
0: We can't feed anyone. It's God who's feeding.
1: My nemôžeme nikoho nakrmiť. 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
1: A tak vo veľa krajinách ľudia a centra v jogi v dennom živote dávali dary v takom množstve, ako mohli.
0: And like our yoga in daily life around the world, also they were giving people something for poor people who could not have food that time, suddenly when the corona waves came.
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1: A tak všetci ľudia v jogy v dennom živote na tom mieste, kde sa nachádzajú, robia dobro pre spoločnosť a pre ľudí, pri ktorí tam žijú.
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1: To všetko sa nám vráti.
0: The God will give back us.
1: Boh nám to vráti.
0: Therefore, don't be afraid.
1: Preto nebojte sa.
0: Don't be angry.
1: Nehnevajte sa.
0: And don't be in such a situation that you think now we don't know what to do.
1: A nebuďte v takej situácii, keď myslíte, že už neviete, čo máte robiť.
0: So we will prayer.
1: Budeme sa modliť.
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0: we are doing morning, evenings,
1: ktorú spievame ráno a večer,
0: for the whole mankind.
1: Je pre celé ľudstvo.
0: Thank you very much, my dears.
1: Ďakujem vám veľmi pekne, moji drahí.
0: With the silent, from your heart, give that energy through the whole world.
1: V tichosti, ale zo srdca rozdajte tú energiu celému svetu.
0: With this, today I give up my word, my talking,
1: and
0: we will have other programs.
1: A týmto dnes skončím moje slova a budeme pokračovať v ďalších programoch.
0: Mentally you will chant.
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0: And I am in this box.
1: A ja som tu na ohradený.
0: This is a box, this glass that I can't hear voice through there or here.
1: Je to tak zaizolovaná miestnosť, že ja nepočujem hlas cez to sklo.
0: So I am blocked there.
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0: Oxygen is going from other side.
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0: So and my voice is going through this instrument.
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0: So what I talk, why this cannot go out anything.
1: A tak to, čo tu na hovorím, to von neprenikne.
0: And therefore I am blocked in this, so I can do something for my whole mankind, what and I can for good things for them.
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0: 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Teachers.
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1: 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Bhakta, devotees and God, both are one. But they come in two form and play on this podium, on the theater of this world. One comes as a bhakta and one comes as a god. There's a beautiful story with Sri Hanumanji. Hanumanji is a Shiva avatara. Hanumanji is a Shiva himself. Sometimes Vishnu comes as a servant or bhakta of the Shiva. And then next time Shiva comes to the Vishnu as a bhakta. But it is both are the same. That's why when Narada comes, then when he comes to the Mahadev, then he said, Har Har Mahadev. And when he come to the Vishnu, then Narayan, Narayan. So, it is like this, Bhagavan Shiv, kehte Narayan, Narayan. And Narayan kehte Shiv, Shiv, Shiv. So, who are you? Are you God or you God? They said, no, we are both one. It is said in Ramayana, in the holy book, and the last it was said, that Bhagavan Ram goes back to the Vaikuntha and he tells Hanumanji, Hanumanji, you stay here. You take care of my bhaktas. So in this Kali Yuga, if you want a strength, if you want a protection, if you want that who replaces everything, then you should listen every morning Hanuman Chalisa. It takes 10 minutes, 5 minutes. Yeah? So Hanumanji is very great and very devoted. But what happens with Hanumanji? This is one day when they came back from Sri Lanka, Bhagavan Ram is sitting in his palace, Ayodhya, and Hanumanji was sitting in the beautiful garden park, so nice fruits, many, many. And Hanumanji is sitting under the tree and having his mantra. What is Ram Bhagavan? Hanumanji's mantra,

from the Manipur chakra, from Manipur chakra through the Anahat chakra, Visuddhi chakra, and it comes to Agya, Bindu and

By each and every breath, ascending and descending breath, I constantly have my mantra is thy name, O Mahaprabhuji. Ram Ram. So Hanumanji did not stop his mantras always for inhalation and inhalation, Ram Ram Ram. But sometime what we say that you are gaining. Then stops the breath, a mantra for this. So what Hanumanji was doing, it means why? You will see many bhaktas in India, Rama's, Hanumanji's bhakta mostly, those who are Hanumanji's bhakta, they are the bhakta of the Bhagavan Ram. Ram comes to Narayan, but the Narayan comes to the Shiva, and Shiva comes, is the Hanumanji. This is something. So, when you make like this, Hanumanji, why we are doing like this? Some other people think, oh, Indians are nervous. It's not nervous. It when you make this chitki with your middle finger and thumb, you cannot make with second, you cannot make with ring finger, you cannot make with this middle finger. You can sing bhajan. Ram Ram Ram Ram Ram Ram Ram Ram Sita Ram Sita Ram Ram Ram. Yes, all instruments are here. So when he said this, means Ram. Ram Ram Ram Ram. He don't want that his breath goes empty without repeating name of the God. And that's called Ajapa. Oat jibya hale nahi. Oat jibya, neither lips moves, neither tongue. Ajapa jisko kya jape, bin japya jap hoy. That ajapa, when you get the divine level like this, you have anusthan, you have your retreat. And in the retreat, you are like a research. Everything is there, but again we would like to research. It is there, but research. That's what I call science. Science, what means science? It has a sense. And what kind of sense? Then we research. That becomes science to the research. So similarly, the God in this. So, Ram, Ram, Ram. So in this sound, Ram, Ram, Ram. So, Ramdev. So Bhagwan Ram is residing in his palace and sitting and doing his mantra. Bhagwan Ram constantly repeating the mantra. And Krishna Bhagwan also, all the gods, they cannot survive without Ram, mantra. That's why mantra is very important. And there, Hanumanji have a mala in his hand, and he was saying, Ram.

0: je strana, koja je strana?
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0: 186.

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1: On the behalf of Yoga in Daily Life, Novi Sad, Srbija, very good evening to you all and welcome.
0: Veoma je lepo videti vas u ovolikom broju, jer to uvek znači jednu novu, dobru, pozitivnu energiju.
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0: Juče smo imali veoma intenzivan dan i život je pokazao svu paletu svojih boja.
1: Yesterday we had a very intensive day and life showed us all the colors.
0: I predavanje Swami Avatar Puridžije je u stvari toliko bilo u praksi pokazano koliko je važno iskoristiti sadašnji trenutak.
1: And the lecture from Swami Avatar Puridži was actually implied in practice, so we could really see how important it is to truly be in the present moment.
0: Jer život teče i mi ne znamo šta nas čeka sutra.
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1: I feel the need to mention our dear Anica Surađ Devi, who was yesterday just with us laughing here in this space and she's still with us. Her voice, her laugh is still in this space even though she is not physically present anymore.
0: Preostaje jedino još jednom da se zahvalim svima, Swami Avatar Puriju i da mu predam reč.
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2: Today is a happy day and a sad day.
3: Danas je i srećan dan i tužan dan.
2: Happy day because we are all together, we are all here.
3: srećan jer smo svi zajedno i svi smo ovde.
2: Sad for us, but happy for Suraj Devi.
3: Tužan za nas, ali srećan za Suraj Devi.
2: And to show an example, she is a, or was an example of a true Yogendil life practitioner.
3: Ona je bila pravi primer Yogendil life vežbača, mislim, ono ko
2: she
3: primenjuje.
2: She was more than 80, 85, how much?
4: 87.
2: 86 and a half.
3: Imala je 86 i po godina.
2: Full active.
3: Potpuno aktivna.
2: Anytime when she was in Jadan or here or anytime you could always see her smiling and being active.
3: Gde god je bila ovde ili u Jadanu, uvek ste mogli videti nasmejanu i aktivnu.
2: And she was the biggest fan on my Facebook.
3: I bila je najveći fan mog Facebooka.
2: Even Samadhi doesn't know how to use so much Facebook as she needs, she knew.
3: Čak ni Samadhi ne zna toliko da koristi Facebook kao što je znala ona.
2: Every post of mine had her comment.
3: Svaki moj post, moja objava imala je njen komentar.
2: Even the one till day before yesterday.
3: Čak i jedna od preključe.
2: And yesterday she was here, she welcomed me at the gate.
3: Juče je bila ovde, dobro, poželila mi dobrodošlicu.
2: And she was here sitting with us here right in the same hall.
3: Ovde je sedela s nama baš u ovoj sali.
2: And she made beautiful kremšnite and the lunch.
3: Napravila nam je predivne krempite, ručak.
2: And she went to the store nearby, ordered 40 more pieces for all of you tonight.
3: Otišla je u prodavnicu blizu i naručila još 40 i više krempita za sve nas.
2: And was on the way to the evening program.
3: I bila je na putu za naš večernji program.
2: And Mahaprabhu just said, okay, now come.
3: I Mahaprabhu je rekao, u redu, sada možeš doći.
2: But it was also in Jadan many times, she had sometimes heart issues, sometimes other issues.
3: Ali ona je u Jadanu imala često problema sa srcem.
2: But always was staying strong.
3: Ali uvek je ostajala snažna.
2: Always she had the strength.
3: Imala je snagu unutrašnju.
2: Very active, running around even after her operation in Jadan, she didn't want to stay in bed as the doctors prescribed.
3: Čak ni nakon operacije u Jadanu nije želela da ostane u krevetu po propisima, nego je trčala okolo, bila aktivna.
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3: I kao pravi jogi, ona je do poslednjeg trenutka bila posvećena pravom putu, jogijskom putu ka oslobođenju.
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2: And passed away by, while performing dharma.
3: I ona je i otišla tako što je bila na putu dharme.
2: And another power of Vishva Guruji and Guru Kripa.
3: I to je još jedna, još jedan prikaz moći Gurudeva i milosti.
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3: Ja nikad nisam ništa forsirao kod Samadhi.
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3: Iako ona mene nagovara da jedem često.
2: Well, this time I don't know why I had the feeling, but before leaving Delhi I said you are coming. No, she said, actually she said my mom will be cooking for you in Novi Sad.
3: Ali ovaj put ona je rekla, moja majka će kuvati za tebe u Novom Sadu, prije
2: and
3: nego što sam otišao.
2: Come with.
3: I ja sam rekao, pa dođi s nama.
2: Usually we want her in Delhi, we don't take her anywhere. We said, no, you stay in Delhi. She wants to come to Jadan, no, you stay in Delhi.
3: Uglavnom je mi teramo da ostane u Delhi, uslovno rečeno, i kad želi da dođe u Jadan, mi kažemo, ne, ne trebaš nam u Delhi.
2: But this time from inside I had feeling, I said, no, you come with.
3: Ali ovaj put sam ja imao iznutra osjećaj i rekao sam joj, ne, ne, ti dođi.
2: Now who will take care of the ashram and people are coming and going and everything.
3: Ona je rekla, ali ko će da brine o ashramu, ljudi dolaze, svašta nešto ima.
2: We organized Gita and also one of my boys, they went there.
3: Mi smo organizovali Gitu i još jednom od mojih momaka da tamo brinu o stvarima.
2: Then it was about how will we manage, it's expensive, this, that.
3: Onda je došao na red troškovi, kako ćemo platiti i ostalo.
2: I said, don't worry about anything, just come with.
3: Ja sam rekao, ne brini ni o čemu, samo dođi.
2: Still, she managed, she came.
3: I ona je uspela, došla.
2: And then finally, yesterday we reached after a week of, no, 5 days of traveling.
3: I mi smo konačno juče stigli posle 5 dana putovanja.
2: And after a week of 5 days of traveling, after reaching here.
3: I nakon što smo došli ovde.
2: She managed to spend the day with her.
3: Ona imala priliku da provede dan sa svojom majkom.
2: We all met her, she met, she was enjoying her time.
3: Svi smo je videli, bila je radosna ovde.
2: And she passed.
3: I onda je otišla.
2: But being at the right time, at the right place.
3: Ali to je bilo na pravom mestu u pravo vreme.
2: We always say naam karta, what is meant to happen is will happen.
3: Mi uvek kažemo na hamkarata, ono što treba da se desi, desit će se.
2: But the problem is in trusting and Ali believing it.
3: Problem je da verujemo u to, da imamo poverenje.
2: That there is always a reason why we are somewhere or why we are not somewhere.
3: Da uvek postoji razlog zašto jesmo negde ili zašto nismo negde.
2: Many times we complain, we were supposed to be here and last moment maybe the flight got cancelled and then later we see something happens. So it's always a reason why you are there or why you are not.
3: Mi se često žalimo, trebao sam biti tamo i tamo, na primjer na nekom letu koji je otkazan, onda se ispostavi svašta nešto i mi budemo srećni što nismo bili tamo. 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
2: So on behalf of the whole Yoga and Daily Life family.
3: I tako u ime cijele naše Yoga and Daily Life, Yoga u svakodnevnom životu porodice.
2: On behalf of the Parampara.
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2: We wish her a beautiful and peaceful departure and rest in the beautiful lotus feet and the lap of Mahaprabhuji.
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2: Atma unites with the Paramatma.
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2: So we all will sing Trembakam Yajamahe 5 times.
3: Pevamo mantru 5 puta.
2: For her peaceful, ongoing, resting journey.
3: Za njeno mirno odlazeće putovanje.
2: Because now she is finally free from all this interesting world of ours.
3: Jer ona je sada konačno slobodna od ovog našeg zabavnog sveta.

0: Anyone would like to share something about Suraj Devi?
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0: Gopala?
1: Gopala?
0: Gopala did many trips taking her to VIP to the seminar.
1: Gopala ju je često vozio u VIP na seminar.
0: And now he will miss the non-stop, without the stop button radio.
1: I sada će mu nedostajati radio bez dugmeta za gašenje.
0: Don't worry, like mother, like daughter.
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1: I was thinking a lot today about Anica. I'm sorry, but for me it's Anica. I'm used to it like that. Yes.
2: I pokušao sam da je dokučim šta je ona meni značila i šta je donosila i kakva je ona bila.
1: I was trying to figure out what she meant for me and what she brought to me and how was she like.
2: I ubrzo sam uvideo da u stvari ona nije samo meni, nego svima nama je donela jednu neverovatnu radost sa njenim prisustvom. 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
1: And very quickly I figured out that not just for me, but for everyone, she brought so much joy and I think we could all agree.
2: Uvek smo se malo smejali na njen račun, nije čula dobro ili tako, ali to je bilo uvek puno ljubavi i puno radosti. 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
1: And every time we were joking around with her, but truly with love and joy, that she didn't hear well, or she always just brought a lot of joy, and yeah, I think yes, and yes, Avatar Puriđi kaže da smo se juče šalili jer ne čuje dobro, pa joj je rekao ne raditi ta mašina, proveriti to slušni aparat i tako. 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
2: I ona je negde na neki jako lep način u stvari prikrivala ono što ona zaista jest.
1: And in a very beautiful way she actually hid what she truly is.
2: Ja je znam otprilike 40 godina i ono što nekog učenika krasi 40 godina biti toliko blizu i toliko, to znači da negde duboko u sebi ima želju za realizacijom. 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
2: Ona to nije toliko pokazivala, ali to je zračilo iz nje.
1: She didn't show it openly, but that was glowing from her.
2: Ona je dopuštala da se smejemo ponekad i njoj i sve oko nje što se dešavalo, ali ona je bila jedna vrlo, vrlo duhovna, ozbiljna osoba.
1: Even though she always let us to kid around with her and everything, she was really spiritual and serious person.
2: Ja već sada znam da je jedna rupa stvorena u meni njenim odlaskom.
1: Even now I know that there's a hole left in me after she's gone.
2: Naravno ono što je Avatar Puri rekao, to je stvarno bilo tako. 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
2: Ja mislim da će sad Samadhi nastaviti tu tradiciju.
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1: 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We all feel the emptiness, but I would just repeat what was said, that it all happened in a pretty miraculous way.
2: Pazite, Samadiju na pamet nije padalo da sad dođe u Evropu.
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1: 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Wondered why and how and everything. 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
2: I hvala na prilici Avatar Puriji što je eto dao da kažem par reči.
1: And thank you, Avatar Puriji, for the opportunity for me to say something.
0: Yesterday was a public lecture, no? Yesterday or day before yesterday, in one of the public lectures, I was saying that whenever we use the word death, it's very taboo.
1: Govorio sam na nekom od prethodnih predavanja da kad koristimo reč smrt, to je nekako tabu.
0: But fortunately or unfortunately, that is the one thing we should be as normal as possible.
1: Ali na sreću ili na žalost, to je nešto što bi trebalo da bude potpuno normalno.
0: And get used to it.
1: I nešto na što bi se trebalo navići.
0: Because life is one thing which is very unpredictable.
1: Jer život je nešto što je veoma nepredvidivo.
0: No one can estimate when, what, how.
1: Niko ne može da proceni kada, kako, šta.
0: And that we were exactly talking that we miss the opportunities, we miss the moments when we truly can live them.
1: I zato smo govorili o tome da propuštamo trenutke ako ih ne živimo u potpunosti.
0: Not Suraj Devi, she was full all the time living in the moment.
1: Ali Suraj Devi ne, ona je živjela zaista potpuno u trenutku.
0: But many of us, yes.
1: Ali mnogi od nas da.
0: We think in our life, yes, now when I finish my school, then I will start becoming or being happy and free.
1: Mnogi od nas misle kad završim svoje školovanje, e onda ću biti srećan.
0: Then after finishing work I will become happy.
1: Ili kad završim s poslom, e onda ću biti srećan.
0: Then I asked, what do you exactly mean by being happy? What is your plans?
1: A onda ja pitam, a šta to znači da ćeš biti srećan ili srećna? Kakav ti je plan?
0: Sit in the backyard in the garden with a cup of tea and watch and enjoy.
1: sedi u bašti sa šoljicom čaja, posmatraj, uživaj.
0: Then why in the world are we waiting until we finish and we turn 60 to do that? We have already a garden or a backyard. We have a cup of a tea and we still have a chair to sit on. So let's start enjoying it every day instead of waiting till we retire.
1: A zašto bismo čekali da imamo 60 godina da bismo to činili? 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
0: Because otherwise later you will be sitting up and looking down and looking at the chair. I wish I would do it sooner.
1: A onda ćemo kasnije sedeti na stolici, gledati gore, dole, levo, desno i reći jao, zašto nisam ranije to učinila?
0: But when it comes, you embrace it.
1: Kada dođe, prigrlimo.
0: Why? Because we know that this is also not ours. We don't own this body.
1: Zašto? Jer znamo da ni ovo nije naše. 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
0: This atma is us.
1: Ova atma smo mi.
0: But this body, it's clothes.
1: Ovo telo nam je samo odeća.
0: But the problem is we are so attached.
1: Ali problem je što smo mi toliko vezani.
0: That we carry regrets forward.
1: Da nosimo kajanje sa sobom.
0: We carry anger forward.
1: Nosimo ljutnju.
0: We carry sadness forward.
1: Nosimo tugu.
0: We carry everything forward.
1: Sve sa sobom nosimo.
0: They were two monks bila once upon a time.
1: Jednom davno bila su dva monaha.
0: And they were walking.
1: Šetali.
0: Buddhist monks.
1: Budistički monas.
0: So after they reached a slightly like our Danube, but more current.
1: I stigli su do jedne reke kao naš Dunav, ali brže.
0: And there was one lady standing there at the shore of the or the bank of the river and about to cross but was too afraid or it was too strong so she couldn't cross it.
1: I oni su sreli jednu ženu koja je stajala ispred reke, htela je da pređe, ali se plašila jer je reka bila toliko snažna.
0: Stolično? Do you need a chair? Stolicu. Do you need a stolicu? Awareness is slightly somewhere else right now.
1: Svesti je, pažnja je negde drugde.
0: Ask her if she needs a chair. Huh? Oh, too heavy topic, maybe.
1: She will come back,
0: no problem. So, then when we were crossing the, when they were crossing the river, they saw that someone was standing there.
1: I dakle, oni su videli da neko čeka da pređe reku.
0: And the older monk, he went and he lifted her and crossed the river.
1: I je stariji od ta dva monaha ju je podigao, preneo je preko reke.
0: And after dropping her off on that side, then they continued walking.
1: Prebacio ju je sa druge strane, spustio i nastavio dalje.
0: 1 hour passed.
1: Prošao je sat.
0: 2 hours passed.
1: 2 sata.
0: 3 hours passed.
1: 3 sata.
0: And suddenly the younger monk asked, I have one question in my mind.
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1: I ovaj stari je rekao, samo jedno.
0: No, maybe more, but one important one which is eating my head since quite long time.
1: Mlađi je odgovorio, pa dobro, imam više, ali sada me jedno izjeda iznutra.
0: What is it?
1: Pa šta je to?
0: He said, you know, 3 hours back you carried a lady across the river?
1: Znaš kako si pre 3 sata preneo tu ženu preko reke?
0: Yeah.
1: Da.
0: What about it?
1: I?
0: Yeah, but you know that you're not supposed to touch women. How are you lifting her and crossing her?
1: Ali ti znaš da ne smeš da dodiruješ žene. Kako si je sad ti podizao, prenosio?
0: He said, this is the problem.
1: E, ovaj stari je rekao, to ti je problem.
0: I dropped her off 3 hours back.
1: Ja sam je prije 3 sata spustio.
0: And you are still carrying her.
1: A ti je nosiš i evo sad.
0: That is the problem with our mind.
1: E, to je problem sa našim umom.
0: We carry unnecessary information.
1: Mi nosimo nepotrebne informacije.
0: There's one beautiful example also from the Zen teachings.
1: Ima još jedan prelep primjer iz Zen učenja.
0: A disciple had a cup.
1: Jedan učenik je imao šolju.
0: And the master was pouring the tea into that cup.
1: I učitelj je sipao čaj u tu šolju.
0: It started overflowing.
1: I počelo je da pretiče, da preliva.
0: He said, stop, stop, stop, it's overflowing, why are you going on?
1: Učenik je govorio, pa stani, preliva, šta radiš?
0: He said, I know, exactly, same as your mind.
1: A on je rekao, pa da, kao i tvoj um.
0: You are very knowledgeable.
1: Ti imaš puno znanja.
0: But you keep on trying to put more and more information without clearing out.
1: Ali ti pokušavaš stalno da dolivaš nove informacije, a ništa ne čistiš.
0: In our life, in our day, 70-80% of our things which we see, which we perceive with our senses, do not need any position, any space in our mind.
1: Tokom našeg dana 70-80% stvari koje mi našim čulima zahvatamo ne traže, nemaju svoje mesto u našem umu.
0: It's cluttering it, it's filling up more and more.
1: To je sve samo nered, samo smeće koje se nakuplja, nakuplja, nakuplja.
0: And that is what yoga and daily life gives us.
1: E, tu nam daje yoga u svakodnevnom životu.
0: Breathing techniques.
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0: Out of all yama, niyama, asana, pranayam, pratyahara, dharana, dhyan, in the middle there is one called pranayam.
1: Usred ovog yama, niyama, asana, pranayama, tu je, jel, pranayama.
0: When the interview comes out, you will then you'll listen about it also.
1: Kada bude intervju objavljen, slušat ćete detaljnije o tome.
0: But there, the interviewer, or how do you call it, the questioner?
1: Yes. Interviewer, yes.
0: The interviewer asked me, and he also shared this, and it was very interesting to notice.
1: Danas na intervju koji smo imali me koji me ispitao nešto interesantno.
0: How unaware we are of our breathing.
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0: But when the common world, when everyone else will start noticing the power of pranayama and how it really opens up and makes us feel calming and peaceful.
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0: But as we shared that when you feel stressful, when you feel angry, if you just take 3 breaths in, 3 breaths out, it will already, you will feel the change and you will already feel the calmness.
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0: But we need to know that the future which we are imagining is not the reality currently.
1: Ali moramo znati da kako mi zamišljamo budućnost, to nije realnost sada.
0: When it will come, we will deal with it.
1: Kada dođe, onda ćemo se nositi s tim.
0: But for now, what we are doing, whatever work we are doing, be fully dedicated and concentrated towards it.
1: Ali sada moramo biti potpuno posvećeni tome što radimo u ovom trenutku.
0: Opportunities come and go.
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0: Situations will come and go.
1: Situacije takođe.
0: Life will come and go.
1: I život takođe.
0: But us as practitioners, us as bhaktas, as yogis.
1: Ali mi kao vežbači, kao bhakte, kao yogi.
0: We don't only have one duty, which is eating, sleeping and reproducing and repeat mode.
1: Naša dužnost nije samo da jedemo, da spavamo, da se razmnožavamo i tako u krug.
0: Our goal as human beings is to walk towards the path of enlightenment.
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0: What is enlightenment?
1: A šta je samooslobođenje?
0: Knowing ourselves.
1: Da budemo mi sami.
0: That's it.
1: Samo to.
0: Very simple.
1: Veoma je jednostavno.
0: We make the path the way complicated. We think it's complicated.
1: Mi smo ti koji put činimo komplikovanom jer mi mislimo da treba da bude nešto komplikovano.
0: Koham kadamadam jatam ko vei karta se vidyate. Who am I?
1: Ko sam ja?
0: What is the cause of my existence?
1: Šta je uzrok mog postojanja?
0: From where did I originate?
1: Odakle sam došao?
0: Very simple questions.
1: To su jednostavna pitanja.
0: But the questions which we hardly ask ourselves.
1: Ali to su pitanja o kojim se mi retko zapitamo.
0: And our mind is so powerful, it does not need any visa, it does not need any immigration, it can travel visa free anywhere, anytime.
1: Ali um nam je toliko moćan da njemu ne treba ni viza, ni pasoš, ni ništa. 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
0: So if our inner self is so powerful that it can go absolutely anywhere, then it is capable enough of discovering itself.
1: A je tako, ako je naše sopstvo sposobno da ide bilo gde u bilo kom trenutku, onda je i sposobno da otkrije samo sebe.
0: And we don't need to do it alone.
1: Ali mi to ne radimo sami.
0: We are not on this path like stray, just walking around.
1: Mi nismo na ovom putu kao lutalice koje samo idu okolo.
0: We have someone who has walked that path.
1: Mi imamo nekoga ko je hodio već tim putem.
0: We may have Google Maps and Waze and whatever.
1: Mi možda imamo Google mape i druga pomagala.
0: But sometimes that direction doesn't take you in the right way.
1: Ali s njima se dešava da nas taj put ne odvede na pravo mesto.
0: There was one incident, I think, 2 years back in India.
1: Mi smo u Indiji imali jedan incident pre otprilike 2 godine.
0: The Google Maps showed a bridge.
1: Na Google mapama smo videli most.
0: A car was driving.
1: Auto je vozio.
0: And reality, the bridge was half built.
1: A u realnosti most je bio samo do pola izgrađen.
0: Luckily they stopped on time.
1: Srećom su se zaustavili na vreme.
0: But Google Maps doesn't necessarily know the exact ways, and maybe the way changes throughout the years.
1: Ali time smo videli da Google mape ne znaju zapravo nužno put i da se to može promeniti kroz vreme.
0: But for example, tough mountains, Himalayas.
1: Ali recimo teške planine poput Himalaja.
0: They have no, they maybe have some markings with rocks and flags or something.
1: Oni možda imaju neka obeležja sa zastavicama, kamenjem i tako.
0: But a person who has summited the mountain and came back down.
1: Ali osoba koja se popela na vrh planine i sišla.
0: And not once, 100 billion times.
1: Ne jednom, nego 100 miliona puta.
0: That person surely knows the way more than any maps can show.
1: E, ta osoba zna put mnogo bolje nego bilo koja mapa.
0: So it doesn't matter.
1: Tako da nema veze.
0: Doesn't matter how many books, how many scriptures, how many YouTube videos we watch.
1: Nema veze koliko knjiga, koliko spisa čitamo, YouTube videa gledamo.
0: But the path towards enlightenment, the path towards self-inquiry, discovery, and unlocking those hidden features, the hidden powers in human beings, it needs a guru.
1: Ali put do samooslobođenja, do spoznaje sopstva i do razvijanja naših unutrašnjih skrivenih kvaliteta samo uz gurua može biti ostvaren.
0: We are not lost, but we can't see the right path.
1: Mi nismo izgubljeni, samo nekad ne vidimo pravi put.
0: We are capable to do anything. We, at the end of the day, will have to be walking that path.
1: Mi smo sposobni da uradimo bilo šta i na kraju dana mi smo ti koji moramo ići tim putem.
0: But we just need someone to guide that path or to show and torch that path.
1: Ali nama samo treba neko da nam pokaže taj put, da nas vodi, da nam uperi lampom.
0: Walking that path, our job.
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0: Removing the obstacles, their job.
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0: But instead of a big rock, if you get a thorn, overcoming that hurdle and continuing and not giving up, our job.
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1: Ako je naše poverenje i naša vera tu, onda će snaga, energija da to zapravo izguramo doći od njih.
0: It is like a boat.
1: To je kao brod.
0: We made the decision to jump into the boat.
1: Mi smo doneli odluku da uskočimo na brod.
0: But same boat or aeroplane or anything, we have to trust the captain or the pilot.
1: Ali u tom brodu ili avionu ili čemu god, mi moramo verovati pilotu.
0: So this is a boat and we are in the boat and we are now trusting the captain to take us to the destination.
1: E pa ovo je brod i mi verujemo ovde našem kapetanu da nas vodi do odredišta.
0: Then let them do their job properly.
1: I zato pustimo ih da rade njihov posao.
0: They are showing the way, but then we come with but Swamiji this, but Swamiji that, and I can't do this and I can't do that.
1: Oni nam pokažu put, a onda mi kažemo, ali Swamiji, ja ne mogu ovo, ja ne mogu ono, ali ovo, ali ono.
0: I tried that all my life.
1: Ja sam to sve pokušao kroz svoj život.
0: Didn't work.
1: Nije nikad radilo.
0: Because he knew that I can do it.
1: Jer je on znao da ja to mogu da uradim.
0: I doubted because I was lazy.
1: A ja sam sumnjao jer sam bio lenj.
0: Not because I couldn't do it.
1: Ne zato što nisam mogao da uradim.
0: We all can do it.
1: Mi svi možemo
0: But
1: da
0: there's
1: uradim.
0: Always some fear.
1: Ali uvek je tu strah.
0: Some blockages.
1: Neke blokade.
0: Some things which may trigger those fears.
1: Nešto što bude okidač za te strahove.
0: Or maybe laziness.
1: A nekad je i lenjost.
0: And laziness is also pramada.
1: I lenjost je pramada.
0: Pramada is laziness but in the yogic wording or whatever.
1: Pramada je lenjost u jogijskom smislu.
0: But when we realize that there's no sense of becoming lazy.
1: Ali kada shvatimo da nema smisla u tome da smo lenji.
0: Because this is not me.
1: Jer to nije to do mene.
0: I'm just the medium.
1: Ja sam samo sredstvo, ja sam medium.
0: Now it doesn't matter if I'm sick and I have cold and cough and whole night I'm coughing, but somehow naham karta, when I'm speaking, when I'm here, when I'm with doing my duties, I'm fine.
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0: So it's his job to take care of me.
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0: How I live, how I go, how I will travel, what I will eat, what not. Why not? We don't need to worry about it, but we worry.
1: Kako ću putovati, kako ću ići, šta ću jesti, šta će sa mnom biti. 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
0: He will provide a roof in the night when we need to sleep.
1: On će nam dati krov u noći kada treba da spavam.
0: But then we need to know that when I want in between ice creams and pizzas and this and that in between 10 times a day, that is me wanting, it's not me needing food.
1: A kad mislimo da nam je potreban sladoled i pizza i ovo i ono kroz dan, onda treba da shvatimo da nije da mi treba, nego želim to sve.
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1: Nekad bi mogli preživeti nedelju dana da ne jedem.
0: Just depends in which situation we are.
1: Ali samo zavisi u kakvoj smo situaciji.
0: But that showed me that my body is capable of surviving.
1: I meni je to pokazalo da je moje telo sposobno da preživi.
0: And that just showed that eating 10 times a day is wanting.
1: I da kada se jede 10 puta dnevno, to nije potreba, nego želja.
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1: Telo može da preživi na prani, ali to nije dobar savjet, nemojte to pokušavati.
0: But it can.
1: Ali može.
0: It's capable of doing anything.
1: Ono je sposobno da uradi bilo šta.
0: On the way to Nepal, there is one village called Busi.
1: Postoji jedno selo na putu za Nepal koje se zove Busi.
0: There is one Tyagi Maharaj.
1: I tamo je Tyagi Maharaj.
0: There he, I think, for the past, how many years? I don't know. You were there with me, no?
1: U proteklih godina.
0: But more than 30 years he is not eating, not drinking.
1: Recimo više od 30 godina on niti jede niti pije.
0: Full on Ali the only you will see whenever you see him ram ram ram ram ram ram ram nothing else.
1: I potpuno je aktivan i kad god ga vidite on samo ponavlja ram.
0: Doesn't take any donations.
1: Ne prima donacije.
0: You will give him, he will tell you there's a shop outside, buy toffees, this small chocolate or how do you call it, toffees we call it, for giving to people as prashad.
1: Ako mu date neku donaciju, pokušate, on će vam reći idite u prodavnicu pored, kupite te tofije, bombonice, čokoladice koje on onda daje za prashad.
0: Wears one cloth.
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0: But he knows that his ram will take care of him.
1: Njemu ništa drugo ne treba, on zna da će njegov ram da brine o njemu.
0: Raining, sunny, hot, whatever, he will take care.
1: Bilo da je kiša, sunce, on će se pobrinuti.
0: So for us, our ram is Gurudev.
1: Za nas, naš ram je Gurudev.
0: So it's his responsibility to take care.
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0: Once you take mantra from him,
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0: and he accepts you,
1: on vas prihvati.
0: We are his.
1: I od tad zauvek smo njegovi.
0: There is no reversing for him and there is no reversing for us.
1: Nema unazad ni za njega ni za nas.
0: We both took the sankalpa.
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0: He promised us that he accepts us as his disciple.
1: On nam je obećao da nas prihvata kao njegove učenike.
0: If he accepts us as his disciple, we are in his hearts and he is in ours and we become one unit. The Guru Tattva comes within us, the light comes within us.
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0: 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That's a nice trick to see how many, one more.
1: To je dobar trik da vidimo kako smo povezani.
0: So, that in every second shall be the name of Lord, the name of the Guru in our mouth.
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1: Ovo je naša želja, ovo je molitva, ovo je plač, tako rečeno, svakog učenika.
0: That, O Gurudev, may you be with us, may you be on our tongue, may you be everywhere. That's why the Guru is omnipresent, everlasting.
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0: And Gurudev is the one who is Trikaldarshi.
1: On je onaj koji je večan, koji je Trikaldarshi.
0: In Serbian you also say jedna, dva, tri, so tri kal.
1: I u srpskom kažemo jedan, dva, tri, pa je tri kale.
0: And kal, how do you say time? In
1: vreme.
0: Vreme, okay, not kal. So, the one who sees the past, present and the future.
1: On je onaj koji vidi prošlost, sadašnjost i budućnost.
0: The one who knows what is right and what is wrong for us.
1: Onaj koji zna šta je za nas ispravno, a šta je pogrešno.
0: Sometimes he moves people from Serbia to Delhi.
1: Nekad pomera ljude iz Srbije u Delhi.
0: Or he moves Slovaks to New Zealand.
1: Ili one iz Slovenije, Slovačke u Novi Zeland.
0: Croatians to Australia.
1: One iz Hrvatske u Australiju.
0: He mixes up the whole world.
1: On ceo svet malo promeša.
0: Why?
1: Zašto?
0: Because he knows that maybe something is better there or something is worse here or what. But we feel like he's flipping our whole life upside down.
1: On zna šta je bolje da je ovde, a šta je gore da je onde, a mi mislimo da nam je ceo život i svet okrenuo na opačke.
0: But sooner or later after the time hits the correct node, then we realize, thank you Swamiji.
1: Ali pre ili kasnije, kada vreme dođe na svoje, mi vidimo, aha, to je zato bilo, hvala ti Svamiđi.
0: But in the middle we are saying, so why in the world is he putting us through this misery?
1: Ali u središtu svega toga, dok se to sve dešava, mi govorimo, zašto me stavljaš u ovu jadnu situaciju, neželjenu?
0: There's always a reason why, when, where, how, all is fixed.
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0: But our mind likes to still doubt.
1: Ali naš um voli i dalje da sumnja.
0: Even if there will be no trouble, no reasoning, we will try to find the reason why not to do something.
1: Čak i ako nema nikakvih problema, nikakvih razloga, mi ćemo opet naći razlog zašto da nešto ne radimo.
0: And then we are trying to solve the problem which we just created.
1: I onda mi pokušavamo dalje da rešavamo taj problem koji smo sami stvorili.
0: But the problem is it's easy to create a problem, but it's hard to solve that problem.
1: Ali problem je u tome što je lako stvoriti problem, ali je teško rešiti problem.
0: Because we, while creating the problem, we actually forgot what the actual problem was.
1: Zato što mi prilikom kreiranja problema zaboravimo šta je zapravo problem.
0: And finally when we realize what the problem was, we forget what the answer was.
1: I dok shvatimo šta je bio problem u početku, mi zaboravimo kako je odgovor na taj problem.
0: And then we create 10 more problems.
1: I onda u svemu tome mi stvorimo još 10 usput problema.
0: And that's our life.
1: I to nam je život.
0: Simple, no?
1: Jednostavno, ne?
0: Not complicated at all.
1: Uopšte nije komplikovano.
0: Just observe one day, not one day, let one day go. Observe one hour. How many problems are we creating on the way?
1: Samo uzmite i posmatrajte, ne čak ni jedan ceo dan. 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
0: Sometimes small things.
1: Nekad su to samo male stvari.
0: How the positioning of the chair is.
1: Kakva je pozicija stolice?
0: Where should this and this certain things be?
1: A gde bi ova stvar trebala da bude?
0: And the problem is when it is not meeting our expectations.
1: I problem je kada to ne ispunjava naša očekivanja.
0: Then another problem starts.
1: I onda počinje novi problem.
0: Because we all have expectations about absolutely everything.
1: Jer mi svi imamo očekivanja u vezi sa apsolutno svim.
0: We already preset in our mind how things will be, how things are going to be and how

0: how it is.
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0: In the already in the past we set up, okay, maybe it will be like this, it will be like this, so many people will come. But as you saw yesterday, planning doesn't work. Our hall was overflowing with people and we didn't have enough chairs for them to sit.
1: Mi smo recimo u prošlosti planirali kako će sve da izgleda, koliko će ljudi da dođe, šta ćemo ovo, šta ćemo ono. 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
1: Mikrofoni odjednom nisu radili, svi trče tamo vamo.
0: Doesn't work, sit down, do your mala, relax, it will work.
1: Ako ne radi, sedi, provrti malu, opusti se, proradić.
0: Was there anything I could have done from the stage?
1: Je li bilo nešto što sam ja sa bine mogao da uradim?
0: No.
1: Ne.
0: Was there anything you all could do while sitting there?
1: Jeste nešto vi mogli da uradite dok ste sedeli tamo?
0: No.
1: I dalje ne.
0: So those who know, let them do their jobs, but still we were all trying to put our ideas in between.
1: Tako da pustite one koji znaju da rade svoj posao, ali ne, mi smo i dalje svi imali 100 svojih ideja.
0: I love when the Himalayas, when Narayan is shooting and then someone comes and Narayan, no, not from there. He's the expert in the field, he knows what he's doing, let him do his job.
1: Tako i na Himalajama volim da vidim kad Narayan radi svoj posao, nešto snima i onda dođe neko i kaže nemoj odatle, ajde iz onog ugla, pa on je stručnjak, pustite ga, nek radi svoj posao.
0: And that's the common problem of us humans. We believe we know absolutely everything in every field. We are doctors, we are engineers, we are interior designers, we are photographers, electricians, we are everything basically.
1: To je naš problem s nama ljudima, što mi mislimo da mi zaista znamo sve u svakom polju života. 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
1: Moja dharma je moj život za sve vas.
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0: Our dharma, you all, some are engineers, doctors, lawyers, barbers.
1: Vi svi imate svoje dharme, da li ste inženjeri, doktori, barberi, slično.
0: Some jobless.
1: Neki nemaju posao još uvek.
0: That is also okay.
1: Ali i to je u redu.
0: Because that period will also pass.
1: Jer i taj period će vam proći.
0: But we sit and we look at the neighbor and say, she's doing so much, he's doing so much, I am not doing enough, I should be doing more, what if I would have done this differently? No, this, that, our mind just goes in loops and loops, which it doesn't need to be.
1: Mi gledamo u naše komšiju i mislimo, ja, on toliko radi, on je vredan, on je uspešan, a šta da sam ja ovo drugačija, možda sam trebao ovako, a ja ne radim dovoljno, nisam dovoljan. 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
0: Because we know that what is supposed to happen will happen.
1: Jer mi znamo da sve ono što treba da se desi, to će se desiti.
0: And if we be in the moment, live the moment, we will be happy in every moment which is there.
1: I ako bismo zaista živeli u trenutku, mi bismo bili srećni u svakom trenutku u kom smo.
0: Everything has a good side and a bad side.
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0: But in everything we try to only find the bad things.
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1: Možda tu ima 10 loših.
0: But become aware of 5.
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0: See, it will change the view of how you see things.
1: I pogledajte samo kako će to promeniti vašu perspektivu.
0: There might be 10 problems, but there will be 5 good things in there.
1: Možda tu ima 10 problema, ali vi ćete videti onih 5 dobrih stvari.
0: And for that we have our Viveka.
1: A za to nam služi Viveka.
0: We will use our Viveka to differentiate and see 5 good things in people, in objects, in food, whatever.
1: I mi ćemo onda koristiti Viveku da vidimo 5 dobrih stvari u ljudima, situacijama, hrani, čemu god.
0: I can say the dal is cold.
1: Ja mogu reći dal se ohladio.
0: But I can also say the dal has very nice spices. It has good ginger. It has good consistency between the dal and the water, and it looks good and it smells good.
1: A ja ujedno mogu da kažem dal ima dobre začine, ima đumbir, ima dobru konzistenciju, miriše dobro, ukusan je.
0: So in everything there is a good and bad in us, there is Ram and Ravan.
1: U svemu ima dobro i loše, i u nama je Rama i Ravana.
0: One day this arises, one second Rama arises.
1: U jednom trenutku se podiže Rama, u drugom Ravana.
0: But which one do we feed?
1: Ali pitanje je kojeg hranimo.
0: It's in our hands.
1: E, to je u našim rukama.
0: Everything is in our control.
1: Sve je zapravo u našoj kontroli.
0: And our control is in his hands.
1: A naša kontrola je u njegovim rukama.
0: We are the puppets, the medium.
1: Mi smo one lutke, medium.
0: And they work through us, with us.
1: A oni rade kroz nas.
0: That doesn't mean we stop doing our work and we just say, okay, I can relax and sleep and they will work.
1: To naravno ne znači da mi treba da prestanemo da radimo bilo šta, legnemo, spavamo i kažemo, oni rade.
0: Then it is said, karmani vadikaraste ma faleshu kadajana.
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0: In the Bhagavad Gita they said that do your karma, do your work, don't worry about the fruit.
1: U Bhagavad Giti se kaže ti radi svoj posao i ne brini o plodovima.
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1: U mestu bogova možda je zakasnelo, ali nikad nije mračno.
0: And every tunnel has a ending or opening or whatever.
1: Svaki talenat ima svoje svaki tunel ima svoj kraj, otvor na kraju.
0: So there's always going to be sunlight at the end.
1: Uvek će biti svetlo na kraju.
0: But just know that when there is darkness, it shall pass.
1: Znajte da kada je tama i to će proći.
0: Don't get too stuck in it.
1: Nemojte se zaglaviti u tome.
0: Because then outside maybe the sun will rise, but we go into so much darkness that we close every single curtain and make ourselves dark as possible.
1: Jer možda je napolju sunčano i svetlo, a mi sami sebe zatvorimo, sve zavese pozatvaramo i onda napravimo sebi mrak.
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1: kad osetimo da nam je tama tu,
0: we remember him.
1: Mi se setimo njega.
0: Why? Because Deepa Jyoti Parabrahma Deepam Sarve Mohanam. He is that divine light which brings prakash everywhere.
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2: 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This mela means a fair or what do you call mela in English? Mela, mela.
1: Meeting?
2: Yeah, meeting, gathering, gathering.
1: Mela je okupljanje.
2: Oh, your chair disappeared. She now needs another chair. Do you have a chair for her? No problem. Do din ka jag mein mela. This gathering is only for 2 days. The rest, everything is a cycle which continues, non-stop cycle.
1: Ovo okupljanje je samo na 2 dana, sve ostalo se nastavlja u krug.
2: Koji čala gaya, koji jave, some went, some are going.
1: Neki su već otišli, neki odlaze.
2: Someone binded all their belongings and ready to go.
1: Neko se spakovao i spreman je da ide.
2: Some are standing alone, some are standing with people, but this is a cycle of death and birth.
1: Neki stoje sami, neki okruženi ljudima, ali to je ciklus rađanja i umiranja.
2: 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Some did a lot of sins, a lot of cheating, bribery, and earned a lot of money in this world.
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1: Ali sve to što mi zaradimo ovde u ovom svetu neće ići s nama, ostaće ovde i taj se krug nastavlja.
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2: Then why are we continuing to fill up the bag of greed or sins?
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2: When is a father or a mother or a parent proud of their child?
1: Kada je majka ili otac ili roditelj ponosan na svoje dete?
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1: Kad nešto dobro radimo.
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1: Ali Gurudev neće biti ponosan koliko smo mi služili godina, koliko smo mi bili bliski.
2: But when his teachings will be implemented in our day-to-day life.
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2: But every single teaching of his.
1: Nego sve njegovo učenje.
2: So in this 2 days of gathering of this world.
1: U ova 2 dana okupljanja u ovom svetu.
2: Let's enjoy those 2 days.
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2: 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Lord Vishnu said, when there will be evil or cruel in this world, I shall incarnate to protect the good and remove the evil.
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2: 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And in four yugas there is only 24 avatars.
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0: Except those who are any or traveling with
1: Osim
0: me.
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0: 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Then till next time.
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0: And yeah, prayer. So, all good?
1: Sve dobro?
0: Very good.
1: Sve
0: you sing
1: super.
0: One more or we do prayer? Sing one more. Why not? Nowhere to go.
1: Darshan. 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
0: 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Yeah, we sing. 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
1: you can help someone,
0: pomoći nekome.
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1: As a spiritual master.
0: Kao duhovni učitelj.
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0: Kao duhovni pomagač.

are very useful. So, Sri Deep Narayan Bhagwan ki, Devishwar Mahadev ki, Satguru Swami Madhvananji Bhagwan ki, Sanatan Dharma ki. Good evening to everybody. And also many good wishes and good evening from Hungary, Republic of Hungary, Sambadhe, to all the dear brothers and sisters around the world who is with us today to the webcast. As usual, those who have birthday, wish you happy birthday. Here the delegation coming from different part of the world, International Meditation Seminar. This weekend is dedicated for the meditation. Many of you have been watching the webcast. Many of you have been attending the seminars, and there were a lot of theories. So this weekend is specially dedicated for meditation. Meditation is a part of Raja Yoga, which is known as Ashtanga Yoga or Raj Yoga. It is very gradually, very systematically guided by great saint or a rishi, Patanjali. Patanjali was more than 2,000 years before the Christ. Patanjali is known as a father of psychology. The Patanjali is a knower of the Atmajnani Brahma Vidya. Patanjali understood the body, the human mind, human emotion, human problems, human consciousness, the soul, what we call jivatma, then the atma, the self. Very step by step, Patanjali had been guiding the aspirants from this material consciousness to the cosmic consciousness. But in that he says, Atha Yoganu Shasanam, in very beginning, O my disciples, if you want to follow me, if you want to achieve the higher consciousness, the supreme consciousness, the samadhi, the knowledge of the self, the knowledge of the Brahman, to know thyself, to know the entire universe, I am ready to guide you. But with one condition, that is a discipline. If you miss the discipline, you will not be able to follow me. It's like a long walk

like a long hiking through the mountains, and you have to follow the guide. You have to follow the instruction of the guide, then you can come to the peak of the mountain. Similarly, to achieve anything in the life, you have to discipline your life. Self-discipline is key to success. Doesn't matter how many years you are practicing yoga or any religious prayers, any meditations, any techniques, you will not come to your point, to your realization. Be sure. It is the research work of the yogis. Before the thousands of years, those yogis have been doing research for the thousands of years. The research what we call now, that time yogis used to call tapasya. Tapasya means austerity. Tapasya means discipline. Tapasya means never give up. And the biggest enemy of your goal to achieve, our biggest obstacle, is the laziness. Laziness, when you are attacked by the laziness, then you are that deer, that animal in the forest among hundreds of the deers, the one which is caught, hunted by a tiger. So the laziness for a yogi is that tiger which will hunt you away. Self-discipline is a remedy against the laziness. Patanjali researched the human attitude. Patanjali researched the human emotion, the mind, and Patanjali says there are six lions or tigers who would like to hunt you. Kama, Krodha, Madha, Lobha, Moha, and Ahankara. Prayer to God, prayer to Mahaprabhuji, Lord, protect me. The blessed one are they who is protected from these six lions or six crocodiles. And this is the passion, the desire. Desire is the nature. In the nature desire, there are many kinds of desires. And God has given you the intellect, the buddhi, to mastery your desires. Not that you do not have feelings, and you do not try to fulfill it, but do not become the slave of that. The slave of the desire, yogi is like
a mouse in the mouth of the cobra. The mouse which is caught by the cobra snake. Are you slave of your desires? Then you have no chance. No chance. Forget it and pray to Lord for next life to make you without desires. Theory. Theory is nothing. Tons of theory is nothing compared to practice, a gram of practice. Therefore, in the research work of the rishis, was controlled in first place diet. Is a food, is a nourishment which creates in you different kind of feelings. Anger, jealous, hate, greediness, laziness, desires, this all is caused by unnatural, unbalanced, unhealthy nourishment. After researching long and long and long, thousands of years, finally the yogis or the rishis, they came to the point, turned to the vegetarian life. They adore the fruits. Vegetarian life means fruits, fruit vegetable. And you can take only some leaves of the plants, not to kill the plant. It is said in Vedas, everything what is existing on this planet has a life. And now the modern science also said, our beautiful living, but say, I don't hear anything. Doesn't matter, I will tell you what. Living planet, our Mother Earth has a soul. Our Mother Earth is living, has an atma and a soul, the consciousness, the mind, the energy, everything. Animals are different than humans. Many things is prohibited for humans to do on this planet. Every language tells you, my mother tongue and my mother land, my mother country. Very few will say my fatherland. Fathers are borrowed. Motherland, that's it. So, motherland Hungary, true. Yes, and motherland Croatia, motherland Australia, and our beautiful planet, Mother Earth. Animals wouldn't think like that. May they feel like that. A hungry tiger will kill, steal only one deer. He will not kill two, three at once. He is not so stupid. Because he has no fridge to preserve his meat. How clever he is. And the tiger know that he should eat fresh.
not tamasic, not old. But the human, when they find, when they go to collect the mushrooms, they find one mushroom, two mushrooms, three, four, which is enough for whole family. But they will collect the basketful. And other one who is searching mushrooms in the forest, find nothing. Because you took more than you could eat on that day. That is called the greed of the human. And Mahatma Gandhiji said, Mother Earth has enough for everyone's need, but not for their greed. After this all, Rishi said, and last few months I was also analyzing the fruits diet. Fruit is something which is, you eat, you will not feel bad. Always you will feel fresh. Of course, if you are allergic to something, that is an individual case. Otherwise, eat one apple and how fresh you feel in your mouth, the alimentary channels, the digestion, apple, fresh. One banana, two bananas, neither too much ghee inside, nor too much sugar inside, nor too less sugar inside, not too hard, not too soft. How beautiful Mother Nature prepare the banana. And everyone, when you feel, when you eat, you feel fresh and good. Apple, pears, orange, grapes, cherries, plums, many, many fruits. Your body becomes blessed body. Your body tells you, speaks your body to you. Thank you, my dear. I like this one. Your digestion and all kind of nutritions what your body needs is in these fruits. And when the plant dies, take the roots also. It's called jadi buti and vanaspati. Jadi buti means those herbs. You can take their leaves, and when the herbs gave the seeds and died, you can take the roots. Carrots, potatoes, sweet potatoes. There are many roots vegetables, and it has all kind of nutritions. You feel pleasant when you eat, but if you eat too much, if you eat too much potatoes, then you will look like what? I didn't say this. You said you look like potatoes. Thank you for supporting. And then look to the beautiful trees with the nuts. Many, many different kinds of nuts, which has also very valuable nutrition for your body. And peanuts, my God, that's also something. Then our dear family members of this creature, the bees, the honey. Some people do not want honey because they think it's not ahimsa, you take away from the bees. That's true. That is a very true. But

God didn't say, the Creator didn't say that you should take so much honey and sell it and put money pocket. That was not said. Take that much as you eat. Honey, nuts. I remember it is said, it is believed that people who used to come to Jesus, ill people, he blessed them and they became healthy. Like Devapuriji, blessed them, become healthy. Or like Mahaprabhuji, even the blind one got the eyes. So, Jesus told them, you are ill because you don't eat what you should eat. And you are eating what you should not eat. And then he's indicating towards the nature, the fields, the grains, the vegetables, the fruits, the nuts, beautiful nature, flowers, bees, honey, and mother cow's good milk, fresh milk. Can you imagine? Just you milk the cow and you drink that milk. You cannot compare anything with that milk. That's why it's like a mother milk. When the mother is feeding, breastfeeding the child,

Milk. In Hungarian language, am I right or wrong? Is there Hungarian someone? You call sleeping milk. That's it. So let milk sleep. And from that milk you get a very nice buttermilk and nice butter. This is not that I am telling that you must become vegetarian, but I am telling you, vegetarians are the happiest people who have so many choices and who only go to the supermarket and buy the meat and put into the microwaves and take it out and put the ketchup on it and eat and then drink some, like a Coca-Cola or something, that's all. Can you imagine? That's what mostly people are doing, unfortunately. Therefore, rishis said, eat fruits. That's called phalahari diet. Eat vegetables and some little honey and little milk and little grains. And then, you know, they were meditating days and days. They had no desires. They had no desires. They were not feeling hungry. Body had enough nutrition. They had no blood pressure, high blood pressure. Of course, they had a blood pressure, but not high or low. They had not a high cholesterol. They had no diabetes. They had all these made diseases were gone. How happy. I tell you, my dear, I will talk to you after 6 months. Begin from after this weekend, because now we have bought for you a lot of stuff to eat. Go and turn your life to the vegetarian fruits, fresh fruits, fresh vegetables, and try to get fresh milk, little. Don't eat too much. Yogurt, little. One handful of rice is enough to live whole day. Strength comes from mind, mental strength. So Rishi Patanjali said, my children, my devotees, my students, my people, follow me. I will lead you to the Supreme, the Brahman, but discipline. And first, the discipline has a greatest enemy, laziness. And laziness is that snake in whose mouth you are. That desire, when you have a desire, then you are in the mouth of the crocodile. Kama, krodha. In the creation, the Creator, when He created the Brahma, different kind of creations. Unfortunately, they were also called the demons and goddesses. Demons and goddesses look similar. Beautiful body, same form, complete human looking, but inner feeling was the bad. And that is the anger. If you are angry, forget that you will get realization. Take your things today and go home. Go in the forest, in the snow, and become angry on the snow. Oh, snow, snow, snow. Look to Jesus, what He said. If someone gives you slap on one cheek, show the other cheek.

What does it mean? That in your heart and in your mind and consciousness and intellect, no anger exists. If someone gives you slap and you put your hand up to hit someone, better before that you cut your hands away. Angry man is equal to the devils. And who can forgive, be kind, as Jesus said, are all great saints, rishis that time said, daya dharam ka mool hai. The mercy is the roots of dharma, roots of the piousness. Paap mool abhiman. And the roots, the cause of the sins is ego. I am a man. This is a man's ego. I am woman. When man is married, woman is here. Then slowly, slowly, when woman comes to know the weakness of that man, then slowly, slowly comes here. And that man acts with her look. No. Yes, no. That's it. But good man and good woman, they are together, becomes one like this. Harmony, happiness. But mostly, it is the anger of the man which makes unhappy him and his family, and that man will never be happy. That woman may go away, suffer or give you back something, but that man should analyze that the quality of the devils, rakshasas, asuras. Patanjali said, the door to the Brahmaloka for asura is closed. You need not to follow me. My children, put away the burden of anger. That's it. Yes, generally we are not angry. All are very calm and very peaceful. But suddenly something happens and anger comes out. And that's why when Samundar Manthan, they were churning the ocean, and 14th Ratna came out. One of that was the alcohol. And who got the alcohol? Asuras. And because the asuras, to support their anger more, and therefore the nectar was for devas and alcohol was for the asuras. And you know, all who consume the alcohol has a lot of anger inside and a lot of desires. You decide yourself. That's why the mother milk or the cow milk, the milk is in that nectar, amrita. And alcohol and blood is that for asuras. Kama krodha, lobha, oh, oh, oh, that is another greediness. One snake caught the frog. And frog said, I am still greedy and hungry. Before snake will eat me, I want to eat something. And he was catching the flies. So you are in the mouth of that snake through your, what? Desires.

and weakness, laziness. But still you are greedy, try to take it as much as you can. In communist countries, someone told me that time, take it whatever you find in the vegetable shop or anywhere. Tomorrow you don't know it will be here. And next day I went, I was surprised, there was also more than yesterday. So it was a wrong thinking of the people. That communist time, people had nothing. People had very much. More than enough. But psychologically, people were not happy. And now people have less. Only handful people, they are rich, making web business and companies and this. But can you look the poor people who's in pension. Elderly people in the pension have no children and no side income. Even they do not have for heating in this cold winter. Hot water is very far away. Many I saw people are putting newspapers on the windows to keep little warmer, the cold doesn't come through. Now, in this situation, money went to the greed one. Poor one is again poor. So, kama, krodha, lobha, and moha. Moha is a blindness. When you fell into the attachment, the moha, it means you are swollen by the darkness. Hari Om Tatsat. Rishi Patanjali said, my dear, don't try your heart, you can't come. Ahamkar. Ahamkar is like a water bubble with the soap, water bubble. You are blown like a bubbles, but if some little touches you, you explode like atom bombs. Yes, we are like that. So what should we achieve, my dears, today, this weekend? We will meditate, and I am very happy that my video team allowed me, you see, even that I have to be out to get a permission. You think they are all disciples, they follow Swamiji's always? My dear friends who's sitting looking the videos, you should know I have to follow these people's instructions, which is healthy for me. So video team allowed me that I can give the meditation that you all, my dear friends around the world, can have a meditation with me. Isn't it nice? I support you more who's there. So, what was that? Ahamkara. Ahamkara. At the time of God Rama, more than 10,000 years, time of Ramayana, there was a mighty king of Sri Lanka, Ravana. Ravana studied very much, very wise man, had a lot of knowledge and siddhis. And it is said that Ravana was very, very rich. He had a golden city, Sri Lanka. The Lanka was a golden city. And Ravana was a very

great, but he got ahamkaras, ego. I am. That I am killed Ravana and he lost everything. Otherwise, I can tell you till now, everyone will take example and follow the Ravana's instructions. But only one weakness he had, ahamkar, ego. And it is your ego which disturbs your family life. All in this modern civilization now, people anyhow, there is no relations left. But whatever relation you have, husband, wife, or girlfriend, boyfriend, and if you have problem between, that's only your ego. Either husband or wife, or both of them. Two egos, double power. One ego, single power, but other is suffering. Therefore, between husband and wife, between their relation, there should be no ego. If your wife is more clever than you, accept, my dear. Accept. Your wife study more. Nowadays, women are allowed to study. Your wife have some high degrees. Your wife have a good position in the office. Then what happens? The man is suffering. Ego is suffering. And when his wife is at home and someone telephones and you said hello, and one said, sorry sir to disturb you, but can I speak to Madam Director? Then man will, he will say, yes, I'm sorry, Director is not at home, but he doesn't say from the heart her name, Director. So often he will say, I'm sorry, she's not at home. What? She is not at home. That is the ego of the man. And they can never be happy together. Or there are women have a great ego too. My God, the feministic ego. I'm sorry, my dear brothers and sisters, to say you all, women have ego about their hair, ego about their beautiful eyes, beautiful eyebrows, beautiful cheeks, and what not. But finally they surrender. The good quality in women is that they surrender. How? If you ask, then they say, I do all for my dear husband. Plus point, ladies again, don't be unhappy. Therefore, ego is never good. Ego is not healthy. Ego will kill your emotion. Ego will kill your positive intellect. Ego will destroy your good relations, social relations, friends, and so on. Kaam, krodha, madha, lobha, moha, and ahamkara. These are the six devils. And Patanjali said, atha yoga anushasanam. Follow the discipline or step out. It's like a military. When military prayed, if the left knee is up, then everybody must have left knee up.

Right hand up or the left hand in the front. So everybody is going right, left. And you, when they say left, you go right. The general will come and say you go out for the training again. Meditation. Meditation is the way to the thyself. And meditation is to find those enemies which is hidden in us and root them out and find the peace. And therefore, you will see the rishis in Satya Yuga, Treta Yuga, Dwapara Yuga, and now in Kali Yugas is different. The rishis, you could count how many ribs they had. But still they had a lot of strength. When the rishi came, even the god Vishnu or the Shiva have to get up and say, adoration to you, my Yogiraj or rishi. Where is that discipline and where that everything is lost? Lost within these six thieves, they have stolen from us everything. So meditation is the way to the inner peace, way to the contentment, way to the happiness, and even the way to the world peace. And that meditation needs also a proper diet, Falahari diet. So, first meditation we will have now in 10 minutes. So please make yourself comfortable, and in 10 minutes we will have meditation, and now there is an interval for 10 minutes. Deep Narayan Bhagavan ki jai. Deveshwar Mahadev ki jai. Madhav Krishna Bhagavan ki. If you want to have a success in your meditation, that you come to the higher level and you are not lost, then you should have one mantra, Guru Mantra, which you get from your spiritual master. It is said, Patanjali said, and many other, without mantra, meditation is like body without soul. Mantra is very useful, very important. Mantra creates positive vibration. Mantra is practiced in 5 different techniques. The first is called likhit, writing. Write your mantra every day, few minutes in one copy, nicely, slowly, beautifully. Concentrate like a painter who is painting a portrait, and very precisely, exactly is painting. So do not be in hurry to write your mantra quickly, quickly. Write in such a way that you become one with that writings. It's called Akshar Brahma. And so, when you write, this letter is like a Brahman itself. Second step is chanting. Sing your mantra with your own melody.
do not hurry and listen your own voice, how you are singing. Doesn't matter if you are a good singer or not. When the child begins to speak few words, doesn't speak very clearly, but parents have immense of joy that, oh, our child is speaking, and we understand it is said, mommy, mother, mother, no? That's it. So, if you are a good singer or not, that doesn't matter. Love is that one which attracts the attention of the God. The love is the door to the Brahmaloka, heaven above the heaven, Brahmaloka, and attachment is a rocket to the hill, not only highway, but rocket. Attachment is the way to the hill, darkness and suffering, and love is the path to the Supreme. So when you practice your mantras, that love from the heart, devotion, bhakti, and therefore it is said, Lord, bless me with devotion. Bhakti ro daan data dijiyo. O giver, please give me devotion. Beautiful bhajan. I am not asking for husband or the wife or children. I am not asking for money. Even I don't ask the gold like the whole mountains. And even I don't ask the kingdom of the whole world and universe. All this is nothing compared with devotion, bhakti, that love. And so, nādarūpa parabrahma, akshara brahma, that akshara, the form, changes now into the sound, nāda. Then slowly, third step comes, upāmsu. First is bakery, first is writing, likhit, second is vaikari, and third is upamsu, innerly, happy. When you are very happy, you know only why. We only can see, oh, you looks very happy today, but why, we don't know. One day one lady came and she was so happy. And I said, you look today very happy. She said, yes. I said, can I know? Maybe it is your very private. She said, yes, Gurudev. After 4 years, I got again my job. Can you imagine her happiness? That's it. So, happiness is that one which you were expecting and it came. And it should happen. And fourth technique is called mansik. Mansik means mentally. Direct your mind towards the supreme goal. If in your mind, in your thoughts, negative thinking is coming, which I told before, it will lead you nowhere. So, in hands and with concentration working,
and with feeling repeating your mantra. Time of the mantra, initiation, master will give you one mala. This is mala. For yogis and for all best is called Rudraksh mala. Rudraksh mala takes out of the body unnecessarily heat. It grants the calmness, and the vibration of the Rudraksh beats. It's recharging energy in your blood cells. And if you wear constantly Rudraksh mala around your neck, then it is said throat and chest cancers, you will be protected by that. Real good Rudraksh. Small is also very good. You can have only one good Rudraksh. That wear it and it touches your Anahat chakra. And from here the energy is radiating. Beautiful. Yes, it has a radiance. Different malas has different radiance. So either you wear it outside of your body or inside the body. This mala has got 108 beads. 100 is for counting from 1 till 100. And 8 is for the 8 chakras, purification or Asht Prakriti, Navnidhi, and Sola Siddhi. The Asht Prakriti, the 8 kind of the nature, 9 kind of Nidhi, the treasures, and 16 kind of siddhis, that possesses the yogi. That yogi who is never angry and sitting in front of the master like this, not like that. Many of you are sitting like this, straight. Meditation posture. You never know his master with his closed eyes then. Hundred and eight, according to the science of the mathematics science, numerology, 108 becomes 9. And 9 is the highest number in mathematics. And therefore, 108 becomes 9, and 9th one is called Sumeru, the last bead, which unites both paths, both sides, both threads in oneness. That's called Sumeru. Sumeru means the highest peak of Himalaya. And that's called the seat of the Gurudev itself. Our aim is to reach the highest peak of our consciousness, samadhi. This mala, when master blesses and gives you, it becomes like your spiritual passport. When you wake up, you must see the mala. Take your mala and greet it here on the forehead, on Ajna Chakra. When you wash yourself in bathroom, take a shower, then put your mala out. And if you don't want to wear all the times, then keep it at home safely. It can happen the thread breaks. It means not a bad luck. It means something.
And that means the thread was old. And it broke. So it has another meaning. And that means now put new thread in. That's it. Today is Friday and 13th. Is true? And Mara broke. And the cat was crossing the way. This all means someone say, oh God, something will happen. And then you drive nervous. So it didn't happen because mala broke or cat crossed the way or it's Friday 13. But this happened because you are nervous. That's it. So this mala practice hanging on these two fingers in your meditation, holding the beads with the middle finger and thumb. Index finger is touching the thumb. And with the middle finger, you say, repeat your mantra once, for example, Om, and cross the bead. Ram or Hanuman or Jesus or Allah, anything which you have holy mantra, holy name for you, that one which your master gave you. Your highest mantra is that which your master gave you. While repeating, each time you repeat mantra across one beat, then you count it here near. Om, Om, Om. You made it 108. Now, don't go over like this, but turn back like this, like that. You will get a practice after some times. It's not difficult to turn. Om, Om, Om, Om, Om, Om, Om, Om, Om, Om, Om, Om, Om. While doing this, karat karat abhyas pyare jadmat hot sujan, while practicing, a foolish person, a foolish can become the wise one. Rassi ki avat javat silpar padat nishan, when the rope is constantly coming and going, touching the stone, then that rope is capable to cut the stone. It's very gentle, but constant. Practice, you will know how much you have been practicing on your mala. Master C can immediately say how long you practiced. Then it comes called ajapa. Mahaprabhuji said, Hot jibba hale nahi, bin jappe jap hoy, ajapa jisko kya jape. Neither lips are moving, nor tongue is moving. And spontaneously your mantra is going with you 24 hours. It doesn't disturb you. You work whatever you want to work. But your mantra is inside going on spontaneously like you are breathing. Doesn't matter whatever you are doing, but you are breathing.
Similarly, whatever you

0: are doing, your mantra is going in you. Mantra practice, first of all, will purify your consciousness. And what means purify consciousness? The consciousness when it's like there's a film, like a fog, and suddenly the sun rises and fog disappears. Or you put a lemon in the milk spoils. Similarly, all the avaran, the curtains of the consciousness, mal, vikshepa and avaran, these three, mal, vikshepa and avaran. Mal means impurity, impure thinking and the sin. Vikshepa means that restless thoughts will be balanced through your mantra, and avaran means the curtain, that avaran will be removed when you will practice systematically your mantra as your master instructed you. Time of giving the mantra initiation and also told you to follow the fasting. Once a week fasting. And how many people are really honestly fasting after having mantra diksha and instruction of the master? Means not taking any biscuits, any salty things, anything which is made out of any kind of grains. Liquid you take, water, juice, piece of fruit, that's all. Many people are very disciplined. It's called an anushthana. That you are following, for example, 12 years fasting every Monday. Our 12 year becomes one mini yuga. And then you make a kind of puja ceremony, mantras, celebration to the Sadashiva. If you break, one day you made a mistake, then all 12 years gone. That's it. The mostly girls are doing when they are about beginning, when they are 8 years or 10 years, and doing good, following to get a very good husband, healthy husband, wealthy husband, wise husband, beautiful husband, and a social husband. Or a good wife, healthy wife, beautiful wife, wise wife, a capable one, a good one. There is nothing against wife or husband, girl or the boy. The thing is that if this both are like your both eyes, if one eye has pain, other eye is not happy also. Husband and wife are the two wings of the bird to fly. And when one wing is injured, other wing cannot let you fly. Lucky are they, blessed are they, happy are they who have such a husband and such a wife. And you have to do first some sankalpa and some anushthana, it will come. Don't worry, it will come. Now until now I am 18, now I am 19, now I'm 20, I'm 32. I am only 40, 5, 50, 80, 90, and in 90 years you see some good person who will love you from the heart, because love is a heart. Love is to understand you. That love is a medicine of immortality to remove all disease. Not only that love, physical sexuality. It doesn't means that. So, wait. Do good sankalpa. But if you don't do and you break it, one day, 2 days, your boyfriend didn't come, you make SMS, he doesn't phone, SMS, he doesn't give you SMS, again SMS. Then you don't eat, you are not concentrated. And then after the other boy come, you say, let him go away, I go with him. Where is your anusthana? Broken. Don't give condition. Unconditional love. There is no conditions, no promises, no. There is understanding. So the consciousness purifies through that mantra, fasting. Fasting is not that only that you don't eat, but this is a way, a technique to develop the discipline. Atha yoga anushasanam. I have many disciples around the world, they are very disciplined, except one country, which I don't want to tell, because now is it. And disciple from that country, all the times they have something to eat. In the pocket, in this pocket, in the bag, in the car, in the suitcase, when they come to India, and the ashram, where never the mouse are there, when these people come, the mouses are there. And why that? Psychologically, these people are not guilty one. Psychologically, this country were suffering very much between First and Second World War. And that time, what a hunger means. They suffered their ancestors or their parents. So it is predicted in their subconscious always to eat, have eating. And when you go, they will say, please eat, we have enough. Take more. Eat, please. We have enough. These words you hear in that country. Okay. So therefore I have understanding for them. But I hope they can correct themselves one day. Fasting purifies your body. Fasting keeps your jathagni, digestive fire, strong, and fasting will pull your blood pressure, if it's too high, lower. And if you have low blood pressure, then it will go more low. For that, you may drink black tea or a little coffee, that it will come again up. If you are pregnant, do not fast. If you are taking some medicine and you have to eat something, do not fast. These are the individual instructions. What I am talking now is general. So mala and mantra for meditation is very important. And mantra should be received from Satguru Dev, from the real master, not some one who is just teaching you Hatha Yoga and doing some asanas and saying, I am your master. Wait, the master will come in your life, I am sure. And where your heart surrenders, then is your master. Now, all who are sitting here, and also brothers, sisters, practitioners of yoga who is listening to me, if you wish to sit in meditation posture and take the mala in your hand and put some cloth or something so that mala doesn't touch the floor. Mala should not touch your shoes, mala should not touch your feet, mala should not touch the ground. And then it's called straight, upright, straight. But there are two things. One thing is straight means that to sit like this. But how long? After 5 minutes? Like a flower without water. So, do not sit like that. Sit naturally straight, that's all. There are different postures for meditation. First is Padmasana, lotus sit. So, our Sattvapuri will show you the lotus sit. Please sit here. That's it. So please look to the Sattvapuri, he will show you how to do the lotus posture. So each legs, explain, speak. Hands on the knees. Thank you. The second asana is called Siddhasana. That will also Sattvapuri will demonstrate. Please, cameraman. But not too far. Your heel should not go too far towards the anus muscle, okay? Thank you. And the third one, third posture is called Vajrasana. So explain please, stand up.
1: Vajrasana is sitting posture when you just sit, you bend your knees and then knees goes on the floor and slowly you sit on your heels and heels are a little bit more apart.
0: They don't see your heels, go down, down and put your shirt little up please. Thank you. Yes. And hands on the knees. And the fourth posture is called Sukhasana. Always relaxed. And the fifth posture is for the handicapped or the elderly people. Handicapped means who have problem with the knees, to bend their knees, or ankle joints problem, or the hip joints problems, So they should sit then on the sofa, please. Yes? So, comfortably sit. You can lean if you want. That's it. Very good. Thank you, Satvapuri. So it means these were five postures for meditation. Also, you can meditate lying on the back in Ananda Asana and relax and meditate. You can, like doing Yoga Nidra, but there is one danger, and that is after sometimes you fell in sleep. Then sleep and meditation is quite a big different. So we are practicing since we were born, I don't know if mother body also we did, since we were born we are practicing the sleeping. And so we are very expert now in the techniques of sleeping. So meditation is now a little different. Now in meditation there are different mudras. So Satvapuri, please. We call this mudras Chin Mudra. It means index finger and thumb touching together. And three fingers are separate and palms open facing upward and hands placed on the knees. You receive the cosmic energy through your palms and you release your energy through the palms. This index finger indicates individual self, the individual soul. Thumb indicates the supreme, the Brahman. Three fingers indicates three gunas, sattva, rajasa and tamas guna. Sattva guna is pure quality, rajas guna is aggressive, and tamas guna is lazy, drowsiness and negative. So yogi, when he's meditating, should be above three gunas. It means that yogi should be lifelong above three gunas. It is said very nice in mantra, Brahmanandam paramsukadam kevalam jnanamurtim dvandatitam gaganasadrasam tasmasyadilaksham ekam nityam vimalachalam sarvadishakshibhutam bhavatitam triguna rahitam. Separate from three gunas, satguru tam namamiyam. Satguru Dev is one who is above three gunas. So it does influence our consciousness when we sit like this. Now, if you come to the science of acupressure, then it is said here, when you touch the thumb and the finger, it is calming down. The point which calms down, so it means invites you to meditate. Can you feel like this? If you do very gentle, you will feel like inside a small ball or like a round sand corn. Touch, do it. Come on, practice. Yes, like this. And the same thing you can see, put your left hand like this. And put your right hand, this finger, middle finger, on touch your palm, And then roll slowly like this. You will feel inside like one little ball, round stone. It creates the energy. It awakes the energy.

energy and you get use energy away. If you sit like this, it's also very good, but energy remains more within you. Second is called Gyan Mudra or Siddha Mudra, one hand above other hand and sitting like this and meditating. These are two very important mudras for meditation. Now, mostly when we meditate, we should repeat mantra. Therefore, one hand, left hand is in mudra, and with the second hand, we repeat the mantra. Best is like this, not like that, but touching your hand to your chest so that your shoulder doesn't get tired. Or put it down, but under the mala should be some cloth. Sitting straight. Now, when you close your eyes, you should know what to do. We said, I will meditate, I close eyes, now what? What to do? And that's very important. What to do when I close the eyes? First, before doing meditation, I will greet, adore my master. When you go to the karate club or judo club, before and after they greet the master, looking to the north. And then you take your mala and you begin to repeat your mantra. This is second step. Third, that you feel, make yourself comfortable. If something not comfortable, you move a little like this or put a little cushion, a pillow or blanket under your buttocks. Like I have here one pillow, I will put under like this. Now it's immediately my back feels relaxed. And it's very beautiful feelings. Then the third step. What was the first? No answer comes. What was the first? Greeting the master. Did you say greeting the master or the greed master? Greeting the master. Second, mala. And third, checking the position also. The fourth step, you close your eyes. Before you close your eyes, make sure that your door is closed. That some stranger dog doesn't come in. Or your cat doesn't run out. Make sure that your windows are closed, cold air doesn't come. Make sure that everything is in order, nothing will happen. Make sure that you didn't forget your rice cooking on the fire flame. Yes, many things happens. Candles, these, that. Or don't forget that little baby you put it in the bathtub. You know? And then you sit in meditation and went 2 hours, my God, the child is in the bathtub. It happens.
is a very

Nice. I was surprised. It was very good. In America, when you buy the washing machine, on the washing machine is instructions written on the machine, wash machine. Don't put your child in. Yes? Because maybe it happened, someone put the child in to wash with the machine. That's it. So there are many things people don't know what to do. And therefore make sure, secure, everything is calm, peaceful, telephone put off, this, that, and you close your eyes. And then check your breath.

open your belt. Oh, much better. But not so good. Open one button of your pant and slip little down. Nice, good. Therefore, yogi must have always nice and loose dress. Long and loose. Your skin should be covered with a nice natural material and loose cloth. Don't practice yoga with your only underwear or the ladies with the bathing suit. That's not good. Bathing suit is a good, but not for practicing yoga. So, when you sit in meditation, then you take your meditation shawl like this, and you close yourself. The first benefit, you know what? Mosquito will not bother you. Some people like when the cold air and too much noise outside, then they should sit like this. Yes, because it protects you from the outer sound, cold air, or if it is very hot, then it circulates a nice air, you feel cool. When you go to the Arabian countries or India, you see people are very clever, they have very nice long and loose dress. And I think when the European will go there, they will have nothing on. 1 month is little warm, 30 degrees, and everybody is lying on the beach without anything. FKK. This means they don't understand the body. That's it. Always try to cover your body nicely. And if you have no cloth, Chidanand, can happen, no? Then nicely, yogis were putting the Lakshmi ash nicely covered. Anyhow, now you check your breath and then that you know you are inhaling and you are exhaling. Three breaths. And you feel the atmosphere of the room where you are sitting. Nothing is bad. Everything is good. If the bad is, then it's myself. My thoughts are bad. My feelings are bad. So harmonize yourself with your material life. Room doesn't matter how it is. And you want to meditate and your neighbor is boring. Tuck, tuck. Why not? It means he need to work. He need to repair something. He's working. He's not making a noise. Therefore, that is another joy of your meditation. At least one is working and you are meditating. That is called be positive. Don't be selfish. That's it. So it means in meditation I harmonize myself with my outer world. If I can't harmonize myself with my outer world, I cannot harmonize with my inner world. And so, I harmonize everything, I take it as it is, and I check my breath.
And then comes next very important part of your meditation that I will tell you tomorrow. I wish you all the best for today. A very good night. And in some countries there is a good morning, dear brothers and sisters. Tomorrow morning we will come the next techniques, and then we will close eyes and begin to meditate. Thank you for your listening. Wish you a very good night. Sridip Narayan Bhagavan ki, Deveshwar Mahadev ki, Madhav Krishna Bhagavan ki, Satya Sanatan Dharma ki, Agarbati.

0: Next bhajan we will sing is Chadarya Jini Re Jini. It is from Sri Kabir Das Ji. And he is also singing about our form, our living being. This shawl, my body, is very fine. And when I'm born, it is filled with divine essence, with prana. And in my inner form, I have the chakras, these 8 lotus. And with 5 elements, it is made in my physical form. It needs 9 months to be ready. And only when we are ignorant, we make it dirty without any care.
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1: Ugyanolyan tisztán és foltalanul szeretném visszaadni, ahogyan megkaptam.